0: Se mata o Ariadó.
1: In the name of Jesus, you have to deal with the spirit of suicide and the spirit of death. You cut and go the enemy has put on man pressure, on man pressure. Then we will lose confidence in life while you're hopeless. You are vampire for a divine intervention. We are praying for a divine rescue in the name of Jesus. And we are breaking the spirit of death. A divine intervention concerning healing and divine blessing.
2: Yes,
1: some people are waiting for God for some things. You're born by listening to us, the Lord should intervene. You're born by so be your yard, be your cup on sunny.
2: Yes, Lord.
1: I don't need to be
0: a
1: Lastly, apart from the one who called us all stomach ulcer, I see somebody. Like a white thing, like on your thread, but me to make I say a worm, and I'm near across like this. But when it starts, the person niyem, apa enya ulcer. This person I'm talking on your ulcer, but doctor, that is what they've said. Enya ulcer, na ebana ekano ena two of fi uncontrollably sometime. May the Lord touch you.
2: Yes, sir.
1: But of a number way. You can text us or call us after the studio. Obey to me, I'm friends. 0530 0530 47 47 55 55 49 0530 0530 47 47 55 55 49 49. But your personal number, you can send a text message or a WhatsApp message when we are in the studio, or even if you are crying, if you are so obey to me, afraid, and only your best answer in your number studio lines, you know, we can't trace your number.
2: Yes.
1: Aha, ain't he? But your phone number
2: 0530 0530 47 47 55 55 49.
1: Your brother, no friend, please speak. That's not per se. Oh, baby, yeah, sorry, no one. Why are you ready? So, baba, so you can't hear a quiet before. So, I bought my number. Sorry, no, send your baby, you'll be who need ready. No, we young quad, you know, we will do it, ain't he? For the last time, 0530 0530 47 47 55 55 49. This is Apostle Gosh. If he Amasama and Sonitra, and we are coming from the Spirit Life Ministry. Spirit Life International. In your ministry, Spirit Life International. Because of time, Nintina, I said, me too, Mirikaka Krano. Apostle, Pastor Karis, let's go.
3: Okay, so I have bless some you guys. Two messages here. And
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3: I see at Daniel 50 GH. I say amen. God bless you. And then at Edward Boachi.
1: That is from the US.
3: Okay. As Apostle, God bless you all for such a wonderful
1: Bishop. God bless you too.
3: Yeah.
1: Bishop, God bless you.
3: Yeah. So other for Yamisha and then you may so set. When you at now from 11 p.m. from 11 p.m. to 12, your bomb pie say your time with us will be fruitful.
1: That's right.
3: Your number not your debate you are, but more than say you keep in touch. Everybody had to manage our change so best and so at work as a fidee. So, every Thursday from 11 p.m. to 12 a.m. So, per se, your message in the year would then now per se, you're twice. I am not a sponsor. Into your number, now you do 2 jano. You best and you're 2 JBM. You mean, so, everybody had to more. Otuna Friday,
4: and your
3: programmer, your shas, the whole of September. Friday, the end of the Sunday, ya crown and a cra, ya today gathering clouds, into ya yen Fridays and Sundays in September, eradia dumoa,

0: But dear, Sanso and a Sundays, a timeless presence service, said the papa, a pretty come a se Sundays, open yamia, same sa, Sanso, a TV more. I know what connect here, ewo YouTube, and answer with me, allocate here, ewo Amasaman Sonitra, Amasaman Sonitra, a ho, and a yewo.
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0: 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Teaching and healing service and also a chassis and you're 7 p.m. to 9 o'clock p.m. Brana bit some teachings. Teachings are a bit wow, a bit direct. Your identity in Christ, a bit prepare for the second coming of Christ. Say, Ebia, Dada, any papa, a preacher, saying, Ebia, Semna to a coma so, Ebia, Pesel, when it didn't come out with me afraid. El Amato for 0530 475549 I've been a fan pen and paper. Mammy Sansu ACCBM 0530 475549 0530 475549 Order for Yamisra.
2: Order for. 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Ye mon pai. Father, in the name of Jesus, we thank you. Whoever that is listening to us Jesus. By the sound of our voice, we declare divine interventions.
0: Yes.
2: And we destroy the agenda of the enemy against their life. We deliver them from their enemies.
0: Yes,
2: and we declare the blessings of God over them. We declare them healed. We declare them sanctified. And we declare them delivered. By the time we meet here next week, give them a testimony. In Jesus' name. In Jadavoye, Bessie, Shahad, next week, 11 p.m. to 12 a.m. Nyami, unsure. Remember, I'm Apostle God from Spirit Life International, from the kingdom of Amasam and the province of Sonitra. The Lord bless you.
0: Amen.
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0: Yeah, baby, yeah, number 360 degrees Celsius. 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
0: and a pencil do any chiremu I wo the Instagram of idea plan B 104.5 FM abusia fa adwin chain bitua no moye bekinkan na bibian so etumi awie paye ewo ho excellent, so a plan B 104.5 FM. 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
0: Ensemwa hudwa yuche guwa wa mankronko gana ni nano. 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Ama was a move for penny so I get bratan, yes, some say, Crojino, and you'll be
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0: A say, Ebamo. Na, Jedimwa Kutini, a B, any.
2: Ghana Education Service, dear Tudra, your chest, senior high school heads are hotwa. Waji fees ya and Nam Rakwine Sui, na when you are sure, yes, sir, Ebu won't consign Kotinafi.
0: Na, in Brempa, me no can say, a year, a drunk driver's for. One more fast up, Nanse Nanti, yes, yes, one more to Royal Film. Now, one more just a Royal Ferno, the editor, so no. Say, be a cassette, woman yajima, any jet, woman yan who cry.
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0: 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None of pay for that down when Nako Ericans, Nadia Dada Hosa. 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
2: Oshe heads of a year senior high school, so ahodu wane senior technical school, so wame mua. 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If it's a war between Sana Mono, the idea was so warm, Rano, and who be deeper papa. Yach, let's say, ya be dear Bepamo crack or tenefia.
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2: And
5: yank your
2: headmaster, who could be a debut. Na Cockaway, Koya, no, what say. We ain't here, pa, sir. Schools are old one, and your ban admission fees, no, hey, Waji. A fay, Parent Teachers Association, PTA, and so deuce, a idea, Waji. Any fees are old woman, what you say. And your gun education service na approve it. Nenso, headmasters ahudu obi anso edu mrena shi woni se mua. 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
2: 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Any other fees are who do noa. 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Ube impeni fast with three. If it's a Ghana Education Service, ma'am, rebia, and I say ma hook and beer. 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Any PTA dues beer, I was school hormo. Now, when no, a statement tin. Ya Ghana Education Service, and I'm one cast a ma force war. Ura, aye dane fenyi,
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2: 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I'm sorry, I also to move for if you say. 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
5: Plan B
2: we are
5: 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For.
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1: This is Plan B.
0: 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Now, when you pay for a pass, free. Na headmistress, ni headmasters, for binu mu asher them ran a show on Semua. Well, two sana morning to wait, dear Cocobo, and a wadi a quadia ma. One of Mocasama for the other than your fini, so ye waboman, yes, sir. Gana for you, nam fa, and chow. No, a bomb, dear, who say, dear Conan Coyi, a face who a bomb, dear, asher one pa, sir. 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
2: Need that the referee come inside again and create an unbalanced situation. That penalty, it's a joke. The penalty, it is a joke. I just saw it in the television. You guys who can see in the television, it is a joke. It is a joke, that penalty. And when we 1-0 down and we fight for our chances, we fight for our opportunities, comes somebody that should not play and make unbalance the game. But nothing
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2: Play very well. Diamond play very well. All players play very well. Congratulations. But I cannot give the congratulations to the referee.
1: 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ena edituja enkuti no
2: comment why the players are not around. This is not my issue. This is your problem, I will say. So,
0: 104.5.
2: First game for the qualifiers of Africa of Nations 2027. The result is good for us. Now, if you want to discuss about your player, we are not there, about the penalty. For me, so many excuses. We were missing five or six players as well. So.
1: Wei and then someone have Renard Edia Tuja was say ana mi players ama mi senior boys ama penalty ni ade ni nyina no eye skuta edos no do anti omo focus next game no eno na ebetimi abwa Ghana a 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
2: Coast player was a brilliant strike from outside. We miss one cover position in that moment, but he had a fantastic strike. And then I was not called for the second goal, because the second goal was what was the player, Mustafa Gondar, right? The player. But I talk about
0: 104.5.
2: What was the difference? Augustine had a wonderful opportunity, strike. Basically, have another opportunity. Sibu have one strike. Yanis have another strike on the feet. And I think the difference was exactly that we lack a little bit of inspiration in our striking moment. We play different. Of course, as I said, the other coaches have more possession. We play one style more vertical. More vertical movements.
0: This is Plan B!
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2: We have a first approach in the game, second approach when Benjamin and Felix come inside. And we could score. We have enough opportunities to score.
1: Wei and in Gemina, Yevino, and a Carlos Curles, Eddie, to just Babia enema ekono ewumse match ne de mistakes bebre epiemu referees no ayebi Sansona players no so ebi ayebi ena aye enkugo no aba enti babia enema ekono ese omuto aye enkugo no egu eno kwanse sa aye results no ekum omumura ese omuto no nyina twene na Tuesday o match Gambia ashe omu ewa Crash Sports Stadium
2: like in front of the all the press from Ivory Coast that my comment about the mistake of the referee does have nothing to do with that because has nothing to do with the merit of the players, the quality of the players. Ivory Coast played his job, do his job, we did our job, but of course to recover from 1-0 down it is completely different than recover from 2-0 down. And the game was tied, like boy always.
0: This is Plan B!
3: 104.5.
2: Ghana and Ivory Coast, they have tied games. But the result now is gone, it's history. It's history. So for us now, it is just recovery. Recovery of our players. We lost one player during the game, Chico. But now it's just recover our players and be focused for the next game and win.
1: 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penalty editia Ghana.
4: Everyone can see what happened on the field because I was the one who went for the tackle. I didn't go to kick him
0: off. 104.5.
4: I went to just so that he can't shoot. But I don't know why the referee made that decision, and I think they should do something about that because you can see clearly that I didn't touch him. I didn't even go to do anything. It was just to cover and everything.
1: Wei ene nchiremua aye Abdul Fatao Isahaku adituja ochrese wedi ya jienfi ese umuye bibi efahon sanse wankwa mkucha okose okwa kwa blokibo no duhunya nsa blante na tiawe na refi no de nsa wofom wedi 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Na Ghana fo, omo epi win, enti Tuesday die, ese players no ema Ghana, enso ewini.
4: I trust my teammates too that they want to serve me as much as possible to make chances. I think, today, of course, I would like to have some more chances naturally, but and I don't doubt my team. I know that all of the attacking players are so talented, and I just have to be patient and keep running and make sure I'm in position that when the ball comes that I'll deliver. Yeah, definitely. I think now it was quite a quick turnaround from arriving into the first game, even with the late call up that you say, but now there will be more time to recover, prepare.
1: Wei ene nsema Brendan Thomas Asante usia kain ewo aye Premier League nimu ewo England Coventry City wone Caleb Renchi ene bo timbako wono na ote ni nkano now yenrem ewo Alexander Jiku enra o starti 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wade mine.
5: I get pain, but I had this 3 weeks ago. But for my nation, I wanted to be there because many players enjoyed, so I want to force. But in the first half, when I tackled one time in the side, I feel it, and then in the half time, I feel a lot. But I will see during the next day how I can recover. But I will do everything.
1: Wei enen zama aye Alexander Djoku top defender usia kan e Russia o chere se injury ni kura no e se no hundeda be 2-3 weeks ni but said the name e ko no we se mi mo ono ka se o mope e chere ho be 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prepare na omo edia fesi aye Gambia boboko no 29 Tilda Ebe Ghana ha ewo Accra Sports Stadium.
5: To improve our approach, of course today I think we fought well with a team with a lot of young guys, so I'm proud of them. Unfortunately, we conceded this goal before the halftime, who killed us a little bit, but then I think this penalty was no fault. And for me, I don't like to speak about ref.
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6: speak to ourselves as well most of the time because we know we have to carry a lot of crosses on the pitch and so we have to aside of the team structure the management advice and all that we've also had enough meetings that we also have to put in a lot of effort and we've already motivated ourselves to get on the field to get it delivered and so we are all ready and we are finding ways and means to bring the best outcome of us
1: Wei ene kakra ifi onomo ebaye Abrantia Vincent Anane, Obo, as goalkeeper, Edema Phobia. Never say that until the bones are rotten. Accra House of Folk, beautiful people with beautiful colors. Yes, you don't say Accra. And so, Eddie Tuja, and so, Eddie Amount. Ewo, show no so. Na yenhe, naotri, matchesa. Utimse, ebekoso, ewo, super fantastic. Premier, league, inumu. Unimse, yashase, yabo, three games.
0: One zero. 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
1: 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We are 1-3. 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
1: that's right
0: ni eja
1: me pa cho di
0: ni de ni eja de
1: I got back as a free for another woman.
0: Because you see, I'm a year.
1: Okay. I got back, Yanko.
0: You, Yanko, and then the first time I met you.
1: Wow.
0: But, then you came from now.
1: Yameti, I said, that's it.
0: And I didn't show.
1: Amen.
2: BBC, bring it to
1: that's right.
2: But now, what is the help?
1: Me, who you're fine. I'm in your brain, ye.
2: Many people touch you.
1: That's right.
2: I see most people can blame.
1: Hmm.
2: I saw more than look at the man.
1: Okay.
2: I finally get you.
1: Hmm.
2: Open the more fish up our
1: friend come to Emilia.
2: DM for young by the year the Mandadin and aluminum fish in a court.
1: Amen.
2: The general world in the bonnet and phone book at the Washiasi and the Kimon the Blues who will be watching.
1: Amen.
2: The Minimum didn't show what I'm for.
1: Amen.
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Eben Akutoshi number 2. Prophet Agrippa Information Center. Ozeno. Authority of God Information Center. Jumakuban. 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Epie Mantem. Yes, Sumo Information Center.

Human Gem Central Region, Wadosti Ventures Information Center, Katamansu New Bridge, July Sound and Information Center, Obosumasiya Human Gem, Erico Information Center, Dukroya Juju, Atom Achadia and Heba Information Center, Suboy, Name Betcher Information Center.

Alexis, woman, Connie Copy, and Opera Jamina, it's your mama and son, the Diano Premetia. I face you at the Mamma Lacrosse.

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A bubble sooner that also a new 25th September 2026. 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I can 97 days. 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

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Yan Trust is here. 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
4: so good morning
0: na impossible code ye right so best 1 minute be one penny for beyond so bet your money and queens and so
2: this is plan B 104.5
0: that's right
4: but the American and same crow for a moment Afghans project in almost so a chair
0: right
4: and you got a national five since it is a coin and chicken phobia
0: okay
4: and why the Afghans yeah you change if I say it's a me
0: okay
4: chairwoman in a team Afghans phone in a chair
0: okay
4: and I personally was from Mumbai National Service Headquarters and I did a Afghans project
0: okay
4: and she sooning in a chairwoman and teach you be any kind of food
0: right meda asipa mese mo mfa bibi ne mre diwo tu anomam na menene nhasia no pe mene diwo 1 Michael Atukosa menene beshasia no pe yura Michael we di anyese menene san ye ka se afkas awadaroma afkas eden
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0: Mm-hmm.
1: Automated fire and compliance and safety system.
0: Okay.
1: I just say, Ebema Fire Service, Ejumano,
2: Asisa,
1: Eni, Yeshe, Ija, Ekosu, Eninkofu, Eje, Padia, Eshinkofu, Ewa. Ine, Ebe, here say, Ese Fire Service, Inye Plan B, Bebua, your Plan B,
0: Plan B, Ine, Ono.
1: Ese, Inye Plan B.
0: That's right.
1: Ine, Ese, Yeshe, Ine, Yeshe, Ese, Fire Service, Bwini, Beka, Ese, Aye, Proactive. Ine, No, Afka, Sono, Ema, Yifi, Senia, Yeye enyoma manually or traditionally.
0: Okay.
1: To say ye di paper enyoma na ye juma ye ba safety ya ye equipment no kra no ngo fo ko fa koji fire safety ya certificate say omu wo equipment ana say omu inspect ho why na ehwe eni ben na wo ho ehwe injuma bebre a mbremunu yedi amaya yenye training certification ya firefighting ninyi na the system is bringing all this together.
0: Okay.
1: Now this activities na under our mandate no, we speak to each other na ama yejuma no I very easy am I.
0: Okay.
1: It is bringing together all our activities now a move from manual way of doing things into the digital space.
0: Okay.
1: Ama yeah, effective and efficient.
0: Okay. 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
4: Medansi. Yedi kaino ni man se sa too much. The yeah and se activity se yeah no ye move wako digital space.
0: Okay.
4: Into Yemra, ma Ghana National Fire Service, it's me yet, Najuma, it didn't Najuma, dear, would the Act of 1997, Act 537. And no, ma fire service to me,
0: okay,
4: sir, Obehema, a Jadundu. The BBF friend is a prevention. So prevention. How quite best soon ever fast so I bit me I see into ye introduce AFCAS into the mandate comes under our main act, which is Act 537. I might to me say a bit taking measures, sir. A bit me a see a jar. Okay, and son,
0: I know coin. Okay,
4: now FN so number 2 yeah. Yeah, fire service in your side of Rafa for being my own coin say. If ye be a enna edumedia biano, and Rana she say, I was set and son, I will best start it, edit, sir, a beer side, you may fear na and I say factory, and I say facility be a operating, and son, I'll best start your operating. I'll say, we never be a friend, say fire certificate, and answer fire permit.
0: Okay.
4: When you permit, and I say, oh, they will crack down a fat dino who back, and I say, checking it here. If we are, we'll see we are, I'll check it be, and said, earlier on my boss time. I was say about checking who say into 2 BBA after 2 years.
0: Okay.
4: Who we are and sunny amount fire certificate. In Timrano, your friend, first 1 year, me say me bo Act 537. The next 1 year, airline 1724. Ah, yes, I amended initially in that airline, not a cover commercial properties.
0: Okay.
4: In the year 2016. Yes, no, 206, SSM, Eddie, residential facilities, Akahu. In Sisiano, Yamrano, two in one, three in two, so which is the 537, LI 1724, as amended by 2247.
0: Okay.
4: In Sisam, as I'm running in my fire service, who quire to me, sir, or share. If ye be a any edumedia be a set and sign, I'll start saying you baby, and I will say when you be a friend, fire certificate. And I always started with fire permit and a fire certificate. And Timra, a tire fire service, she and my name, but now AFCAS and also the Missican originally in Nanka, and you might be a manual.
0: Okay.
4: It's a key time. A chess, see an emma, sir. And see fire service will pursue a drum pimp and so be a, and you're a fanny jab about me a doom, you're per se a proactive.
0: Okay.
4: Into your best short. Jana no cran sana started. Anything you introduce to Africa, said a bayer, instead of some manual, you're the bayer digital. Into we apply to fire service through a service provider by manual means. You see, it's on the internet. Into you launch this digital platform. Obi a bit me apply for a fire permit and a fire certificate on that. Into mra a tie chima.
0: Okay. 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
0: okay.
6: nti ni nyana ne se fire service is going on a digital your friend say platform
0: okay right and sana meba uh-huh.
4: About the cost.
5: This
4: mm-hmm.
5: is Plan B.
4: 1075. Yeah, and the BR,
0: me
4: boss, as someone can say, you see
0: a
4: dying.
0: Okay.
4: Near the burglar proof. You prevent it, I'm robbers from entering.
0: That's right.
4: You really say inside the, you fear no more, you have gas, you have electrical wiring.
0: A womb, okay.
4: See, we don't care about those ones. Most of the time, in fact, I dream caution. And as you see, I know. In, of course, yeah, they are very relative.
0: Mm-hmm.
4: You can't value life,
0: okay.
4: But when man is here, you bet him the value. Sika to so say,
0: you say, amount to see net here.
4: Mm-hmm. Intimate value. And intina, a whom he has a whom he says, oh, I didn't wear by any body. Mean to me, maybe. Intimate, yeah. Found quaffato to unqua. Say, Uber, say, Uber, lose unqua. For just a mile, be a BB to say, be a 250, another 500 cities. What he means, he dying. And yet, the Sikana Uchiano was a mutia bibiamia. Calhoun said, what you ask to be breed, yes, you would die. What you ask to be brand, I want to invest in the assetia business. Let us see, Bichia, I can name farm more home by said, I bear a jano crime. And in Tina, I mean, cost assets, I can't cost an amen, and she said, be a scassum. Name mum aye bambo a me de bomme ho ban bi bi kakra me yi di abomme ho ban saa na ye se ye hwe no
0: okay ma menko do one so Michael atoko sana me musa nse ede ba adi na mujan so ye beka se pillars ben na mujan so a mode saa afkasi yi e ba e bebo ye nyina
1: senior ya kasa bebre afa ye mandate no ye gina six integrated insia nyuma insia me bosso na me de ba attach benefit
0: okay
1: sa insia we
0: e hon fa so very well
1: amount for no senior e bi na lawyer
0: a bosso no
1: e di kan certification
0: okay
1: ye we say go for be brain no more complain say e bi ma apply for fire certificate
5: so be no man
1: emba
0: my
1: a bit chief officer, a bit director of safety ho, and by a bit crowners, I dear no, you fire a new home,
0: you be
1: do ho.
0: Okay.
1: But you see, I know, send a mini of a kind who apply a bus treat
0: to our apply
1: our system.
0: Okay.
1: I be a man responsibility to check it. Okay. You know, it is there. I want to intervene, so it is there. And within a week, or two, somebody's responsible.
0: Okay,
1: there it be as soon as okay, side way about internet a improve turnaround time.
0: Okay,
1: say, embryo will apply for five certificate now.
0: Okay,
1: best shorten
0: it's save time.
1: It is save time.
0: Okay,
1: I've been so at the transparency. A boom,
0: no credit paper,
1: okay, a boom, so no, my bob or so no. I think so no, if you are investors or mobile, Nina. Afa nyamake hu bi ho a obe invest or permit keke hu nso okotua mo bia oni so okotua ma nti skena kodi edifufu nso mo a tena wo kai middleman ni na frustrations ni na e be yefu
0: okay
1: 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fake and for umbrella ama ochna bibi means nyame mpengu bibi to na ko use certificate insurance ba kwa ba kwache a certificate na fake ya kwa ba kwache say sunday nyina ye yefio na to so emienu first 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thermal imaging device.
0: Okay.
1: You see if you be able to see wo meter so. Na every D system no.
0: Okay.
1: Ne who say electrical system no. Baby bain a show pa bit me edi at danger my bro.
0: I bake me like say you bit me detect say half to
1: half to half.
0: Okay.
1: Into no sir adiano na afgas na deba.
0: Okay.
1: Na because answer if you were training a bia a woman who said uncle for one who train one you who extinguish the baby was
0: and see the best you soon
1: you should be a you soon if you see a compulsory account as a yes you say uncle for any training system number capture.
0: Okay.
1: It comes with it. Okay. Somebody responsible for that. You were extinguisher. Ah, Nkofo, a crabber or my moon.
0: Okay.
1: Extinguisher Nkofo took Okoto, Okoman Kofo.
0: Uh-huh.
1: It's all about standards. Sir, extinguishers, no. A yes, sir, ye Toman Kofo.
0: Okay.
1: Banomane, they buy it. Into no, ye pay a senior million kind of say. Plan B.
0: Mm-hmm.
1: Your yeah, plan B was system.
0: Yes.
1: More certificates.
0: Your plan. Piaro, your plan.
1: Your yeah, but plan B was mm-hmm. system no so mm-hmm. it which you say plan B is certificate
0: okay.
1: So extinguisher mm-hmm. ten wa ha mienu enye papa you say the coca ho omo omo ha no you train omo say everything about logistics
0: mm-hmm.
1: and a fire cover ah e wa ha no your ba e be pi
0: okay
1: na I say ye di be kan wa na say be be touch me say mo asuti ya e say mo asuti
0: okay
1: when you be man say 24 hour surveillance
0: mm-hmm.
1: 24 hours surveillance no say e je bi beto ha enam abe fun fidi ri e de abobo ha no
0: bit me
1: achre say
0: bi se bit me si
1: fire station
0: okay.
1: And so phone so
0: okay.
1: Say
0: e be mo signal
1: signal
0: very well
1: say bi bi these are the things afghans okay ba I need the home for strong six pillars no and then the home for strong na made ni ze bi me ni anu
0: o mo fa kakra ke o si ma be si num ni asore so
4: okay ma fa everything
0: we can't do
4: on like target say ai ni ma egu ha se fi de me fan say fire a device
0: ai
4: ba ah mo wo ha se e wa be tagging ni na na e want QR code
0: okay
4: ah scanners inspectors the scanners wa be checking to mu check ya be ready was system ni so am ne hu se extinguisher e bo hai e ba be expire
0: okay
4: and answer device e ba be expire not just say say more prompt
0: okay
4: na e be abet ni be se sana ma
5: 104.5
4: basically dima afkas e ba be ji no bibia e ba be online
0: me so mo no me bibi ni kakra ma na me chief ntura that's right
4: bibia e bibia ko abe fun 10 time say de be ya ya ma minum nyina obi a sisi a phone ya e komo no bia yisu fun
0: that's right
4: say de be ya uti wo dem beti ya check we nyina ma ye nso ye dwuma ya ye no ah ye ID ne wo say ye bo ija ho ba ye ntwe ma agency
0: afkas
4: ne be bo ya ma ye timi abo nine buildings and what kind of thing you said about your jackra inch means in a basic cramp on your system surveillance and even who knows them let me about the strong
0: okay
4: but I sent him out of course
0: right Ebenezer Faka crack and when now you're money I bet
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0: okay
1: be amba
0: that's right
1: but abeboa
0: that's right
1: na ntino womo ensom mm-hmm. Na education be koso a they who say paper and I say when you be say question me in carta some paperless no or paper system no
0: that's right
1: and boa on mine no you say and boa mine wa na digital no a compliance na say digital
0: okay
1: na prevention so e traceable na idea abo ma ade na fe ni say say answer na bibibo ha say obesu bibia no na ya suma no ya capture no system no
0: right
1: and the small want to be back into the message say amount for say want to bibia so so a
0: we
1: buy an efficacy mo headquarters
0: that's right
1: we be say but education because wa you see ya you go so ya engagement ntina ana mso ya bibia
0: me da se pa mamenko do 3 so no so the last word of the be giant na futu bia won for my na yen so juma no so
4: me bossa ka bobo so a ehia ya ni se afka si be amam fo be jina wa true
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Best 3 months ago, Ghana man penny His Excellency John Dramani Mamma Bejan Simpina Paso. 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

0: Semedi Nkomo. 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The IHMA, Constitutional Review Committee, I'm a backer, I'm on 7 pounds. I'm being here. Send me produce Ernest. I'm going to do. 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Yeah, we say Ernest Bebay. 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
1: okay
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0: 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Ye be yi every system no
1: okay
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1: yeah
0: de bi e tesi na this is planned. Say you're patriotic enough. Na you nim say sika no aye cream no. Sika ya bandia. Sa dini ya bandia ye nyina dia. Na say some ye ye hwe so ye a. Ye bo hu ka bebre say ye replace. Enti no features na de ba no e best trendy. 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E be che wo sem.
1: Yeah.
0: Okay, American dollar. When we American dollar, I like weak. When we that? When British pound, and I say euro. I don't know how to even explain that one.
1: What sort that dollar no more? Who beka say plastic rubber?
0: I say thank you.
1: Yes.
0: When we dey make patch, very well. I say plastic will be the visa.
1: Yes.
0: The BS canon engineer.
1: Yeah.
0: Entino yes ana ebeboa edu ebi oho a uko edwe mo bomu se oba bi ton jebidie oji sika na de ato konko na ode ti jono de sika nyina afa we no obi o mto oil na sika nyina afa with oil 104 entina me give free patriotism edie ba no that's why I'm linking patriotism to this issue
1: okay
0: na okay, sir. Okay, sir. A heritage features. I'm the baba.
1: That's right.
0: Ah, but chire Ghana. A bako semne. Yes. Yeah.
1: Maybe you free.
0: A free.
1: Yeah.
0: Need the motivate ye. At the ashes can.
1: That's right.
0: Empty. Baby, to say come for no chesi. I attend in can baby ashes. Hey, dear, na. Hey, dear, mudi baby ashes can also. Doctor Nkuma, ye bomode magana. Baby, owa. Need the ashes. Nyama bit say friend saying reform say water force thank you
1: ye timber
0: thank you
1: that's right
0: ah ni nyina ba ye amaye gana for ye be kai osusika ndi bi e be kai say ye osu ye obibi ye
1: yes
0: you want to say na younger generations no e ba no na mo so na ba ye den ehu atu age e say so
1: okay
0: enu ko nchen ya se omu ye features we na mu this kind new ones eba counterfeit
1: ano abras
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1: be kan o kase ne mukura
0: om kwa chi pastor
1: yes
0: Fesika dudu omu twetwe gu omu asori fi ho.
1: Yeah.
0: So ti ase. Enti na say Ghana economy no.
1: Okay.
0: Se counterfeit sika enam system no a. 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
2: Okay.
0: Now I change that system. Now my economy, no, I stabilize it. Now economy, best stabilize here. 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
0: Se ba kuso se ba from sini central bank kununu di sikabe system no. 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Don't want reduce borrowing rate. Amu reduce borrowing rate. 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
0: 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should be a change an improvement of security and features of Ghana. That is what it should be. You see we share stronger economy sir to say America say who am musika na they be the same design
2: plan B
1: yes
0: and also by yeah yeah dem say we mo na obi so aba no the changes aba no you wey free no you wey free but say you consistent for 10 years na you say features na what sika we mu no eye you betumi cross e do baby na sisi ano abefu ntinu nyama e content things are changing very fast and say bia na your features bia counterfeit to me control Over the next 3 years now, now Bibi, Abba is stronger than that one.
1: Okay.
0: Now the only say, Omo mi ni pabonu from debi omu enim sing. They are faster than the people, the owners.
1: Okay.
0: So I say, Ewibia, Ekun kain sing, Efiru anansa adiura. As I saw, no ti baby no. I show who call baby na, who are you no? Who are no baby?
1: Yeah.
0: In the abefu, the fans cyber security.
1: They be no advance
0: no. No more no advance no.
1: Okay.
0: In the no say okay. Now we refuse no say pe. Say can I who cross can na the baby na counterfeit enemy. In the same baby na bo ano na say how much heritage. Improvement and upgrade ba note no e ba boa ye Ghana for e ba ma grade so e simpler
1: okay.
0: If a better kind of say nota ye din nam system
1: okay.
0: In this some the ba e a very good thing
1: right now ye when say obi be ka na sem say emfa one ensache ya sometimes ye mpenfo no betime na ye see the yetime abo ho ban. But a kwan bin fi do so a menu mi no ya fa so de yesidi note no eye ye nyoma ti se na wo ma reference bi but one ko details no ye hwe ti se dwade ni ba wo be wi sika na se bi oji sika na no de ase se 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
0: me da se pa se wa boa akomudi papra se me die.
1: That's right.
0: Enter mi sha se no me di free patriotism
2: 104.5
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0: 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I wo sadenu. No, they say we got two unufu. I say unufu. We be share so I share. We say no. We share unfit free. I free unfit say. I'm only say sika udi mo obia. Share the deal. How I share no hepatitis B. Yari bi sa. Hepatitis B.
1: Yeah.
0: Omo you see. Omo apu ye. Friends, medical for no. Omo say ni pa unusio. 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
1: say ye nyina wo say nyina dan security personnel.
0: That is the point.
1: Yes,
0: until I'm free patriotism no until say ye nyina ye dan security personnel no.
1: That's right.
0: Na ye hu kan hu say na do this like me kan no aka ye ko assembly say nyama nyina ye chere do this ye ho ye mkola no even umore
1: Ose,
0: ninyina teachers omu cheke.
1: Yeah.
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1: That's right.
0: Sanya mengina eni hobium. So, what you say? 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
1: That's right.
0: How to save money and how to handle money for money will not destroy in your hands. 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
1: and no bit me a mandate kura de ama NCC
0: aha je na me drink akra say infa na me dia de be wura
1: NCC
0: aha
1: they are the best institution
0: education bit me we be say nyama we so what I say, I bet ti ye kana ye boss as si kai say ni sa nyama no ho. Oh, let's say no kana match to you. Sebi, min ka say man nyina na eye we
1: say. That's right.
0: But senia e man wo dwuma mo say so sika no mo. Wo say akakakra. So,
1: okay.
0: Oh, no, ye na de no. Na dwini say ofre customer.
1: That's right.
0: Oh, behwe bi. Oh, anti behwe bi mame. Oh, nti na dwini kra ni hu say sika no. Oji na no, dia hye ni we no. Omo sa e we bi o ha.
1: Yeah.
0: No, dia urem.
1: O so kotoku bi.
0: Me da se.
1: Ahoma ten so na o dia boni
0: si. Eh, u di made no.
1: Me ni made
0: no. U di made no. No, jo no mo dia ura ho say. Omo so mo no twi ni say. So dia ho. Omo fa ho. Omo to we bi bi na mo dia ura ho. Omo tumi to fen say. Pomin, no more their raho.
1: Okay.
0: Omto semina, no more their raho. Omto, no more their raho. So, what I say, in the booth and in Yanana, Sicano, now who are dining in the form now, Pusapusa, and I'm kind of saying. You understand?
1: Mwamwa.
0: Yeah. Mwasa, na at the cracks. New way, at the basic animal. In tea, your best re, na yang coffer, yang manun kwa, yang memanusua, bia. 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
1: aye ho
0: 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Mm-hmm. It's a welcome news.
1: Okay.
0: But just that the feature should be strong.
1: Okay.
0: To hold that for a longer period. Na a check. Na enkoye se kakrebi na obisu ba se yen change sika. Na ni nyaye kabo. Nti se ye kwa kwa ya features no. Enye very very solid and strong once and for all. I bet 5, 10 years now. President Mahama. Edi two jano.
1: A mama come a protect teacher. Teacher free for see the durability.
0: Exactly. Exactly. Durability.
1: That's right.
0: That's correct.
1: Now, yeah, your second issue concern IE. Omu HMA and ne omu baki constitutional review committee concerning asset declaration ne on cronobano. A queen of aswa minister be declared an asset no cronoba omchima say a one way do see at the back of my AB auditor general no the atwa just and what and sana. Yeah, the Ababa Ochese, as soon as you walk on now in the crown, which my end can you open? Nanka Ghana from Baba Sumiano, Yemus as soon as ya, Yafrena as minister appointment in Nankron Bano, when or what and Sana or Quacosuma, mano, only I hear Yagrinza.
0: Obedisha,
1: ye,
0: Metrasono, Mirefi, Manchia ABC.
1: Okay.
0: ABC. And the ma chiawa no pay. Okay. Aye. Fache me. Se men chiawa no pay. Uti emia. Solom nye. Na. Aye. Institute of Economic Affairs, right?
1: That's right, that's right.
0: Yeah, omo no no. Omo na e kan ni no mba ye.
1: Presidential election.
0: Na omo tutu abana.
1: I am Edu Samuel na my current vice president.
0: Uh-huh.
1: One yura.
0: Ojo
1: upon Kruma. No more that sa board no so pa.
0: Uh-huh. And current EC.
1: Yes, yes.
0: Electoral
1: commissioner.
0: Omo ni na
1: ho
0: na
1: na. Di ho juma.
0: Be
1: kai pa, be kai pa.
0: NT. I hear some we. Share. Asset declaration there is good.
1: Okay.
0: As a countermeasure for corruption.
1: Mm-hmm.
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0: 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Now, you share from the other angle.
1: Mm-hmm.
0: You do some personal say you declare publicly will be asset and
1: asset, okay.
0: Because your area, yeah, we are underdeveloped nations.
1: Mm-hmm.
0: Okay, you see emerging economy.
1: But see what because you're in free back where you're in team.
0: That's fine. Mm-hmm. I understand.
1: Mm-hmm.
0: I understand.
1: Mm-hmm.
0: But baby or baby, I say do baby cancer. Fia, si se minu uti hei.
1: Mm-hmm.
0: Bra ko fie.
1: Ye, meti unka pa.
0: Minu uti hei. Se, why ye politics ki tuwe bi gasu politics ana obeti enye ame biase?
1: Mm-hmm.
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0: 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U ko ha, unya ko po, enya me ba yare, enna mi school fees, enna say, enna di, enye yize. It is not easy. Onya fa hebia obi na mu chese sika nanu na MPP for call your mu constituency election one guy now cut na say wa brempo
1: what's the way no mu jisi
0: esiko bi bi sika onu mu bi sika
1: obi so obi a wotuma me osia enso so obo wa
0: entini say ebia me na ma ba ba mu na ye ye open the cash say mi wo mu account no ebia mi wo $2 million. Our account we mu and I'm your Ghana city bay if I say 3 million Ghana cities and I'm your say and I'm your say and I'm your dime your down or East Legon and I'm your dime war deben and I'm your way kweku eh me fear hono me to mean dao me to mean dao
1: untimena
0: I'm off for lamba so I'll call your political office hey. 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
1: Mm.
0: Eko ye sa aso no. 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
0: 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I feel there. Many appointment end 2 days. Na fi di private jet na me dey go school.
1: Mhm.
0: Me dey me back go school. Oh. Break of chro. Write it to the auditor general.
1: Mhm.
0: Attorney general office. Say ya person ya hu salon. Ni asset declaration na or the two ho. Wo ho kwan. Na mu yin from bra. Wo ho kwan na ma wo ho kwan sa. So what you say? ABI yen citizens na yen sheda nim. Nyama bebrebe a. E fa sa nyama no ho. You understand? Mm-hmm. Right to information bill.
1: Mm-hmm. RTI.
0: RTI. Okay. I obey me at any time. I request it. So who requesting your farmer? Go to the high court. Federal court. The court will compel them. Share nano America. And obimu some group of people be a tro comma FBI. Mm-hmm. So omu hear information of President Tinubu. Okay. Nigerian president always say, say in same bi a fan in the '80s. Okay. Fa drag a same way. And a group be tro call and say FBI war information no awa no so. FBI say omu security agencies. Omu to me and ye. Obi who has some MPSA. The people went to district court in the US and a court number order said they should bring the information
1: out.
0: So what you say? It those are some of the things that this is our part of the world.
1: Okay.
0: I said the question, no, me see before so, but to make it beginning public, no. As at this time, maybe I drew a kind of mini advancement. No, Misha Akakakra.
1: Okay.
0: Akakakra.
1: Okay.
0: And my sir, where no say
1: scenario. No.
0: Scenario. No. Mm-hmm. Look, so look, if I hadn't gotten into a little bit of politics,
1: okay.
0: And can you maybe you have meaning? Oh, come on, the one says no, politics is easy in that form, sir. It's not simple. Ujina chira all the politicians say, Ujina chia uba kambia upe upe, but ukumu wando bongo say, any easy. Come on, even branch. Elections. Eh?
1: Tell me, I'm not fancy.
0: And you know, corruption, no? Yan pe kwain, dudro na ebe faso. Na, yen she, sene ya yebe tiano. It's a difficult thing. Corruption to say, oh, fight it like drug dealing.
1: Okay.
0: Once a war hono, a cell war, any honey badger, a boy be a friend of honey badger, nechi whites, namnina, only a swab boy be a, we a lion, we a dang, or the new befusel. Lion bear Hendrick or befusel. Honey badger, whom baby say, honey, a war horn. Eh, Radin Yakopon. We any ding. 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Nipanya tested 1, 2, now a sassy, to so be jay adding. The same thing corruption, et ye. Nipanya sash, 1, 2 pe. 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
1: Okay.
0: Ebe ya, ebe siano.
1: Right.
0: Na ebe boy. But then for now, no, to publicly put information out, say, Salome Bano, not Salome worth 2 billion. They were, this is plan B. Well, in the honor, media no be see.
1: But as Sepan Abushia Salome Nayatanaka, German Opedima, NDC, I wore Ningo Pram Pramanope, better than Spam, but you for no Pemuti Moba, who was Mabaku and Chiano A2. 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
3: Hi. Morning, I want to say.
1: You want your part, Dr. Newman?
3: I want to say the other side of South Canope. You feel you lose my country, what is
1: it? And to answer the pay, that's it.
3: Mencia, Yonabo, Ali Biga, Namisha, yes, if you didn't have me. Now, of course, that you can't. Say if my TV business web board man, your money now, so. Yeah, but that's because we are, yes, can pass a check, never gonna be pass over such a feeling, one in one, I said, never I owe your home. Yeah, and then it's not the best idea, that's a day, yeah. And so I said, that's if you have been a career baby. But I say, it is better to have one, yeah, let's wait to have so. And you want to make law enforcement, no one will come out. Send me because it's a before man. But when you scan it, you then ask for $100. You become it. I have 43 for us to be 24 to be there. Or when you are so, and I'm saying, I'm for that. It is my passive set wrong. That declaration of passive is wrong. And so we didn't have the other two gap. You were teaching what I want for two. Now I see it. Now the two gap. We were just now we're best in the years or so. Now we're best in the years or so. Maybe it's okay.
1: Yeah, I if I don't
4: it won't be
1: a bit of a bell.
4: Okay, good morning. And I'm going to say, I'm okay. I'm going to say, I don't believe you could go for, but what you take for Kuman, I said.
2: Like
4: BFA. Maybe I mean, you or so the book for no other book. Or depend, as I said, they know the front of the book, the book. Tell of all we, the title declared the asset. Then the Germanic minister, the mouth 3 months, or so she was a question. Tell of all, say, you declare so.
1: Okay, Mr. Tenkuwa. Good morning.
5: Good morning.
1: Again, Mo.
5: Hello.
1: Yeah, Mr. Tunga, what's your
5: name?
1: Mr. Tunga, again, Mo.
5: Ah, yo. Mr.
1: Bejosu.
5: Ha. What you say?
1: Yeah, jam you nu.
5: Yo, yati. I got me back from Zafro. And the final call is ready. Prince is Lord. Or call you national organizer. Ne. Third of this. And I had Yeruka. On us for treasure. Call it out of Manui. A man who fabbing him, may a party in the Munga day. You, yeah, catch the cunning and answer people don't go on what I'm here.
1: The idea, you see, no.
5: I don't know what I want.
1: I'm
5: quite thinking, you know,
1: I won't say any young queen was a.
5: That thing is only my young yen, so I don't say a bandy.
1: What say?
5: Yeah,
1: I'm not the Bomodia so be your post for you. Tiana said, oh, to Adiana. First, can you two on a call? Obi and Dementia, why? 0.5.
5: Where are you?
1: Aye, Yanisa.
5: Okay, Mati. In fact, yes, you can be. And I give you a polypa and a yes, you can. Because people are not yes, you can. People are not more. In the room, 1, 2, 3, are next time. And I won't fa. Crater thing, can you hear crater thing? I want one of them one. And I said, yes, you can. And this is our party. It's a church. They be a better thing. What do you have here? And the ambassador, one more idea, one more year. The people are not over the church canoe, people are not. And one more one can create a one more. And I can't hear you, you can. What do you have here? Oko other countries now. That be papi pay ko amun tian yusu. 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What di aje? And we brought your very Aguan or Quattava John January Emiro. I think a question is only general, not please, Miro. And you tell me, you can't in your auto.
1: Okay.
5: Omotadia, Omova Carter, Ding, in Chamay.
1: Let us say, good morning. Hello? Hello? Chairman, I'm going to be frana. I'm say chairman, you're crowding to my men. I'm say hello. Good morning.
6: Good morning.
1: Me pa Jordan.
6: Nini wa?
1: Okay, ni yanko.
6: Me dasi. Namen show. Me chia chairman Joe Ashama on the push. Collins Abang Bruce. Me wey ni sano. Wamu say sika no. Wamu omu say sika pa market women show. I said, baby, you're moody. She can't
1: say, and
6: you're moody now. And you're but normally, no market woman partner says, Sikano. Sabi, womu binum, womu, no, says, Kano. I would say, she can't be wow in Sabakana, a yanny, so to my dear, ubi tonam, so to my dear. She can't hear dear at the same time, not yet, they are so many, that ye are tongue, am I yang, so to my dear. And she, one more moody, she can't say, and soon yet. So to my and soon yet, it's a young boy and sick canoe by nine sick canoe and chamaya. At the same time, so young my prince, and a bean cassia, and a super boy, I said, 1 million, you have 50 Ghana, you call 1 million. After 50 Ghana, no, 20 Ghana cities. It's an issue, young mix for say, says the canoe, that is the crime, I bet you my trouble, Muna Babua, and a shrunk a very good pa, as in a Michel.
1: You, Madame Fay, good morning.
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7: 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Now I'm a van command, it's training in our CBD.
1: So for my way, a little education, Messrs. Ian Cressica for now the order than you see a barber soon such a year. And your mom made one man, I say, yet me, dear fruits, name will see a big Cressica for the year. And yes, I'm a tear, Adaroma. Good morning, last caller.
8: Morning, BDC.
1: Yes, sir.
8: Abiarade.
1: Okay, Obey
8: Uncle. And I'm a few more new abbey, Mr. Walker. Mr. Town.
1: Okay.
8: You may come as so, the bonus to send umbrella there for decoration of assets, Mr. Sandwich near the Emboa. Aha, so the background, no, they are there. It's all my own chimney power, only a vegetation, didn't part too long as some of your major then. Hey, the community says, oh, you're mouthy. Nasa, Unyeni Papa, Ubet Music, I met Temple and all our party dinner there. And I swear, it's on a Unia, and I think I said, no, so I'm okay. Yes, sir. Somebody buys and I'm okay. I'm on Facebook, Bia, Abia, Prince, and the Crown, and they are more. Oh, and I'm on the phone, and my age, man, I'd be a pair of crime between Bia, Senna Kodua, or the Foka, no, I'll go back to Andegana. Oh, I say, and so yes, you're quite a big acquaintance, you said, and so we look at crap. And it's only tied down with a quaint man on that side, then Eddie Bamau, named me then, and Bois, for which I should be this year.
1: Medas Sibri, my men for Wim Chatwell, good morning.
9: Morning.
1: Me Pachodin.
9: I just have a friend in Cassin Free Bitchery.
1: Okay, I just have a friend of a wife.
9: Yeah, quaint, I'm not fancy, can you eat, you know? A trebia, yes, it did for. Any nipper and crown could be a little more sick canoe, we eat the canoe crown. Yana, I homage it. Who was a pan, say, in the papa, yes, he can. And so, you could say, Sandy Panoans, who say, eh, beer, or my food for this ticket could an idea. Not who didn't need because who didn't say, what the cobangia says, he can the engine. And the new old cock and a yen a camera. By any uncle, say, the any dear. Say a betum, sebe frebi die sebe yene die no wa mo mo no no dia she ni butum nse se sikana ke se watin wo butum fine no de she ni butum debi enya kono ndi se de si tri tri si kapa wa hane die
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ni so beti ye nka ewo ho Sansu na Facebook unsi ye live ewo ho. 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

0: Abusia was so tea and sapophia jumedia ewa plan B 104.5 FM. 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education NCC ye be kon nchen na ya mama chi ama no akwaba madam machin.
1: Yeah, Enna.
0: Pajani to sing.
1: Radia Domo, dear Chayan, Pajamus Mapumi.
0: Yes, see who your papa.
1: Yes.
0: Okay, Pajan NCC, you so to say.
1: Pajan NCC, Yamia Dom.
0: Okay.
1: Be a Kosuboko.
0: And then Yamia say. Okay, now what you topic, Amodia Bano, a protection of personal liberty and dignity. And on name topica mode abba and on sine major show say a car personal liberty and dignity no obi will feel can say hey any plan B and come over any every change na madam wahe will be
2: boom baby
0: match him kakran kakra na ye na yet me at ya see. Okay, and to know a young cerebral crano, ye be bo a de a ra young comma to chain him. Now we will be say personal liberty a ye dear dear.
1: Yeah, it does. Personal liberty, ye ka personal liberty, a ye tre, fa hu die, ankran krebia, enjoy. Say, or society be mo. Or de be bo ne.
2: This is plan B.
1: Let's say public health, and ho bain. Or de be bo, no ankasa so he ho bain. Ebe, nya.
0: Okay, and unti in Queen May Shah Ghana, Yawama Marawaha, Eno, and Eshe, a boy in my home by Etotonia, Meshembra, and my in Naye Bissu, a Chelsea, a 1992 constitution. Yan Shabby, a mamra, a 1992 constitution. Eka, a defa personal liberty.
1: Yo, ye 1992 constitution. 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
1: 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Se bi o ye court na court a. Ye nim se, e ho ye di. Order in court, na e wa ye di na. 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But se e bi a, wu ye dede bi a. Se bi e hu hiya e wo court. 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Ti se, ringi bi a hu hiya unnecessary we ya. Yeah.
0: Nice.
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0: 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Per se, nay, will be a de bonnet, and I say a suspect to say, will be a de bonnet. See, I see just a course, no brow for and sunny, I can say, bonne crown wedding to your suspect. 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
0: okay, and that's it. So 48 hours next one. Usually, because Emrawa was 48 hours next one. So as soon na se still would demwa, yet me a jail say later dates now aba, but it is based on bail. 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
0: okay
2: plan BFM.
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0: 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And also, Rebecca say, "Ya violate ne rights na na ya torture no."
1: Okay, and see, treatment here they be fair man. What he say, said as a man can be found. That is a one personal dignity no. Ya buhun fin, ya violate you personal human rights. Okay, yeah, share. Yeah, we be a kind of say juveniles. Say your name say woman. Yeah, hey juveniles, the parano. And oh yeah, from what age to what age?
0: Yeah, me da si juvenile no. Ya beka say mofra. Senya. Yedi kan kan ye no abofra aspect a constitution ne eye obi a owo 18 years below ana se onyandru 18.
1: Okay. 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
1: Oh, okay.
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1: 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And a year whom say, so command, so I be a suspect, lay a chewa. I was to do a was a woody, a bank who come and sunny at the work of PMO. Ewo court. 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
2: Hello,
0: Machu.
2: Pacho Machu.
0: Pacho, did baby, I got so free.
2: I'm Pacho, my phone, my dear.
0: Yeah, who you now, swear?
2: You, I'm Sir Lionel, man. Shut up, come on, Papa.
0: Okay, yet on call, I'm so young.
2: Now, let's go to Akas. I'll be another waterman car. I said, my police in a Biana to our all canoe. Your friend didn't say Nanakwesi because I think some. I said, what to walk on, ma, Missy, we want a police for betraying me. One uncanny am I yet? And a woman they may call police station. Ten bishops said, now then am I yet? What's on the country? 0.5 on the country. As she died, woman chimney, me demo up to me, Benada. And son of them call court, a Watapa High Court, a Circuit Court. Mamma, make us a bit 2 minutes or 3 minutes or the Mijadakum, since I near jail in 14 years, since I'm going to prison. Then am I, what's my offer? I will fry when you're 14 years on him. Ma, me near Peter. Me demo, son, 3 years. 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
0: 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Yes, sentence and I say watch out for 14 years and another and
3: you say ye chin of Friday na ye jine Tuesday but ye best friend so say ye be who emrano kakra na yen so ya kun aji yan kasa so ye farm with ye esi wo obi beka se police de won timi en challenge no 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Jise 48 hours na ye kano. But unfortunately, so 48 hours no. Still a busy weekend. 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
2: E na o.
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6: 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not be discipline in Ghana here. Embrana and ma discipline ever. Sanitation discipline, self discipline, compound discipline, office discipline. That is where those things come from. And what they want to be outside, so I'm going to be a county, I'm going to be a county, I'm going to be anka Ghana for now omo pre abegia ko na kwatasem e wo se ye di mbra ni nyina ko denetri a ko ti 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do something better. This is what they have to do. That's my opinion.
5: Mm. Okay. Yeah, that's a solid idea. Aba. 0551656565 and 0551656656. Also, ubi tini afre. 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Edi aba. Ebusia machin.
7: Hello.
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5: Okay, you share na yeah, you are no. 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En I didn't coco fra a dear winning honshe. Ye che womo and on us weekend sa ya wada. And son ye didn't quack pimo. Court. Now share treatment ye didn't fair ma and on our which I say your dignity and I liberty just say you violate, you know. No, because I'm lemon. 104.5. The end of it, I have found.
0: You're a poco. Yeah, say, your chino, Thursday, no. Na depending on time, my chino, Nanka, Oshanka, 48 hours, no. A busy bear Friday, maybe a new me, Anna, baby. Meaning, say, be a pound, a crochet. Saturday and Sunday, dear. But say, oh, kotona dear, na ya chino no. Yet I can say, usually say, I can say, know your rights now. Ebi feel say, ebi a, yes, say,
8: imofra
0: ana bibi. 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But se ni ane die iti e die. Em se, yo se o wuhu mbra no se. Ye di mi tun at such and such a time no. Yo se within 48 hours no. Ye yimi, but Uncle Bunny sent ye best say. Ye wem rani ye. And ya bonny se ube challenge police and our police ube money who se uni mu right. And pen be brain ye share traffic offences bia. Ye timi eka se police need to make us say, okay, meji wo license and na meji wo say. Emra bia enche se police ni SEZ wo license, but se ye nim sam rana. Anka M money sa because ye ni minti as a wako e be a school ana baby na we senior be a blue. Ah, M farm ra kwai so inti ye best say emrano. Dodo na eka se oh emrano enye jma ba emrano e ye jma inti ye best say ye mu emrano. M say ba konso
5: pacho ye ubi aba ye ye beshe eno. Ebu se ba chim. 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Patcha yet on car.
8: Yo. 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And that's him, and my pal. And lay it my pop. Never know, and none of you shame me. Mechanic tree, banners, but you can make a thing. Gun, I'm laying to shame you a chill yap when I get a jacket from. Oh, she be a petrol blue. Just before come, da. For two of the ones in the Panay, she will never marry for the next two who is there. Who do we have, Mama? Where would our account, Mamma, you are talking about a woman, maybe you will be in the media. But almost shall not be me. Because that I'm bound, yes, it's still enough for Angatangata. What do you hear? I talk at 22. As for my missing the minute, we will come to one again to me. But mama money justice. 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
5: Yeah, that's Evangelist Martin Luther. 0551656565 and 0551656656. Ebusi ama chim.
9: Yeah, ni ama won ti sama tema.
5: Eje usu ya hu yo lanso e.
9: Ah, oba dia da room. 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Hmm? I did BBI and portrait. Politician said, yeah. So I think I did much enough for me. Since here I'm here to my ear, and then you will. I'm Rana or Ghana. It do mean the judgment. It do could see a judgment. Said the Anam Cassay, it should be Friday, I did some Monday. And she do mean that you could see our patch and Ghana full patches and grand judgment, meaning that you could see. And yes, I mean now could see I entered the police station when I did. 104.4. I'm young man, especially me. Imagine I'm in trouble as a layman. Every court case about Cooper, do to me 1 year, 2 years, 3 years, one case. So now, man, I am running. I am in it. So maybe then you consider we are some nominee consider a man barely there. Men, Tiasi, young school near to me and Kobe. Now, me, Missing your politician. Meaning in politics, parliament, you won't cry a kun to call the money at your hand yet. Some rare Juma, you communicate Baku, 8. That you be. Because I am careful. The answer. A manager party, a boob to a boob, because me a president, me a MP, me a minister. No money property, me now a boob to a boob. Now at your honey, I shall. Now a gym waiting yet. I see cocaine, answer, say, I don't know about you. Cocaine, now, basso. Cocaine and Casano, 2 tons by Gana, honey, at him. You'll be the corner and the engine. 2 tons, we know we are aware, but Bush was a mocker. Muka Kappa and Kanan cable crossing radio stations in Idea Dianina. And yes, rather more ambition people who pass a motete or mania. Muka Nabu Casaka, young Munkab and Kurman in Pop Maya, you might say. Hey. And I'm so bad, people for our son of Sabi. One of me, I'm new question, no bow on 70 words, my thing. You have come and Kuruman or by our.
5: Edasi papa. Eja usu sa odo odie aba 0551656565 and 0551656656. Ebusi amachio.
10: Hello,
5: machio.
10: Good morning.
5: Auntie Asibi.
10: Yes.
5: Pacha na to say?
10: No, sir.
5: Miss me who you Auntie Asibi.
10: Auntie. Me TV said me video be about mistress be a or psychiatric maybe mini trunk.
1: Auntie, I see you. Yes, you.
10: And Kia was there and ran and the mistress maybe. Mistress, I was saying, my pentacles in your high or some random mistress maybe. I didn't see Uncle Adam Nadia, but no, I sat in the song, Uncle. Mu yusu wooden bed. Oh, don't you run them. If you don't come to the side, I call out some fun and trouble stinko. I was saying, money in
1: independence.
10: Mm. Okay. I was saying, money in independence in your high. Kofoidia.
1: Yeah, that's it, Auntie Asabia. Auntie Asibi. So, do dear. About 0551656565. And that's 0551656656. MC Alachin.
11: Yeah, okay.
1: Pacho, dear.
11: I got a phone in an embryagin. Anka, Tanda, or Jina Homa, Yankopo. Yankopo, or man, is they say, but my own idea, and I said, will be of this for my own book. Every pediatrician, this is a lawyer of info. I was saying, I will know what would be kind to a tandem. Ukubum Banatua. Now, on strike, what would be answered down. What would be any now? What would be I see woman? Ah, now on strike, woman. There's me yet, and he's saying, nah, you do not.
1: Hello.
12: Yeah, now, mommy.
1: Pacho Dini, baby, I can say free.
12: Pacho to my car.
1: Pacho your tone car.
12: Le Pacho, Miss Robe, be the minute we can't cast our first at the world.
1: Pacho, my
12: intimate. Let me can't come and sell the first so much to make the milk or two mushida to a Bernada and Tana. What they may call court only jail in 14 years in prison. Talk was a quick court. I'm a deal with 3 years this month. And Sana, why ya pi? I would be jam, make what they're prison. Near me, who would prison ma, since I'm an oka say, I'm a man up my yard, look what they're prison, name it Jafemi. Or so, ma. Me come Abraham, since I'm a cassay, me will fool, better my gemel fool, Makaka fool, make the fool, body fool, abribe fool, the gemel form and oka say, ma, it's been one man who could them, they do we, and they look on one cuffle. Next boy script to prison. Mammy, ya, yara, kuma, yare, what the meko, anka, Cape Coast, hospital, in Tabata. What the meko, a bangs, who needs a car, one besame yare, mammy, gema, 3 years, this much in Umbegin, and now men look at the man, no one, I'm a kai prisoner, let me get my shim, sister, look at the mena, kuma yare. It's a mess, I'm all wanna say, Miss Rena, minimum a day, Nanka, no, boma, dear, sanka, me, who no.
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10: Bajo, say,
13: 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But you had them police for na so
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15: 104.5.
14: Ah, HSA, your mouth crater, and now your child says, Samray, what don't you assign a baby battery? Now, Pempi, Nem say, your cheer cotton for that long because ye jai a bit more. 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
5: ko spiritual aspect okay ye she sister ba ko fre auntie Agatha no o kire se
15: so driver ni
5: a char red light across a red light then a police ni at the end because MZ traffic lights okay and see auntie Agatha yeah the what do you know a bishop region and that Ghana police ever banal na question yeah the ama Ghana police Wednesdays we are Ghana police ever into who question the chef region ever train Ghana police for way NCC for and in we mu dey nchirechire and awo mu e dey emma na fi so much say ya mamra no ye hunu and I work on say eh one much radi and ti ya papa we free car say for mu fanko schools we need say see see mu ko schools e ko cheche ya mafra no ade ye so ya awofo no ye so ya wa say dey kakra wo so hia na wo man so ba wo chire wo okay ye guso ya fa phone calls no wait me afre e dey we dey aba
16: Yeah, I have been said this not today. Before also, I have been said it, and then they say now national service will go to military. Even at all, if the national service go to military, that is where military and other sections they will select the intelligent ones and then the dignity ones who can do the work for the nation, not to grant you for enlistment through the national service. That is where they'll have all this. I've been said it not today. From generation I've been saying it. Until last time, the president himself accept the national service to military. So again, that one also, they shouldn't be enlisted again. Those who are joining the national service as military points, that is where they'll pick the good ones. So they'll know who is good and who is not. Who they can take and who they cannot take. That is it. So they should make everything into the curriculum. That is why we have sanitation discipline, we have health discipline, office discipline, work discipline, and whatever. That is where we will know ourselves. You will not stealing or it's not it's prohibited. You will know what to do. You will not fail. You see somebody thing is not your thing. You don't have to touch it. Okay. Yeah. So that is my point.
5: Okay. 0551656565 and 0551656656. Protection of personal liberty and dignity. And on common and I actually and until was a missa a wagentra na wafre and the wood 0551656565 and 0551656656 also with me afre and the wood abba okay 0551656565 and
16: 0551656656. Ebusi Amachi. Yeah, Angela, I would like to ask again. Why is it that judges judge and people and when they offend, nobody kill them? I want to know why the law stands for that.
5: Please come again. We didn't hear your question.
16: Judges,
5: mm-hmm.
16: they judge, and they give jail term. Why is it that if the judge offends, he will not be also jailed? to face the law as that. I want to know from you. I am asking. I want to know why is it so? Everybody is not above the law. Why is it so?
14: Mm-hmm.
16: Why is it that a president can be impeached? And then the judges who judge for those things, when they offend, they cannot also be jailed. I want to hear that from you.
14: Okay. Egusa efa phone calls no nti o wa simisa e wo adventure bia onso betime afredo odi aba 0551656565 and 0551656656.

0: collect water every ni fie e connect ma data na e bone ana.
1: Okay. 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Topic no personal liberty and protection of personal liberty and dignity. Okay,
2: yo, Mr. Obisa say judges and so forth. Mm. Na on who say yachi judge bida. Mm. Obia from Sanya, you rightly said nobody is above the law. Inti se judge form one and also it's edin as and I say the neck or trim. Personally no mean and I mean t say judge a form da but me jidi say omo form. Inti me name so name judge be our former. Ye baby sa se den ena omo ye fa hu anase on wankasa as omamba panin so den o ye fa hu den from so ena judge ne ye ye. Was that judge to be remanded or whatever? Or my ye hu in from so prayer kuna na ye hu emwa yen so ye de be mano.
1: Okay, Okay, 0551656565 and 0551656656. 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
1: 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It be a while. Na other agency, ne bit me a yano. Say, wa we have a power fray, I will count Gata who has me, auntie, ma, me field no, and your hoot, and no, you not want to be one. And to once was a media shifrigin, the appropriate agency, no, a bar, ye be he, see be ye, no, a dear maintain ye, if you didn't far in free her, and it's a missa come one, while shall cast, oh, I see a butry, nini nano, auntie, ma, hono any on any jurisdiction to the Niano. Into Waga police are some any in Sema who direct come why ends the Niano in Nano. A behest appropriate agencies in the bar, woman behe, not woman to me a yano a day amount. Okay, Auntie Emma, yes, sorry, so, but you want to see me chat to? Yes, sorry, so.
0: Yes, I may chat to one and say, your best dress, say, I'm crank crabia, in whom am running. Kakra, at least, the Ian so yaddy betty me a boy and home by. 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
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Ube ti min so afreyen. 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Ewo the eastern region of Ghana. Asase 12 plots. 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So we did see Nindia Mahai, obeti me at the SC school, obeti me the SC warehouse, obeti me so at the Asasi, SC, sorry, Minims Asasi, when need your home. And into Jinambe, Nenim Penny for your home and Como 0551 656655. 0551 656655.

0: Abusian was so good with seeing and support for Jimmy Day. A war plan B 104.5 FM. So, yeah, they offer to some you know, ever she says so. Now, what you topic have to you know, your bunukum say Jane and a diet to a topic, yeah, you home. Na yebe kichon hon en komo ewe den diye mo hanum se na topic no e managing grief ay eno ene topic ha e fri e juwada no e yakini sireni abasa ewe den diye mo ha ene fiyada ye share the legal and social perspective on the topic ay eno ena ye share ewe den diye mo hanum se me co-host Ediana Ba Okurubi Aba Betale Sanso and Ukocha J Ewo den Diem Hanum Se. 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
1: Plan B.
0: Edu.
2: Akuzi ya.
0: Machi.
2: Yeah.
0: Let's say.
2: Abwa de daro ma huwa ni huwa na uze.
0: Mensu me huwa ye.
1: Benyami ase.
0: Okay. Your topic no managing grief and on a topic I afraid you adano yellin penny for chuchu hung koma and bojay Friday just say yeah papa topic in a chicken crack. Yeah she yati grief I re wa free draw down and penny for cabi bri wouldn't yum ha be an energy did the can be teen us up with you median. And on see Edu Abet and I see. Mama say we say the can and it's always I'll say grief
1: 104.5.
2: I was sharing faster about the name for me, my tear phones. I say, one madaroma, one more 88 dumadie, T, and ope, a bill beer will be able to, you know, your channel and ope. Now, Kusia, war, me did say, Shasifit in Nano Jordano, BC, nephew day, Penifua can be bring one from home. Yeah, dear Muru, one more dear, so name you do one more a cheat, sir, and only two women tear simono. 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
0: 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A bwame, me won't sell some yam, maybe be the bwame who. Now, so mamma come who is shiano. Ah, Bruni Becker says society. Bruni Becker says society. Moon and bits may be a day a bwame. Yeah, share a quire. Society bits me a fast who a bwa would be a nay, oh dear, who and it
1: was 104.5.
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2: Efrimu.
0: Yeah. 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Mweze uya broken heart na usua. First crime. First crime na adishu. Erena ye healing point. Usu pe. Asa.
2: Okay.
0: Wash as ye healing you. But a woman should let you run the phone of fire. I don't know, cry. Still, now it is a we need a shoe with you.
2: Okay.
0: But a little new suit and my yawn be.
2: Equire.
0: Which means a while I like a whole affair. Why do you shall see a buff you? My focus on as I see messy cry, ye can ye can. 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Okay, yeah, she's a cassette. 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It's with our rubber.
2: Oh, well, because I need your son, because you're quite a me man. I could say, you can do what we cousin misses, you can do what. Utiti se, aha, and not yet, for the best of all. I could say, we be my own, since you can do what. She ain't count. 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Okay. So bad sikadia mudi and kamunia mone. 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
0: To see yes ye pebi.
2: Oh, momo mo pa quick season.
0: Eh.
2: Mona was mo pekra mus idea. 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What does you? 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
2: 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Yadi any book on any idea was in Casabio, edit nipano con and cretchy. 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
0: sika de e wo be se kai ho
2: wacha
0: se she say se do ya akoda hospital mm-hmm. na hospital ya akonya se doctor fo no mu tibi hwe wo na so din na akoye sika se na wini bi one himself doctor for you, or more who you yari any boy, you do high in two crescent cry. Yes, many a day answer, and let's say you are quana beco. I hate says, Sikenti, now when you see a bit in your sour yari, Sikenti, yes, yes, yanya day.
2: Answer
0: yari. I reward bay in a chance. Now who say be we say be a year so beba, and she is careful for what I say. Siga de a be new one, not a dear back where a who is the council, a besa who.
2: Na se se tu si dia o e beka won si dia
0: e se e won e sha se aka o be 50 cd bi na nim se o ene so ye week Friday weekend e kwa ko ti e si mi na o che se se hu se o ya 50 cd e so on Monday no wa sha se e tu be sha se dia we won e free Thursday it dey be hu a wa ye munyo wa o so won tu Friday anya munyo na da ye bufu ye kasa o hu a no wetu chi ge dia bi se se wa ye wa hit cause we nim se enta kon ko si Sunday dey na si ka na e she obotu mu asa
2: asa and only the sober
0: beer,
2: who could be as him. What you so send here? I drew me crow when I wear an answer. What did the sicker be so? When you say a sacrano, a beer day, a baby so, dear, I will have one shadow massa. Now, sir, what sort of no papa no sicker beer 5 cities, 10 cities. Now, who mean by beer when you beer free? I didn't so come with you. Sicans with the whole. I also told you any day. Would you so answer? And it is kind of honor. When you face kind of panawusu.
0: Let's see. What is it? I do also be catches over your promises. When you dash on so when you get a what you say, Nessica. Into what's a sharp budget here, drew us a young tongue, what's a sad way, dear. As soon as this kind of paper. Now it drew her, as soon as you're disappointed.
2: I was here, what about grabbing soon? Sir, promising film. Sir, bush. And also there were papa sekusi ya bima no batna bima yo mewado diana obayinye sense ni ndo sese ye beware no aye de was wo yinyina ni tinyina o de sifom de was wo yinyina no wo ye kama pa na be ko bi akiri obe hu ana bima de kawa e so ba foforo
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0: edu de na mi ampata won sha so mo a nti mi firi mu
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2: nsi nuane nyina
0: yeah, just say, your friend is so cry, just say, your name's on your ass, so answer. Now, when you bounce, we can be better and say, oh, me too quiet, but so we can now well too quiet, man, or cause your battle for a cow.
2: This is a good,
0: we were too, na ba ku bi so akwa na nse na no tie ne say oni we na tna bi a 6 years and 5 years 10 e bi kra tna do 10 years e bi a de kitikiti bi na emprache na gu so omu nim so mo na agu na e matias yes go jam but at least see we ye hwe say ye beka u bo ho na so beti ese dem ana we jam no wo ware u kwa ku bi sem say so ba akro no or any chimp price because 2 months, 3 months, 4 months. That's it. It's what we see, sir, 6 years of your life. No? Make way, we can't do 1 year because, oh, when you're ready, somebody, me and my mini, oh, my water, oh, 2 years. 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It'll be around, so maybe then your bam, so chess hour of one now. 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
2: 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What is it? I was already in Penifor by my infancy. You better say,
0: yes,
2: yeah, yeah, come on. So,
0: no, besides, I said, because men are mentiasi, cries, and moya dear moyeno. Ebusia was so sure with Tina Sapofia Jimediano, our plan B 104.5 FM. So, okay, now what you talk, send me a decan kayano, managing grief, and on the topic, and our chi, yeah, you home, and come on. E wode ndiyemu ha. 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
0: Nensu, mekun ye wanefe.
3: Thank you. So wanefe.
0: Thank you too. Okay. Your topic, you know, managing grief and on a topic, yet you home and come on a wedding, dear Moha. In common, I shall say, I should hear a do baby. Let's go to say, on day, can come to your senior. We sit topic and I say, a different, not yet was off.
3: Okay. 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
3: 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How is the feeling like?
0: Mm. 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
1: 104.5
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2: omo nim maame no
0: omo nim maame no what I say into I just say, or sign by ye a man ye be any idea, dear. And now, with this is a widow. Yeah, yeah, so soon as I'm born, I come. What I say, me can you be on honour my ANC? I mean, him say, a cosso, but awa, a man may be on honour my ass, so where they would do so. Yes, I'm born a cow, my mea pussy. Now, I feel the car, your boy, sister. Hey, what's your canna? A dorsum. On to me, or yen who she and ye.
2: Oh, be a dear reward.
0: Oh, be our old grief, oh dear, a woo. Well, financial friend is saying grief, ah, see our old grief. And Nunciana, or Dick Asemino, at the best, or charge. What I say, and I ye mitigate ye KB man and ye at least, but at the end of the day, she was still supposed to pay money. Ne so contribute BB. What I say, and son, yes, it's a one to your BB cry and funny dear cry, ma a ye. Funeral,
2: we need to post,
0: she had no post, and so as we do.
2: Yes, more.
0: And now, or Chnebby. Assembly soon. Yes, Anya money a very important say so would be a PA or so. For in case for the friend say in case where for instance it be a nipano a woo yeno. Nipani woo intestates when jawel. And to say nipano and jawel nesanya mania mana. You will need evidence of nyoma HSA we and a spouse because according to PNDC law 111, ye check property na, ye check spouse percentage. Ewo hono ma, ye de be ma spouse. Emba percentage wo ye de be ma emba. Ansana se nipa no, ewo ma mene papa o moti asia. 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Ansana the entire family sudie, ensu be percentage ebe ba. This is how our property is devised in Ghana. Make us a device that say in a court ni chiche abra say nipa no enja well.
2: Okay. Okay. Inti, so when to me, I'm in some man's here. Not just say.

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0: 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And let's go financial for the cost. They say, send you see came, move back. Sacolan, the
2: brother, see us, Sacolano. Sir Ebi, a busiani, yet a busio mobua. Sacolano, Siciano, or your own quail bed,
0: Annie.
1: This is plant B 104.
2: But ordinarily, no, I say a busia, it's Misha Sacolan. But Sisi also, so we live in an era where and Kofuye, each one for himself, God for us all. So Papa who Papa who? Ebi amensu mi wa me ma me show. So we nya ebusu ebi a mudo nipa mu tini pasi a nasa mu filise obi a se mi ni abaya me ba. That kind of ebusu ya any.
0: That's a bad one.
2: Yes.
0: Okay, and see, who's a financial grief with you? A dear beer, yeah, cause who is a cow will boot to man? Yes, angry man is a hungry man is an angry man. So a common doer, not a buffo crabbing, and you know, it's Caddy and who are not baby beer. A yaker, and yet a womb quansum and a yaker. If you know what you might be cry, quack or shrill, what you might know, and a year come on ya with your child, the source of income, not all of a sudden, ya lay off. Now, one quack or chill, you know, a loss, a dear revo,
2: yes,
0: a day ever. Broken heart to see a baby be jiwa. Now, I call him. Was a wood dear widow.
1: This is plant
0: like a company by a wood dear Yana and ya papa is a nipper no cop forever. Unyani beam. Okay, young she social media. Cause that be a kay, cause it says social media no. Abekay,
2: yeah.
0: Ababekay, cause ubi a cura mobile phone. Ubi a wo abia phone should be a washer dear cosso. Yan she said be a two. Na ubifi. Na a name. Social media. When you say it's me, choir before so briefing, no cloud to me, a monitor, a choir for so a diva reho. Yes, share and also so social media day.
2: Okay, sir, a bundle social media. I believe, sir, social media a blessing and a curse at the same time, especially, sir, who grief here. Because imagine, sir, it be a wash room for baby, and I say, would doff be. And I say, be a way, Juman po be a say. And I say, you've lost BB dear to you. Ah, oh, money. Relationship, oh, then you said your boss. Now say, who call social media? When you be a social media apps,
1: see, laugh or so.
2: Oh, so be in a door for be, eh, dear door, and I say, BB. It's me away here, mama.
0: Oh,
2: but Nippon is on smile.
0: That's healthy and idea.
2: Aha. But BB Sano, it's me, Kai, are a wa woody. Nothing there. Chem. Ding. What I say. Aside that, and so, Ebia, Papa be Mammy be Ebia will be social media. Obe who say, be obin and papa, have you know, some nice time. And I say, BB. You feel say oh ebia who wishes say wounds when you are a crank out who dare to ask the crank
1: out 104.5
2: fatty as day and I say ebia do Father's Day, Mother's Day, sa celebrations, no, and also occasions, this are kind of near manu. A kaiwo yawa ebia woody because ebia you find they say. Pempen so be a ebi a tema na o papa ti ase ne na wun to mean do but sisi an we to me do it's ebi an koti ase a anka ni o manka ebi a o fili se ube to me e de a ya mani pablo e show ine se ebi a un so me ba baby a me papa baby a o share me
0: edu
2: ye no sisi a me so so me to me a e de a show but ebi a at that time ni nipa no en ti ase a ube to me show you that kind of love no and I say sanya mani ni na atre ni pa no incident ni na to me ema we dey e di are
0: okay social media ye she me ema nkrofo post on social media say ne e bia na obi bi bi ewu e bi kawa celebrity ana any because
2: public figure. Dia,
0: public figure na abusi abusi dia reho na abeku bedo na bia blogger bia twene camera na e brand na nipa ne ye vulnerable na
1: also
0: na ye cha e de ababeto ho na che say man say ni na ehu say nipa we no e okwa reho e pe pe so wa asem na ba na ye kan go so bi so e de e bia cause of death Ibia, I'm found. I feel no abuse, but check camera in any.
2: I'm a kind of womb, need the enim.
0: Not obi dear one, obisu to baby, and my false information. I can say a woman, you panu, you're grassebi. I say the person deserved it. Nothing, a rehona, you panu, the crown, man, a quiet man in your day.
2: Because
0: a cosua,
2: yes, who said there be as a public figure be one. Say even just because the person was a public figure, mm-hmm. you know, it is important. Say the public gets to know. Say Nipano Ayeden. However, Osha Omu posti brofokasem say the family needs privacy, and I said the family will ask that. Ebia Omu de communicate bitu as yes say family ni hia Omu privacy, family ni hia sake, and I said Omu mpese ubia be, but you see. Social media and the day and time I a woman, it's not kind to a public figures. Life, a wabon, think a car, am I? What's it? I say, Omo, do my Bible. They share their lives with us, and yet easy on them in times like this because Obia person, Omo, the echo, or fan be some of them out of genuine concern, Obia a very concerned about Sarah.
0: You are
2: coping, and I say, Bia, we boost you for how they are coping. Yes, genuinely, a bit more. It was a good intentions, no. And I say, I dream, Papa, but a bit more soon, Honoma, Yeni na ye hun se at the end of the day na ebimu edini din edi jiska out of drama na eko osu ni na it was a way of making money off assignment so obi awewu a ebusuafo edi awewu wo a wuti obi a wunso wo ebusua won de wufi asem but obi fi asem na we are very interested a waji ejinim on that side of social media ne de very bad very very bad
0: I say you're down they are not gonna say when they start to downplay the feelings say or you're downplay with feelings no now it's a nipano cry oh dear when I say oh you're too much as a nipano is doing too much because you don't know what the person is going through. Well, say you can never be in anybody's shoes. We name how our people process things.
2: Pain.
0: But the social media now be true or no. As unless you be our own version of the story. That's my whole crowd be the message about say, good morning, please, Christian Salah. I'll say, can grief force somebody to take the law into their own hands?
2: Yes. When him say at some point meaning, but I think some discussions are going on. Say suicide is no more going to be a crime. Or say I mean him how far
0: it has gone.
2: It has gone, but as it stands, you know, Obi Ohonoma said ne dofu be a financer. And finally say boy bini wejai, and I say girl bini wejai, and I say ebia. We've lost someone dear to you. Obi Ohonoma, I also feel it say, Ebia, Sani Pawe, Onona, Ebia, na minya miniji, efinimu. And I say,
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2: Onona sebe, Oma, mi hu se, ababobi, Eda miniso, and I say, ababobi, ame plane, Onona, na mi huni wum. In Tise, Ebia, nipano. Se si ano ni meja ya out of sa sentiments and you know feelings na ya people go through psychologically no it to me cause Emma, those kind of intentions. Mm-hmm. At some point, because it to me, ma, a bimoka edgy or mankas or more, like, they just take, put their, if anything, the law into their hands by taking their own lives. Mm-hmm. That's what I say. I say, baby, university in college, baby, your old school, you say, you say, OBF, fourth floor, I better
0: fourth floor.
2: I then ya ne boy e jano, ne girl e jano. Eh, I di a kusu. That's what I say. Obi oho anum poison. Wewu. Obi oho no ma osi say ni say. Ababono eh nyani debi miti oko.
0: Yes, sir. Because griefy, I reho ya se mi edi ni ema pi ne eba o. Sina a topic ni ema ni jinse. Wen ti ni an shesua.
3: 104.5.
0: Within the week, yes, a story ya. Chese ni panon. Your panelist back on the show, which I say, it was a shootout, a breach, a gang, and a ball, the family, it was a linear too. The ball to one chairman, the law should take its course. No, I reveal no wood in it, no, when it's near and pain, Emma, or call your payback as in retaliation. For retaliating, you know, now, or no, so soon, work out with them.
2: Mm-hmm.
0: Look at the case. So, I recall because say Ninia no was murdered. You couldn't Ninia. And now, own to the young king. I'm a Emrano means a suspect, and as a criminal, no, you did bonny nanny. And no co retaliate as a may be a chiaka, or chia be carry a nay, or no so extra bank.
2: Yes, and see, young fan say, Obi or Honoma, or so say, a beer. Osi mesi we na ebia
0: mama ne so
2: enam ne so ntia onipa we nti me so so I'll put the law into my own hands me so me here dey me person me ukọ na ukọ na se nipa ni wupa that's murder and then social media assembly a e ko so gidigidi a ye se phone dealer bia ukọ baby what you say ebia. The suspect in question, Sisiano, Wababe to say bia, unene girl, oh, honum, and Luciano knows who decided, say, out of a bia feelings, annoyance, sentiments, and now all go you through. Waji, I brand you in quite a finisim. What I say, ah, she situation as Sisia
3: 0.5.
2: Ubia,
0: yes,
2: Ebusia. Ne yes say ne friend is saying ne fiancé crown ne ne te crown so so enyim unborn baby I
0: will send ben a chain we
2: inti I will send ben a siya a chain we
0: yes
2: all the types of grief ni ni na na ni pay be fele because akwalashe nye is yenshe kum ha single mothers how are what they go through every day, each day. How much more, if anything, obia, papa be ni ho.
0: Yes.
2: Please.
0: Papa ni ho, ehwe na ye ho. Ebu o kete na ebu o pa, we dey show papa, we be hun e chira kwai. And then the situation, the circumstance surrounding
2: the no so
0: so ka.
2: We ho. Who say sisi a asemi wo social media? Social media ya ye kan wa asemi a. Who say obia ka ni dey? Obia candidate, but Ebusuya phone. Well, the kind of pain they are, they are feeling.
0: She feels in the
2: set. Even the mamma and the papa mumpo.
0: Then I be go through social media now. It makes and will make you because because as I'm see, Obia when it dear.
2: Okay.
0: And I am confident so they are insensitive. As I'm not becoming it in a way, I don't know. Say, I mean, being dejao down, say, being go through pain down. Say, then they say things are what's a chair. I say, I said, me dear. One coming here, and usually people means our carry, but just for likes and engagement, I'll be in your page in soon. You've said what you want to say, Nanny Panos or so. Or no, it's if you're dear, don't share a topic near managing grief and internal, and then go for a brainer and a warrior who ma won't be every kind of men can because of the stigma. Yeah, share quite a bit faster, a bit near managing grief, yeah, and because I'll hold you, Ruba. With media reward, Yes, you can refer to manage your grief. Name won't go for you any behind yourself, Amber.
2: It's managing grief, dear. Make us say to say the Oka in the in your statement, Oka San say, or being to me and share will be how to grief. What I say, so why the papa be sure? And I say, would offer be few on, sir. And I say, Bibia, or being to me and Becca and share will say. Yes, see, and I say yes, see. Time, bro, from we are because time heals wounds. What I say, time heals wounds. And see, make us say, Emre, Enna, Emma, or Yaone, Adiadie, a finipim, one day at a time, one day at a time. Sometimes the pain is very, very unbearable. Pain is too unbearable for people to handle. And see, eba sana na how we are on wafa. Ebi obi ohonuma say if grief no has to do with death of losing somebody, I believe say aside time healing, uhiya enipa na wo. Obe sha enunsi na here amamre mu no say. Obi a widow, maybe a nuclear free man who say a ma yen jail or no ends now. What I say, at that point, you know, yeah, making sure say obi a war on chain at all times so that said the who came now. Oye, ne be a uncle see what I say, and see, ebi a ube here at the phobi a war on chain, ube here say ebi a. Abel Fukase can be therapy. You could speak to somebody, Obia or your therapist. I wouldn't say, I say, me, I make a journey pay me in continue,
0: baby,
2: because Ebia, not the pain I will feel, you know. It could bring you certain thoughts, sir. Ebia, ordinarily, no, and can't see one normal day and can't bow at you. What I say, and see, that is why sometimes you need to seek help. From medical and as a make us in confirm we are trained for such purposes. Counseling. We
0: okay.
2: Obi on honoma, yen fan say another form of dealing with grief ni say be obe to kwine. Obe travel outside. Obe ko be before fro.
0: Change of environment.
2: It's to me a black managing of grief. Obi on hon so so a doing what they like doing. Obi on hon ma ebia wo se wo ye djane and I say wo ye wo ye djuma we djuma bi a wo ye and I say whatever it may be no. Sa de no na e den e ma wo sa ahoto so no. You have to do it. Channel sa pin no effort de. Obe ma wo
0: energy. Okay, to do what makes you happy. The Osha have no energy enough.
2: But me, ma, picky habits be to say, alcohol, drinking. Ebi a oh no mensa. Obi o hono mani bi bi wa e hona o ba be no mensa.
0: What bra much say?
2: What I say? Oh no mensa. Insa no. I dey need to tiffy when you swear. And as I say, intoxication no. Oh, but for my ekan. If you when you swear. You are back to square one. Pain now, now feeling in now. No, best I feel you.
0: Okay.
2: She answers. And see, at that point, you know, it is not the way. But in that moment, you know, you may believe, say, and no, a bit to me, I calm me down situation somehow.
0: Okay. 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and I think so one and a whole and a say and fan call and far and mouth and into the happy birthday Adela Elusia Yensa into we na Mr. Yen Shano and so as I say a why year tone as I say a why year tone na as I say back home a one my I'm a summer location, no, a red gate, a chairman, one fence plot, at a while, here, Tom. I'm a summer, red gate, a chairman, one fence plot, at a while, here, Tom. Sanso, I'm a casual nurse's quarters, and also so two fence plots. Ewa kwa eno so ye ton. 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Odo message nsu ba e Facebook ni soa e hone ye plan B104.5 FM e honsu ye beken kai edi amao. Darling Prince edene die aba e Facebook ni so. O se I am Professor Prince watching you live inside Bobrasi Ahimbubuano in the Adansi North District of Ashanti region. Okay. On also edit a message about also bit to me and do the about Facebook and so and I say also bit to me afre Ede abajumedi ene so na onso so ode wajin chire ana wasimbisa ede aba 0551 656565 ana 0551 656 56 56 onso so ubitimi afre ede wodie aba managing grief areho na yetuche ho enkomo ebusia machim.
4: Hello.
0: Hello, Machu.
3: This is Plan B.
4: Pacho, morning.
0: Good morning. Pacho, did you have your cousin free?
4: Pacho, I'm going to do it. I'm going to do it.
0: You're my Judy, it's Pacho, my interview.
4: Pacho, about grief now, Mokan. No, some experience I can, but about marriage.
0: You're Pacho, my interview.
4: Young family say they are only them and not 11 years. Much is fine. Moon like moon maybe moon in a motion and minute over ye na if ya only our agent of our womb. But some moving out of one another, their money to do at the more wanting. Their money to meet you in your grab wanting. Now what's the womb? Why in Colombian womb now? who see one worry be your man, who be as in colonity, some could be in patcho, and this way.
0: Okay, Ibe, you are no, my Judith. Ebusia, also with me, Afre, Edward, ye, Abba, 0551656565, and 0551656656. Also with me, Afre, Eddie, Wajinchre, and as I was saying, Missa, Eddie, Abba, managing grief, and I adjudicate. Ebusia, Machu.
5: Hello?
0: Hello, Machu.
5: Hello. Miss Malone, I don't
0: know.
5: But Safu Madina.
0: Yo, Safu Madina,
5: what you mean to you? Yo, me Mizumi, you were near Victor Cacao. Na Missa Cacana, Miss Ada, a female. Empty Mantinian Cusco, Ekis Yasa. My new Bianca and Timmy Red. Bianca, Tim, who you said, yeah, never perfume in Camoa, Mantinian Cucasino. The Papia may be the quaint year as a man for the same year at Carabia, who gave it to Yako. With the Tim, who we are cracker, cracker, cracker, cracker, cracker, cracker, cracker, cracker, cracker, cracker, cracker, cracker, cracker, cracker, cracker, cracker, cracker, cracker, cracker, 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
6: hello
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6: hello me too, Uncle Pacho. Let them go, Flabini.
0: Pacho.
6: Yeah, Lani Munye.
0: Yeah.
6: Hello.
0: Hello.
6: Lani Munye.
0: Oh, yeah, too, Uncle. Ejo for free. Let me say, wa. Me too, Uncle. Ewa. Hamas also be sa afre. Na, sa omsi enka. Yeah, yeah, too, Uncle. Wa hanti. Me so ofre. Na obo udini. Maybe akase free. 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Ebu siya na achi. Hello.
6: Hello.
0: Matthew.
6: Hello.
0: Hello, Matthew.
6: Yeah, me do na pomwe.
0: Boko e jaka fui.
6: Where dia me fa formation. In fact, last me the way to enim say. Golf City ni sack. Yenyansu. They are too much. Yenyansu. Hello.
0: E jaka fui pacho yeti o.
7: Na brene brene na no monya hodi na mba tre tre nyoma pa wo nti ya mi samo ni na me da moti
0: yo yeah that's Franco so do dear aba 0551656565 and a 0551656656 ebusi abachi
8: Yena.
9: Ninunga.
8: Madam.
9: Pache to say.
8: Yamia dumu bibiaboko.
9: You mind you.
8: Meta matipa antivida any in forny na musho mutiemu. Na kakamba se mechanice, nyamishra muai. And you mapa mwaya from Monday up to ne Friday. I saw four and a panelist near Basket Ring in a Catrom saying, you know what I'm saying? Yami and Shower Betu and Munya Tru. And say, O panelist, Lusso, Usoya, Juma, Yami Shaw, Mamma Kundo, more, almost come more, or shall we ring with Masso? From B, Yawazoye, or any kina, long man, Ethiopia. Bye bye.
9: Bye bye. Ebusa Machio.
10: And yeah, a poor man.
9: Boko, now, sir, mammy. Hello.
10: Hello.
9: Hello.
10: Hello.
9: Hello.
10: Yes. Pache.
9: Did you so, mommy? Pache, we didn't have a cassette free.
10: Yes, Remy, yeah.
9: You, Maya, my interior.
10: The Lakers and the President, Yakupo, Shiramunina.
9: Amen.
10: Na Prime B. Mama, ya bravo, Asakra. Yamubi, yes, yes, yes, yes, yes, yes,
9: yes,
10: yes, yes,
9: yes,
10: yes, yes, yes, Oh, I'm going to go to the house. I'm going to go to the house. I'm going to go to the house.
9: I'm going to go to the Hello? Hello? Okay. I'm going to go to the house.
11: Bagging will be again. Because I am calling me a couple of years. I don't sell my years to Poppy. Who's on the term and Oka say? That your year can mean a catch up. Yes, I. Scoomba, Wimba, Wimba. Mean a year she catch up. Let's see, come on, Mr. Number and bloody nine, this young people who got suffering from the insecurity. You could be a sicker, could be cross, will be one of your guys. A year she catch up. And now, Swami Kaya Mumui now will be a near Bria church, and yes, she catch up. That's a kind of fun way. She can be a good new crop for her, and the idea in the NDC, me and people not cross in the first she cut. Maybe I'm imagining you, or this wagon for a bit to me at you. In case she cannot yak out with me, but with you, so no idea about me, and you know, no one will put you on one fan. I have question, maybe something more. I be there. Mommy and Chess will be with me, baby, sooner, but can be there for us. Yes, I am imagining it will be something different. So, what is?
9: Aye. Yes, Pachai met you.
11: Now, obedience here or
9: Pachai?
11: Or him can I or
9: Pachai?
11: Yeah, or him can add on time for him to show because you catch or him can add your own frame, not to know. Yeah, you know. Tama mi huwa ofia wanja TikTok mi mi fia wanga eh mi huwa na so ubi na ne jina wana ucha nti minya udi ya minye huwa ubi ye na do personal na mabe fia miya ana ubi sha usha station ubi sha edi mama 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A bang in a magician who treat you. Well, we were teaching you. And this one day they are called picketing. Picketing is a nipper to do sign of pension. You will be away no more than 6 years or 8 years. Now you seek out for him. Now you tire your cooking. I mean,
9: get us, say, a jausu. So do dear Abba. It has a papa. Elbusian Subitsi Afredo with the Abba 0551656565 and 0551656656. Also with me Afredo with the Abba. Elbusian Machin. Hello. Pacha Udini, baby, I can say free.
12: One day. Do I want to? Amen. Yami na ama kwen, na abasa.
9: Mm-hmm.
12: Se, before sa adine betu, na atu ebi ni mo dada. 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
9: Amen. Yeah, that's mama. So do dear Abba. And I like kids if you send a message Abba on Facebook and so it's a very educative program. God bless you. Or say I'm sending I'm texting from Asaman Kese. And I care if you mean shout also do message Abba on Facebook and so what do I drink about my kind a day amount? Abusia Machin. Hello?
13: Hello.
9: Hello, Machin. Hello.
13: Ma po mu ye.
9: Ye hu ye na nso e.
13: Ya mi adom na wo mpa bo nche me hu ye pa.
9: Tiyo, e jam pa che odi ni ba bi akase free.
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9: Pa che yo.
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14: 4.5.
13: 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So when you talk about Radisson, only a Rachel, only any dash, you do not yet dinner to feel ready. Rather, but you are actually young, so many men may get in my mind, you know, that's yet ma, but that's the Benjamin, but now my papa catch them in a day, we will ring fit ya. Now then come home. Oh, Amen.
9: Yes, Daddy, sir, we dear Abba. I was saying your fridge, my dear, no, ABC, here, na, as in the son of Bacope, and I buy, yeah, mammy, or chess, say, or name me, who can in it, so on, I send bar, or the baby, see a bonte, a gen, or what you say, what you know, be jay, then so go for chess, say, oh, money.
2: Okay, so baby out of face, or to temma, and I say I cry a hard danger. Obviously, my head and answer my brain, I was charged. Obviously, my report is to any charge office here because it's against the human rights. Any part no verbally or assaulted. So, basically, I be complain about Sanya Manina or any Commission on Human Rights Office BIA Ben. Not me de mano.
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2: 104.5. Say, wow, who be our susu say, obi de assembly a do. I who say, Tia will found you soon. bit me the was my bed dry as you wo shrudge tell my community too. Your officer was Snit Trust Clinic building opposite adjacent to SIC Life. Na your community too. So ubeye ukesa na yashe how I beat me up.
9: Okay, that's a papa Pebusia Isabella and a mutinin canoe no if we shrudge and be kind, sir, and my idea of fair to chat on a day ebrem. But it'll be asked so jibre editia mamma free, mamma into me and free. Facebook, mamma don't message by any now, so you better win in our masses also, and our boat drivers, young drivers, Uber drivers, taxi drivers, trotro drivers, and a mamma call long journey now, you better mass papa, perfecter than in Chenny B and Coma Bilicho Bar, my Christian and Morgan, and what's a macum to 9 markets, famous is Bruce, and what's a macum to 8, also as a da, and in Chenny B and 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Sanso and Akufigana was that and in Chanibu and Co. and Fa and Mao. Ebisun Koma, the Dawn, the Papa, Evangelist Martin Luther, Munina Asada, and in Chanibu and Co. and Fa and Mao. Down some and control markets for most of that in Chanibu and Co. for one car, sober Jesse Funina, and Afi Pamoin Janshin Funina, so Asada, and in Chanibu and Co. and Fa and Mao. Ebusia me a mitzvah, Jim, Eddie Jumedi, which I may. If I'm a cousin for Macramo.

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1: through this statement how government has intervened in this quest to nip the drug menace in its bud. You will see the marked improvements in terms of arrests and even prosecutions. Interventions such as the establishment of a dedicated court to prosecute narcotics related cases. I mean, the money anti-money laundering regime has been revised. We are moving away from physical detection, human-based intelligence operations to intelligence-based operations which are driven by technology and all that. You find all these things captured in the statement I have just presented. Now, if they want us to have a parliamentary probe at a time when the law enforcement agencies themselves are seriously investigating and arresting suspects, who some of whom have already been arraigned before courts and remanded, I seriously have my doubts as to the real intent of that particular request for recall, what it is meant to achieve. Because you see, we must understand that Parliament is not an arm of government that engages in criminal investigations. Normally what happens is that we exercise oversight when the criminal investigation agencies have done their work, brought matters to conclusion, and Parliament thinks or believes that maybe the investigations were not properly carried out. At that stage, Parliament can invite the criminal investigation agencies to appear before its relevant committees and respond to queries. But whilst they are still at it, you cannot have multiple investigations in respect of the same matter happening concurrently. When you do that, you could have an absurd situation where the multiple investigations may lead to different conclusions. And when you have that happening, you have chaos on your hands to manage. That is why I want to believe that the request by the minority for Mr. Speaker to recall is premature.
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5: Known that is a punishable offense. And in the past, any vehicle that does that, the vehicle is impounded, you are made to pay a special fine. But this time, the assembly has decided that we're going to prosecute the driver, and then we might even bring in the vehicle owner for him to get to know that this driver actually does here. And not only are we prosecuting, but we are also going to publish whoever flouts the rule and gets prosecuted so that we can publish for everybody to see, and that serves as a deterrent to all the transport operators. It wouldn't just be business as usual, as has been happening, but this time it's going to be something that will be carried out through and through. Any route that has adjusted their fares before the new increment came, you are supposed to revert to what is supposed to be collected. For instance, if you were taking 5 cedis and you increased it to 6 cedis, if the 8% calculation falls within that, then that gets retained. You cannot say the 8% increment is going to be calculated on the 6 cedis that you put yourself up for. And so we'll insist on you calculating from the existing percentage of the existing fare with the 8% increment, not the new one that they themselves increase. So every station that tried to increase it, please go back to the old fare, apply the 8%, and then charge that affair. Anything contrary, you would face.
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4: 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But my dear, you see, I show a motum, peck out for offer. Now, call you M. Quetra, quite now, quite your tears and a baby. If you also open a car, I quit your whole edema part. Tourism services are doing now, see, yea, Ubu Roma Honoma, your mamma, it says school for sorrow and sorrow, you make a move to Quaco baby. 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
3: mind. And imagine your boy, no. Main fan show be a Kumasi presenters. And also so kotoko players so. And omu coach so. Team nene and so Kumasi presenters. Bet na kase kotoko team and a kotoko coach. Omu ane ku kotoko team nti. Omu doctor Kwame Che, you know. On shan na kumasa presenters no mo bot team na so na no ma yesen no anhwehwem if say team na nyente o say kumasa presenters no mo kan o clutch na o
4: say team na nyano mo ja say
3: ja
4: pa ko ye dey
3: ja pa ko ye say ya ji ya wundi
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6: Oh, Akwesiapia, coach Akwesiapia, I didn't try because the Kojo Asambo is sitting down. 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You change the player, immediately you've changed it again. 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You will be changed the player who have the faith, good faith. You understand? That's one prayer is the normal, just the normal of them. I forget it. It will be the rims is small for that match. Yeah, the reps is small. I said, Nefisa, you understand what I'm saying? Yeah. 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

0: why is that? In the bumpy here, say, you were M1 after what you were.
1: I am here, I like you were here.
0: Old friend, our friend.
1: Yeah.
0: Now, on Coach Milo.

Chanini, Okocha, BPM. 104.5 FM so ena wasuguswa utieno ena aye Friday ebre awia du se yede plan B kama join sports and so ede ebreo ene na bibianso etimi aye kama ene oye wachebe na aye sima dumi you know 12 after 1 yebe sorry so aye 3 p.m. na yeko but then before se yebe sorry so no ene yebe Ghana Black Stars bubukunu enra matcha omune aye Elephant of Lacote d'Ivoire, Metre, Ghana, any Ivory 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Gambia, and so, Edibe Pimso, our Accra Sports Stadium, DBC, na, Yetimi, Ehu. Players in a performance, technical team in a performance. 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

0: matches consecutively. 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First half, go back, eto atrim, and a second match, go back, so eto atrim, ache say, na enyebete, na goa, eto atrim, Utim say, na amanfu say, controversial, penalty, Utim say, ebae, achese Ivory Coast 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se na o call for a ye even a far na kampese a penalty ye kuti a ye coach Ghana Carlos Queiroz na okasa e dia fa penalty no
1: when you're down, I don't think that the coach needs that the referee come inside and create an unbalanced situation. That penalty, it's a joke. The penalty, it is a joke. I just saw it in the television. You guys who can see the television, it is a joke. It is a joke that when we 1-0 down and we fight for our chances, we fight for our opportunities, comes somebody that should not play and make unbalance the game. But and when they play very well, all players play very well. Congratulations. But I cannot give the congratulations to the referee.
0: Way and in Zema, here coach Carlos Queiroz added to Jao say, congratulations to the referee. Say, waje, here penalty, otim se emfa ekwemo se, bono, it's a joke. Abusam Abba, or say Ghana Black Stars coach, no, not. Oh, Asampa, Abusam, and so, adding a message, added Abba coach, no, HS a penalty na referee Niji, no, a joke, and to Obona Basso, say, watimi ajisa bukata, penalty, no, na unimpa say, otina, and I 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
1: why the players are not around. This is not my issue. Your problem, I would say. So it was the first game for the qualifiers of Africa of Nations 2027. The result is good for us.
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1: Now, if you want to discuss about your player, we are not there, about the penalty. For me, so many excuses. We were missing 5 or 6 players as well. So.
0: Wey, Erin Zema, aye, former Saudi Arabia national team coach, now coach, Edema Ivory Coast, the Elephants, or the Etuja, watcher, say, so Ghana, now complaining, say, place, Amao, Wamo Ebayo, on the Enfano, ref, you know, Bukata penalty, and Ojiyo, Wanyo, or no, a Nations Cup qualifiers, match, I decay, and a Wabasha, 2-0, and then there, any problem, okay, or also, ni place, base, inum, insia, nanka, or no, so expecting, Omonso Ama, and 2 years to be, cra. Coach Heavy Renard, or Tresa on the Enfano, ho, do he answer on 3 points? No, if he waje nekode, odi edi kain L Group C, 3 points through 2 goals. Ache se, ano, ene, aye, and some a Heavy Renard, aye, Ivory Coast coach, ano, edi atuja, yeribi MIT for, ene, ewe, ewa kamadwin, show no so, na, nukra nukreni, oye, enra, boa, aye, Ghana, eboya, na, enswe nukra, edu baby, na fi, aye, transition no, enyajuma, from, aye, goalkeeper to the defense, from defense to midfield. 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At that you know, you beat me as a more good so we need matches.
1: Every cost players really strike from outside. We miss one cover position in that moment. But he have a fantastic strike. And then I was not called for the second goal, because the second goal was what was the player, Mustafa Goldar, right? The player but I talk about what was the difference? Augustine have a wonderful opportunity, strike. Benjamin have another opportunity. Sibu have one strike. Yanis have another strike on the feet. And I think the difference was exactly that. We lack a little bit of inspiration in our striking moment. We play different. Of course, as I said, the other calls have more possession. We play one style more vertical movements to attack the defensive line of Ivory Coast. We have a first approach in the game, second approach when Benjamin and Felix come inside.
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1: We could score. We have enough opportunities to score. So let's improve in that compartment to improve our ability to score, because this is another game that we did not score.
0: 104.5 FM so and Otie no awiai kawajin so no and papa Otie ni kan aye Portugal ni odipa e Ghana ye friend Carlos Queiroz wonona sese okuta Black Stars buku no as a coach Nations Cup qualifies 2027 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Na Tuesday match omine Gambia ebo ewa cross post stadium hano. Womu etimi ashe goes. Na 3 points no Ghana so etimi aji. 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
3: I trust my teammates to that they want to serve me as much as possible to make chances. I think, yeah, today, of course, I would like to have some more chances naturally, but, you know, and I don't doubt my team. I know that, you know, all of the attacking players are so talented, and I just have to be patient and keep running and make sure I'm in position that when the ball comes, that I'll deliver. Yeah, definitely. I think now we, of course, it was quite a good turnaround from arriving into the first game, even with the late call up that you say, but now there will be more time to recover, prepare, and to give the Ghana fans what everyone deserves.
0: Wayne and Sema Brandon Thomas Asante, Ede Atuja, Ochese, on any teammate, no, Omo Ebe Dumadin, na Eye Nest, Ghana Macha, Ombe Bono, Omo Etimi Ewini, Sadebia, Ghana Fonso, Eni Ebeje, na Bibianso, 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
3: Everyone can see what happened on the field because I was the one who went for the tackle. I didn't go to like to kick him or anything. I went to like just so that he can't shoot. But I don't know why the referee made that decision, and I think they should do something about that because you can see clearly that I didn't touch him. I didn't even go to do anything. It was just to cover and everything. I don't know why the referee took penalty.
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4: I get pain but I had this 3 weeks ago but for my national I wanted to be there because many players enjoyed so I want to force but in the first half when I tackled one time in the side I feel it and then in the half time I feel a lot but I will see during the next day how I can recover but I will
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1: Plan B FM new. Yo.
2: Yeah, to also APMO, our other stories are and also our home. See, you heard him say Tuesday, Ebay Ghana, Womo Ebetimi, Gambia, Eddie APMO. So, you heard him say, and Gambia, Macha, or Wiki, Omonso Ebono, said the Ebekomene, Somalia, Eddie Eberboni, Ebehe, and also Ebekakusi, na Erehun Semakra, and so Eddie Aba Augustine Boache, Emi Kenny, debut game, Edema, aye Black Stars, Bobokuno, or Chese, or a very disappointed pa, say, the first match I all bought Ediama Black Stars Bubukuno away. Now Omo Akwakudi Eye Nkugu. I say a disappointing results pa because Nanka Opese Oka Timinohono Womu Etimi Ewini Nanso or a happy pa say or say Ghana Jesse for the first time a boy Edema Omino.
3: It was a very disappointing result. We wanted to win, but we couldn't win. I'm very happy to make my debut.
4: How do you see
3: them? You know, they have high quality players, and so it was a very intense game. And they had a lot of qualities as well.
2: Wei ene aye kakra utimse if you are more eba a chese aye Augustin Boache wade etuja yeribi enso ema etifo enso ewo aye so no so a enye asem ketua now yenko piemo ewa kras folk akache nebosa kapo 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Kerala no yenkoti de ode etuja.
5: In Ghana we have a lot of fans everywhere. I'm sure we have also a lot of fans in Tamale. I'm calling them because trip is a little long, but if in any case, if they can support us, if they can come on the ground from Accra Stadium, I'm calling them to give us support, and also support is from Tamale. Please come and let us feel your support from the stadium, and we will all together get better performance, get stronger, and I'm sure we will give a good performance.
2: Waiting Sama Nebosa Kapo and so area to ja Ubojuma Asko Cherima Akra has a foot bobokuno was a ombebo homo didn't say ombe show better performance on the foot of play. Na homo etimide respectable results. Ediaba Shadon so say Akra has a fook. Womo echo away omo ene aye tamale based aye club aye Kerala United and ho enko akra and a coach and also aqua kudia. Ye don't sem emma etifo. 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
4: Solves as well most of the time because we know we have to carry a lot of crosses on the pitch. Mm-hmm. And so we have to, aside of the team structure, the management advice and all that, we've also had in meetings that we also have to put in a lot of effort, and we've already motivated ourselves to get on the field to get it delivered, and so we are all ready and we are finding ways and means to bring the best outcome of us on the field.
2: Wayne and Sama champion goalkeeper Vincent Aye Anane Ede Atuja Yeribi Emma Etifo Enso Ewo Now Yerem Ewo Aye Kumase Asanduroko Akache Abrante and Dinner Richard Buadu Agadas Oronso Sunday Omotra Kumase Babayara Sportium Nomane Ujama Michre Ebiona Stars Ede Apimso Na Abrante no Akasa Afa Aye March no Wedin Komoka Kra Yenkuti Richard Buadu Agadas.
6: What do you think last week's game, no? Do you think that more than just
7: top have I for football, we be HMC, so I think I wasn't caring about you're buying no? And your boy game here, yeah, it was a good game. Yeah. Mm.
6: Yes, yeah, aside to do an average important game.
7: Oh, for that year, your coach is not here, yeah. And we are good to go, you know. We have good players here and we are better than them. What you are saying, you focus on yourself more. Because we are the best in the country. I think saying there any problem. We are
6: same desire.
7: Different. Send me a message here. No. Send me numbers and to call you. Come and name dreams and my bond. The same desire. Send me bond and my bond. Feeling deep. You know. Me heart in VPR and the both teams since I'm buying. The same thing. And I'm in for the best.
2: 1.5. Wei enen zema aye Richard Buadu Agadas Edia Tuja wachere se ampa ise wamia na ho na ne first tint a oba aye Asante Kroko no we kra no feeling ye deep ese aye se de oba ya no nsense good place e wo ho 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League table no say enete akra House of Folk, 3 games, Udikain 7 points. Sanso and a Samantes, Etusumi, you know, one more hour 7 points. Basake, Holy Stars, and so our 3rd position, 6 points. And Kutamo, Asante Kotoko, about 3 matches unbeaten. One more Adro 2, one more Ewini Bako, 5 points. One more hour 4, 4th position. Afi, Asante Gold 04, and so Ewo, a year 4 points. Eda 5th, Swadro Oblacks, Eda 6th position, 4 points. Poor City, and so Ejinam, one more hour 4 points. One more Ekuta, a year. Omo da 7th position. Omo outstanding match ba Bakwa, Wednesday, Ebe Tetif, Omene Media Matimino, and so Eddie Ebeboni, Nafi, A level. Now, Adiana Stars, Omene Kotoko, Kosiada, Omena 8th position, Omo 4 points, Abecham United, at a 9th position, Omo Ekuta 4 points, Afe Urama, WB United, at a 10th, Omo Kuta 4 points, Afe Vision FC, Omena 11, 4 points, Kayola United, Ochina, Omene Hasafuk, Omabo 3 games, Omo Kuta 3 points. Now, Bibiani Gold Stars, at a 13th position, Omo Ekuta, aye 3 points, Kosiada Ebe, our Dance Park, Omene Bibiani, aye Anase Positi, and Pimso. Now, Brekum Chelsea, and so Ewo 3 points after 3 games. Omada 14th position, Young Apostle, at that 15th position, 3 points. And now for Mediama, Womo Abo 2 games, Oma draw 2 nina. Omo 2 points. I call my standing match back. Ah, Wednesday, Omne, Aya Positi, Edbe Pimso, Womo Ewo 2 points. Heart of Lions, Abo 3 matches, Omo 2 points. And now Dream Sefsi, Abo 3 games, Omo 1 point. So far, Ghana Premier League, about 3 games. Say, and as upon the table, no, at here, ah, yere hon sem, emma, at here for weekend, the match, no, eh, shas here, a year, ochina, yere fisem, no, ebisia, near tenyaba.
8: Now there's
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0: Yeah, me tie fo nyina ha me tie fo nyina kwa ba e de ba plan B 104.5 FM. 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AFCON qualifiers Endra matches El Koso and results in Eba. And then so no matches nibi Asha I see El Koso Meno Kaseno Uko Piem Ewo Mozambika Senegal AFCON finalists. 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Wei, eni ensembia ka ene wei. 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Meeting Eddie Bernard Mensah. Midi ayaman on insemono. Enso Eddie Ebro. Mesha siye, Eddie Fi Endra. Uko piemu ewo UEFA Nations League. Matches eko so. Nasa tournament weno. Nano anase. Afia 2019. And then penny for Ediba, you for one penny for the by say UEFA Nations League, you know, and was said the bar near the back counter UEFA competition, international competitions, you know, Bibia Ecosi. First, a team and a country, you know, a Portugal for Menuka, say no, Spain for so AGB. Yet was so Endra matches a course, you know, Yemfa results, you know, MFMO. Netherlands for a trefi, woman in Germany for Eddie Bueni, na match in Ebane Vieno, would miss Obiash and Yonko a cap back, back 1-1, and a PMU, a war, sa game him. A Brentia, would to miss a year freno. In Mecha, wano any can share first goal, 32nd minute, Eddie Mac Germany for Yaponkra, 90+2, and a Liverpool near Brentia friend, Cody Gakpo, a Tekano, Eddie Emma Netherlands for 1-1, any PMU, a war, sa game him. 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UPM ewo other groups ni bia. Group F no. 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
1: that's the manager at the very center of it but look in all the time I've known you statistics record it feels a little bit like winning the ballon d'or is that how you see it
2: Well, yeah, whether that's in the future as well, we'll have to wait and see. But yeah, I think Yes, so far in my career is the best chance, without a doubt. I think I spoke quite openly last season from a personal point of view. It was my best year, without a doubt. But also from a team point of view, it was my best year in terms of trophies and performances. So yeah, look, it's something that would be obviously amazing to win. I know there's been a lot of talk about it, and I'm sure there will be over the next month until it's announced, and that's part and parcel of it. So yeah, I'd be extremely proud to win it. I think, I've done a lot of great things that I'm proud of last year for sure. But like I keep saying, ultimately it's down to other people now and their opinion on players and their opinion on last season. So we'll have to wait and see what happens. I know it won't be the last time I talk about it, but... there's still another month or so to go, my
0: folk. We and Samoa Hurricane, Edia Tuja, concerning Ballon d'Or, and you know, debate in the course of why no deserve so, so, a Hurricane, and I say a year killing Mbappe. Mbappe, chess or no dear, Safia, we know, young farmer now, Messi Sinipa, because on whom he said, Emerson, say, I was so a J Ballon d'Or, no, and in Sama, Utim say, or no, Sudia Tuja, a branch at Lamia, my one, so chess, eh, oh, deserve your pa, Unia Obeji. Inti ono so omu enferman inti sa three players in na ano. Ubi afu se o deserve so beje Ballon d'Or. Ana se world best player ano. Eneni ehun se ma. Utim se yedi e ma eti fo kase video su plan B. 104.5 FM. Na yen kopie mu. E won sem kakra. 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Na yen sore so. Ukopie mu. E wa brentye eye Jadon Sancho akatia. Wanono. A brentye we nimi echem no si akain. Edima Borussia Dortmund 2017. No si akain edima wa mu junior team no. Ana se wa mu second team no. E promote no. Edi ni ba senior team no 2017-2021. E meki 104 appearances. E she 38 goals. E wi eche no. Okopie mu e wa Manchester United boboku no. E honso from 2021 to 2026. Ya ugusua ao sign. Eye long term contract. Edima wa mu 58 appearances. And atum say 9 goals and wash and a call back to Dortmund loan 2024 and also 14 appearances, 2 goals and wash or some call Chelsea and also loan 2024-25, 31 appearances, 3 goals and wash and a 2025-26 Yano, utum say Aston Villa and also loan 23 appearances, 0 goal and as one she go be a and fam menino Aston Villa loan abana be ye, one man sign on a Brenton AP team at the abo, menu casino, we near 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Despite the player being keen on the move. 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I could see a kind of honor. Then you end your court. Say, I hated playing at Galatasaray away last season. Just say, it was horrible. Or just say, we're fans now. A common fast one. Oh, made the day. Now we move the attempt now. Eh, who you pa? And then, and Sema and Robertson. And so, Edia Tuja. Yedi Emma Yeti for. Made it to an him. Say, a branch here, Brian Bobby. When we see a kind, Edema, a yes, and a lano. Wakaku pra. Ewo, a yen lance for. Womu Endra Macha. Womu ni Germany, Edi Ebuanim no. Say in Salah no form penny for chess, one we empty show pa because a branch Brian Rubino, one must strike a pa, say, oh bugus, Eddie Momo, one mu S we tipa on any scans now to Miss Abrantiano, and one mu ebe yeno, a likely sa branch one win ya, or bet nef yache, and any outumse and sema outumse koso, emma sana for womu so, womu yem shomu, ewa mu striker. 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
1: 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chema enhewe bia eye odee sounds Odei sounds, and I'm a comfort at the amount away. Now, maybe from weddings, birthday to a parties, outdoor events, and I feel special occasions. Odei sounds, I am ready. I say, Obe make it a event, you know, I say, Ebeba, I am alive with a right sounder. It be to me, I'm out great vibes. Or therefore, me patcho, and here baby, or there sounds, and I may come for a dear amount. Or more tema community, five market, tema community five market, a honor or there sounds, or more abomo, a year, sissy, our more edijuma, or monument a boom. Quality ne ewo soro party engagement wedding anase occasion bia ugada bia open sounds quality pa no ode sounds eno mekan fo edi amao enyasem kitu akura ne number obetimi afre no ay 0241 82 26 67 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
2: oko mejo so mejidi pa sa ho ye
1: nyame adom
2: e da nyame ase
1: ade ene friday
2: friday into four yes na emse and so yes show kromo
1: yeah
2: show kromo hapa
1: yebechin
2: yes mamena wase na menchi etie fo na menna kwame sense wase yes foreign news no abaye pa na mi remwa emse ye read them ho ye na emse in December, I come here. No, I bet you. Concerning Man City, one more charges here. They bomb. I mean, previous years I achieved mono. Now, Oshem Wem say, I know they. Oshem say, Okra not that no be say.
1: Yeah.
2: Ache. Na da ben eba.
1: Yeah.
2: Them say we are here. Them you said they na make a show. Now, them say, Omo elusu your friend say, Ebu abomo.
1: Man City
2: and they've been found guilty of
1: charges.
2: But I couldn't the woman. I'm saying, I was saying, I'm watching now. I'm watching it now. But I know cramp on. I'm just 14 days to appeal. Okay. Now I don't know. My ma it's here for who kakre woman. Now I say they've been found guilty on 114. Who's that? Make I say, but I couldn't
1: charges.
2: Charges.
1: Say 115.
2: But by a couple woman. I know the M say.
1: I'm betting you are
2: there. I say, so. I don't know. Either say, appoint deduction. And I say, you be demotive. And they are called your friend say.
1: Lower division.
2: The lower tier, no. And see, 114 of the 115.
1: And see, imagine demoting Manchester City to ABR, aye, League One.
2: League One.
1: And I say, be a championship cry. Oh, championship cry, ABR,
2: No, championship cry,
1: aye.
2: League
1: 1
2: League 2
1: League 2
2: Eh, say no, sir, no players, no.
1: Yeah.
2: Ebe form 100.
1: Oh, they be saying
2: that. Be all more. Now, play a bit of a boy, your friend.
1: Say, who contract?
2: Who contract?
1: Who contract and under 10 minutes?
2: This can actually.
1: Okay.
2: Or terminate this can actually.
1: Ah, Obiti say, Semenyo, obey terminate contract. Oh, terminate. Quickly, say, Juventus, ye demoto Juventus. Echo. I think say Serie B.
2: Players in United States.
1: Ose.
2: Players in United States.
1: Ebi stay, ebi koi. One more normal contract, no, ayewu. Ebu o honso akabe 1 year, 6 months, ebi. But Obi ya.
2: Omo players do on I alone. Bebre now, omo akonform wabi nina. Aje, your friend say, boy, yom kofan ifi Morocco in America send a contract, no. Your friend say, imu etre kakra. But, another thing, Edema City. And, we no uko mwa. There are some one or two. In Timenfa, we name Mao. Said here, TNS, 114 of 115 charges. September, and then they are make us say 2026. Okay. Now, as I see, way back, in February 2023, and as I see.
1: Okay.
2: Yes. In the Ekomua, na M say, hearing, no, they be every season, Biano, na omu, the ones that are one thing about them, they said, almost so as same omu njemu. Ombe make sure say say etuko jua say the edi ben no no sa na etuko asia ono so edi ben nti enjoy mu so investigation here no started 2018 now the woman say om say there was a prompted leak financial document from 2018 into etwa so e buyer in 2023 and afi charges no om issue the Man City. That was in 2023, but as I say in 2018, Emran a leaky in train on bill. In see, formally charged by the Premier League with 115 alleged, your friend saying, financial breaches. And in terms of almost players are almost top city, so they almost spend a power.
1: Yeah. In honor, almost spend their bro.
2: Abro. And more or less, who's almost spending, so almost on, who spend their balance here? That is when, any ubuki na e balance ye. But se o to but own tongue come and entity so and my name be flatter and on a kwa na abeha teams ni inti se washe team bit se Arsenal Liverpool omono omon town top players no dudu anasa nansi ampona abanes omo to but omo to no omo so omo yede they are selling players ni be so echo out inti e balance omo books no. And so, ain't he hearing no, and so, by in September 16, 2024, and, a still na, it was spending. I was city for, and a premiership for, because premiership for, no sooner, who say, omo charges, and answer, omo hearing, or some with tenacity, no, with this answer, no, come on. And, lo and behold, and they, em say, Abba say, city for a guilty of almost 115 charges nini na
1: anti omofa punishment in right.
2: Yes, anti punishment no
1: 2023.
2: Yeah.
1: By the same thing.
2: Sure.
1: Say omo ya final guilty.
2: Sure.
1: Omofa punishment in right.
2: Okay.
1: Anti ban on the punishment. Omo decide e kura.
2: Obewo 14 days to appeal. Your final guilty ya. You have 14 days to appeal for your friends being guilty of assembly at the atoll so no. Anti now, near woman they say the woman is a the woman is a Uber appealing for your friend's a case, no. Now, secondly, Omasako appeal hearing, no. And Sakran sign the final, friends and enforcement, Omade Beba, your friend is a Ediama City, team, no. And so, also, you have just 14 days to appeal for the case, na Abano. For now, ne dear, they've been found guilty of assembly and answer near course, no. Into one, it's either somebody motive. And now some better points are when you're in Yinano. Eddie are bad down.
1: Send a demotion.
2: Demotion. No. In less than 14 days, no. Se City 4 appealing. Now, I'm a host on there. Not just say, championship, I know, dabby. Championship, there's some more Benzema.
1: Say, Liverpool, I'm going to mini league. You.
2: It's your Omo,
1: Omo,
2: mm-hmm. Inti, I'm saying the woman no. Inti, a sanctions determination. Inti, appeal no ba after 14 days now.
1: Okay.
2: Honi yebe hu and yebe fimu aba. So I think sir, in 7 days, na they be an ubi sa se, omu wo ski. Edi an ombe tumi idea found. Abro for neana sometimes, unu se, Juventus, your friends, one of the candidates. Also, I suffer for Sanya Mano, your friends and financial fair play rule. In Tia Kotiawa, na Akwetia. So I think, sir, City 4 has a lot to, in the next 14 days, to appeal for. Almost and Sema, they've been found guilty of premiership, no. And so, Eka said, yes, they are guilty of charges, financial charges, no, in recent years, Aban. So,
1: okay.
2: When it can create fee, City 4,
1: all right.
2: And premiership 4, no.
1: Okay. 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
3: omo form ko premier ay championship nim but se no kan omo wo report ni chese omo wo mrekakra to appeal na possible to say a year punishment that Eba no say ebe deduct more points but omo appeal na say be the beba the outcome of the appeal no any be hu say that say be a ebe di moti omo dia ko but for now na the punishment o see anon say ebe ti more points na go be mo o hwe social media ko for chese ne Liverpool ni club we ni premier because that time ni na nom nom na premiership no and omo dey sa financial yef
1: everyone
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1: na so ko Spain so be da ho okay Barca ni Madrid eh referee Nagrela edie and also from 2008 ebe pe Martin 2015 and also da ho aye nkan e free jim
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3: 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Have yet a basa on ye, kore nangasa league no, depending on sa two team titru basa, and a Real Madrid. Inti, England so no, England na mefu se bia, womu no, womu ebe to me apply rules no.
1: Yeah.
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1: all right
3: no yes and man won't quite say it was a verdict sabab on say they are guilty of sir 115 charges no but for now the or mre so obey then obey appeal or appeal in a manner and yeah we're heading or call the baby but I'm far and maybe I was say the asuche bi ohobi ano I was say mom because and you know where transfer market now is crazy play sika o money top players no ojun wa won ti ase player bi won ma won ti play away ye turn be 30 million pounds ni atam 70 60, 100. Oh, enti, I was say, omu, na, other teams, you know, so, enya akwenye to me compete, because, say, play, u regulate ni ye, na, play a bi, ye, we, disikake se, tono deserve ya. 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
2: Okay, I think undoubtedly Ivorians na omukita team. 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Emma won posere. Mm. 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
4: Okay.
2: Yes. In a sense one way the other no. I wouldn't fault the players are omo amba no. Because last season, you know, na pressure e wo Europe. Mm. Because from
1: what for now crowd the inyai players na amanasem no. Na yen hwe the players
2: the game itself. The game, no? Okay. So
1: because o mama na dey head na o mama.
2: Yeah. So I think sir o share from the blast of the whistle now. Ghana started very well with determination sir, at least on between me enya a vital point e dey about your friend sir Ghana. But here lies the case, sir. Osha, the momentum of the game from the start to finish, sir. Now Ivory Coast air dominate your friends a game nepa. Now me start here the fee, your friends and goalkeeping. Lawrence Atizigi, which I think, sir, on the whole, no, one way the other, no. I think, sir,
1: Wanyade.
2: Yes, I'm fanboy. Because, sir, you are part of the defensive shape
1: of
2: the back line now. Mm-hmm. Now it was at least. Also the two teams said, the so-called players are near experts in the team, no amber they are. Then the senior players also muyimu musiho, na muye bibi, edi defende sa 1 point in a cry edeba. So on the whole, no, Osha kwanya na defense him we bia, abranti and in your first go na. I think so on the whole, no. Even Pomeka says a defensive shape in the cry and your na. I expected Atizigi could have done something better to
1: Sabu. But I know the, well. I mean, so I think say defense in the yard. But I bought next year, no, Atizigi na nasa. 4.5. And Atizigi was
2: some.
1: Atizigi, and I bought next. Boy, me amechi.
3: It was for Benjamin Asari nchie.
1: Not Benjamin Asari, not our ayah day.
3: Who for nchie?
1: That be one thing is, and I Benjamin Asari, bought next year, no. Masa, bo with you. Atizigi.
2: Atizigi. It was a poor goal. It was a
1: boy. Baby, boy, FI, boy, na boy, for Charlie, Charlie.
2: And I think sir, it was it is something yatina ho edihu
1: ko menyo sure say coach Carlos e be repeat that mistake you know say o be benchi Benjamin Asare Wakra. I don't think so because
2: but
1: Obaha with this performance bo we are best show Accra Sports Stadium man e be din say ka Ripa ka kra bi e be ko Sports Stadium ho no ko ntimi pii ampa o
2: then am aw yes then e yo say ntimi fa Atizigi and Sanchez. Because I see to be say,
1: yeah, see, yes, we, look, yes, see, winning team, oh, winning team, yes, see, winning team, winning team, winning team, now losing team,
2: yeah, call walk up, Atizigi prime,
1: yeah, and Asare Beda,
2: Asare Beda, Atizigi recover, Hwanechi. So obviously, the number one choice, no, we know, say, Benjamin Asare, but coach, you know, so, Ewone, choice, or useful for the game. So I think, sir, Ahano, I just want to be, Claire said, coach no went in for a lot of experience. In terms of say, the players are not all experts in our man. He wants to use the players are Omar Bobby Payne.
1: You want to go in? Wako.
2: But I feel, Nientia Emma make
1: us. And who defend it? I think it's again.
2: Oh, Dabi, Nientia Emma make us a coach, no. On one case, he has a question to answer. Because one, me make us say, who your experienced coach, nasi ye di team amawa, what you have to do in say, sika ye tu ya na osa uye huwe juma. Ghana for, when it comes to qualification, ye ya de qualification ho. Sani ameka wati ase. So, ye masa a chance ni sebi ya coach ya mausi kase ye juma. Na sebi ya players ambenti. Ube jaina, no fe, na chasi ye lose yen to me mko AFCON. No. So, I think se, on the whole no, meni enti ameka sani ye, because of se, ye nya, I mean, the collective of players, ye nya si ye debeko Ivory Coast ni ye nya no. He wants to stabilize on experience. Players are, oma ye bi, in terms of your friends, the national team no. Okay. Obianka se.
1: O 5 minutes na some pacho.
2: Mame fam ase minsi. Obianka se, your friends se, Benjamin Asare, enye good. But coach, you know, sadia me ma on, in fact, on se, ye ko World Cup. After the recovery, ko sabah back. Now, the defensive shape. Se me kan the spine of the team, goalkeeper, the defense, and after, up front, eka on. Na shape ni te say, the shape wasn't entirely good. Now, open set or rely on more defensive. Now play on a counter break. Edemark Cody Vua for no. But almost they almost bought your friend is saying a counter break in the likes of Fatao Ishaku, NS Niyama, NFA, one crown a ball on the left no.
1: Asante
2: so air ball on the left. So sa three up front with Obia is fistes. But I expect say Osha the quality of player. Lanka Asante ni a good Edemark game no. But I also felt, say, me name say, game then suit players in a very well. In a long way, no, I feel, say, I say, even be proud to the game, the crown, no, ni elusu game in advance. Because Osha, the quality of players for Ivory Coast, Osha, the telepathy of play for Ivory Coast, and I feel, my technical bench in this one, they're solid. There was no way, Ghana, be we need our game, no.
1: Okay.
2: We can't be catch up.
1: All right.
2: So on the whole, no, Nyamano, a shiegu.
1: Did that.
2: Uyen a shiegu.
1: Okay, comments. I got 3 minutes. And Fana, me phone lines.
3: You see, Endra, born your boy in India. In the name, say, now, a flat performance.
1: From the Black Stars.
3: Black Stars. Behind, they say, the set up, nene, approach, and the cook him now. I say, yeah, according to system, yeah.
1: Who say Ghana be lose? From where? Enrano.
3: Oh, mean Enra game.
1: From line up, Nana.
3: The catch was line up. The catch was Ivory Coast win. Miss Omo Ewo, a year quality, no. Omo plays now on bed Dominity game, no. On bed, you see, a year wings, no. Eddie Dominity because Oshe, Womo players, Omo wings, yeah. And you're not Domandi. One of the best games, Eddie my Ivory Coast. Oh, Tormenti, yeah, wing backs, and I see full backs, sorry. Obobo pa, Omo Dominity game, no. Which was expected. But now, Usha Blaster still now, and run, I mean, a planned DNA person game. I say, blessing, they were just running around. Oh, Bob, I know be a co, no be an amha.
1: A coaching home.
3: Could plan, not plan be any home. But Usha Carlos, we game now, ne approach, you know, our co game, they say, obesity back.
1: Yeah.
3: Now I rely on quick transitions.
1: Yeah.
3: Oh, Ivory Coast, wo ye bi ani. But wono ni ref he say, born now born players no use you know. Quality be any final third horn man. Old be execute sa
1: plan no.
3: Great transition. It's na then our person you already know most of your key players you know. I withdraw. And two person will rely on quick transitions sa.
1: Why not?
3: Ko execute sa di. Why not ko kill a ye sa a chance no. And then end radi high. But me feel say me anya mwana. It was expected a game would need this. No way I need to me. I request for no. You new players never draw an intention, but Ude she team and Kasa de presenting ye. Any players are not able. I was expecting, of course, and here players need be a woman try some be ye a ye kakra, but I'm far Ude Nyama say Andra,
1: yeah,
3: or man home is a kakra. But it wasn't good enough. Just a confidence ni honum. Approach no nenye papa. Inti me feel say now no Usha send any messy air corner. Yan win ye na womu I encourage players and as a coach no I'm sansu I still be do place no mbebo when the ball different cancer a system ewo Tuesday game against Gambia across Sports Stadium. One win ya ye be to me as sansu I then I messy out because see to me I say Gambia Tuesday. Near Kobodra and Lucipe,
1: and one,
3: there's no way I beat me a qualifier because yes, I saw away game,
1: yeah,
3: Somalia,
1: yeah,
3: Ivory Coast, Bebahasi, Yebeko Gambia,
1: yeah,
3: and fa, and T, before say, we know, Uncle Ye, one approach, no, Uncle Ye, system, na ye boy, no, Uncle Ye, the college, na ye here, Edia Ede, Edia counter Ivory Coast for and so omo attacking a threat no yenya.
1: Yeah.
3: Inti now no, yen focus on Gambia game no. Yen you say a year Tuesday no, ye be call all out. I expect them say womu and attack him more.
1: Okay.
3: Yeah, attack because there's no way our sons who ebe set a defend there be yen to miss Adian. We can't afford. Inti I was already or mu call all out now.
1: Alright.
3: Womu ede etumi attack him more need to miss Gambia because Enra deni die. Resource because it was expected.
1: Okay.
3: From a year, the way another team this year.
1: Okay. 0551-656-6656. 0551-656-6565. Good afternoon, sir.
5: Afternoon.
1: Me pa Jeffrey so ka safri. Okay. Joe, you too.
5: All right. Because if we now work with the squad chain in here, you know. And with the sculpture in Ghana, and the then for and then for a when I saw by an ocean man, and just on so by no bayadi. And the brim feeling, and I owe him the brim bump and the way to move.
1: I'm right. Okay,
5: now I am a lake and so to the local Tamale Yakudo, yet empire it will pass with me against him more.
1: You, Medasipa, good afternoon, sir. Yes, back with you. Bema camp.
6: I'm going to go to the Ghana. I'm going to go to the Ghana. I'm going to go to the Ghana.
1: Hello. Okay. Hello. Good afternoon, sir.
7: Good afternoon.
1: Sine Frost Okasafre.
7: Hey, Okocha de Debia Ubisamidi, Mr. Garlic Information Center. I'm a Sama Kodo Ashon.
1: Yo, yentiwe.
7: Yo. Yadamasi energy my farm mo moody. So we be do answer so you may dine tregu or Mr. Garlic Information Center wa. Kakra make half and ra Ghana Blaster, Yambo, no one say. Emblant no more yarding so Abu Flobe Wuno and Fano say. Odinisha Roma Father Kutukum, Intino, Yetum, Intum Kona, Yamibua, Yamfa, and Fabonta, Ometia, or Ghana Hana, Indim Kunim. Medasi.
1: Medasi. Good afternoon, sir.
8: Good afternoon.
1: Everyone's all Casafri.
8: Akapu.
9: Oh, everyone.
1: I got with you.
8: I'm a chairman. I said, I'm going to go to the house.
1: Good afternoon, sir. Minia, Bibia Boko. But your friends, okay, Brain. Okay, Brain, okay, enjoy. Good afternoon, sir.
9: Good afternoon, Coach Aji.
1: Mini Abiyabako.
9: Coach, name Casafi.
1: Okay, Coach, you're doing.
9: No, my master minister. I don't mind him, my team, my give in a comment. I'm saying, I'm young Casa, I'm putting for a normal here, Coach, you have a boy. Not blessing to me, I'm a poor nurse, look up, blessing of cramp, we've been more obeying, I've been now for a blessing, qua almost from home, Mr. Canada.
1: Okay,
9: on your more personal way.
1: Good afternoon, sir.
10: Hello.
1: Me pa chefro so ka safrin. Hello. Pa to o se fro se. Good afternoon, sir.
11: Afternoon.
1: But your friend, okay, sir.
11: My name is Francis Kasafi Pamoy.
1: Okay, you enjoy.
11: Sir, not that much, yeah. I was your board with my prayers. I'm not going to be able to grow too much. But you coach, you know, or control you. Okay, boy, boy, first half, second half, I'll do 60 minutes to one or two prayers to pray. I'll go ball with him. Boy, boy, who say ball, oh boy. I'll do 18 lives. We are born now, plus lie, yeah. I'll go try and find the area. Into Obia Castle and your coach, away and your coach for you. Yami who born in Nanoda, because born who coach in a control movie. Into most more bomb would be any more year, more than a year.
1: Okay.
11: Born Nedia Grusa, Omo Hunky can so affirm too much. Mummy and money, next month now, Muni, my Moja Gruna Mojin and Amoy, yes, money.
1: Okay.
11: Moja is a movie making a coaching.
1: You
11: and your coach in our pack in a super bono. Oh, prayer, it's renew. One, I do two pack in a super yodman. now would be a glua, near the criminal Mapwood. Yes, I am Yepe.
1: Good afternoon, sir.
12: Yeah, okay.
1: Boss, maybe Abago. Okay, Braco be into it.
12: Your coach, you know, on your bonio, go to farmers, if any. And bra, keep a bit me at your boat now. No more than on our two. Then a bit me, dear boy.
1: And until a man for Boko Chinese boy, because on our Hema, you did go keep on it too.
12: Okay.
1: Mm-hmm. All right. Hello, good afternoon. Hello, good afternoon. Okay. Comments. Andio, maybe I don't know the M1 to Tofana. Yem pack it out enough, Yanko. But yeah, referee, penalty be what you do. None of you. Hello, good afternoon. Hello. Hey, Dr. Medjembra.
13: Okocha.
1: And Tatia and Yabo.
13: Yeah, if you do have a thing, you know, but you know.
2: Mamefa happy birthday back when fama a friend say abayo and the Eunice Magley. Yes, Eunice Magley or Asaman Kese. Na nyankopon shano onye ne kese. Yes.
1: He said we heard Asaman Kese.
2: Una say
1: oh something to Asaman Kese.
2: Cheba jiro.
1: Ai. Ije Asaman Kese lo do. Asaman Kese no wo eh wo eh fa chiri chiri mu e.
2: Bipom.
1: Bipom. It's an animal ya.
2: happy birthday and quite farmer. Yes, Eunice Magley. Yes, Nyanko Point Shaw.
1: Na
2: on your kesse. Yes, so was a man kesse. Me pum.
1: Aha. Comments you go in. Uni pa we die.
3: I said,
1: oh, Dimia, all the friends are ready.
3: Bibri.
2: Yeah,
1: all
3: about Quabo. At Enra, you know, penalty no genie, die, refino, wanyadi. Penalty ni pa die. Si se nuntu se ya emre tino.
1: Obiye.
3: So sa. Awre hu. Gana pa. There are some. Eye. Decisions bi a. First and refis. E su. So mede. Ome jete. But ene ya emre tino.
1: Ya.
3: Weye hania. Fye penalty bi oji ye. 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
1: Alright. 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Na ya sorry so. Ena ye Friday. Nyami aduma ochana. Eye Saturday 10 to 12 p.m. Yebeba, se nyame adumu na ye the weekend sports no e de abrewo ye frame coach aji ote comments enka afenso ote aye endurance enka Facebook team no yadama se Ghana fo da se ochina nyame adumu mobesan ati enka biyo drive time it take over yakram.

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0: nay, one more this year. 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
1: Hello.
0: Mr. Garlic Information Center, Quadro
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0: Garlic, are you in here?
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2: Hello?
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0: Auntie Agi.
3: Yes, good afternoon.
0: Afternoon.
3: Mita apa mbi telephone na. Abu. Ni me nia baby ai pa because no fav ni pompa da form.
0: Oh.
3: Na me brand so da form. Ti wa na so mut mi timi ka papa bia.
0: Yeah.
3: Ni ware o mu pa me ofa ni pompa ma me ni bra peni pa da form si sia.
0: Oh.
3: Aso na me ka sa me brand so da form ta ma. Ti me bi sa fon ni na sidi.
0: Oh.
3: Na me bra ni mo fa si ya ko pa.
0: Oh.
3: Na si pa.
0: Yo, yan so ya da si hello.
4: Hello, Adiamio. 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
0: here I go, second.

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1: Hello.
0: Mahao.
1: Jaja.
0: Would you be a free?
1: But you need when you
0: need no guy in your way.
1: It does see. Yamin sure, but 1+1, Michiao, Kufigana. Naga campus mechanic. Would be Biala and this year would be a Yusu and Sunakumem or Shedding. But I sent back a plan person mechanic. Moto for no moody. A funeral nimuno. There were much motor no more pigger, motor naco shrew.
0: A hundred
1: motor for so much year. I double call, if sir. Memma obi woo, now soon go woo, and shine. Nanipanqua, young tongue was tall.
0: Yes,
1: it's a mood driving motor any car now. Or Mutom was it. Lomuko see on this year never fair. Into a big biara, maybe she woo, or tear plan B, me say, or shedding, or shedding, or shedding. Me da say, plan B, no size.
0: Yeah, that's say hello.
2: Yeah, many have a call here.
0: Yeah, me and Dumbo Consue.
2: We, doctor.
0: Doctor Menchimpena. Menchimpena. Dog. Yo, dog.
2: You think I know, Mamunko, a year as a fool. Bonibia, your fellow, actually, Mamina. A year, Sister Mary, I often watch him. I am a papa, Mr. Ufuri. Papa, I can be a name, a yardoma. On the second, on the third, a year October, and the you know, a basso, a war actually, Mamina, a war as Safo. The money in the moment, Nashville, the British one, mentioned a Robert Tainity, a military liver party, Mr. Fury, a war, a year actually, Mamina. And no, if you are near Madame, a year your friend of Pasolo, a war Titinku, number 4, Name, a yard of Mortina, and on also with the liver
0: party. Okay,
2: Moncatcher Pasolo to Ochina.
0: All right. Okay, mention plan. Yeah, that's yes, I was here. Yeah, your fed the kind of is here. And I feel you try your one banana. Yeah, the Friday edition of Plan B Drive Time Drive Tour. Drive Time Show. I was here. Yeah, the best song. Let me be here to me every pair of home. I don't think I was here. Train. Yeah, but yeah, that yeah, one business, yeah. Nothing. Yeah, did your car to me at also Eddie Amamwaha. I plan B drive.

Gold Star, Red Star, and a Northern Star. Omamba, a fresh, nanusio de dead, and winina, Ubena Biato, Ghana made stores, and the stores are run. Unia Nikutahu, our telephone number 020-679-8723. Ghana made for the

0: Ai, kachira mwa monte. 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
1: plan
0: baby kokura ye be by force o Nana ye by force o tintim tintin tintin tintin eh ye ni baby ako Nana o say eh ye jine musa o by force o
1: plan B from new
0: 5 eh dia mo sari mo kana no finse sana mo be mo be eh ya ya ba o ka chiro mo ya plan B ya ba o eh
2: It's

0: of Plan B driver, Monsieur. 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If you have some demo, let me be to me. We pay on more. Yes, I don't hear Monsieur Penny catching up. 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Many are study Reynolds and I read Atrasia. Yeah, did you want to tie? And yeah, the whole aquaco pier fiasum demo. 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I don't see copy phones. I am a chavarias, yeah.
1: Hey! Immunization.
0: But I'm a bush, yeah. Yeah, quite a weekend.

0207-2008. And as the last one, 0208-385887. Now, and they watch you in Tribune, Jamie. Hey, ooh. Yes, we are driving home safely. Abu Sia Jabo, Jabo. Hey, Jano, when you're bedrun, sir. Bay Abu Sumini, Aniaka, Sekofi, Kenata, Owe Piemota, Macrodiama, and that day, yo, not just a Jinamu 247, and there. Messi, Empire Beja. And studio, Jem, not that. Yeninaya, Jem, what you are here? I don't see Chrome Pop. Tama Community 9 and Kofi Kenata Obe PM 7 o'clock PM yeah and Jumedia is as yeah. I don't think kaho. But you take it and I copy PM hobby. *713*358#*713*358#. Now set me a ticket in be kai nasenzo. 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I have 300 Ghana cedis, 3 Milan. I have a VIP. I have 500 Ghana cedis. Now one said to me, I can ticket to the B. Now one so, what could be more? Kainasian is a messy, a year.

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I don't see a poem and tell my son, my cassette. 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
1: Mese.
0: Obia me hebi. 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
1: you know. Yeah, try we get the a bedroom. The bed you do one near be who say busia. 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
0: nsa. 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
0: Sofu.
1: 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Martin Luther.
0: Evangelist
1: yes. Martin Luther. That means she will be beer, will be beer, will be
0: amen.
1: Ebusia, yeah. And they fiada.
0: Okay.
1: Yes, fiada yen tufu.
0: Man, I'll continue for us.
1: Fiada yen tufu, and then you may be tufu fiada. And
0: you mean me, Anna?
1: Yen.
0: Ah, okay.
1: Yenina. A futu made by a very, very simple. Yes, say, Jewu Hundi.
0: Believe in yourselves.
1: Oh my God. Say the English again.
0: Believe in yourselves.
1: Jiwuhundi.
0: Okay.
1: Believe in yourself. Yes, so ujiwuhundi ya won. 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
0: Okay.
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0: through.
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0: Yan Kobana Kwaba, ST. Memo Kwaba.
1: Yeah,
0: I
1: was. And that story of the day, maybe hot.
0: Okay.
1: Hot. So I buy what be.
0: Okay.
1: And on it will be on any chimp now. Just say.
0: Now it's more chimp now. Okay.
1: I run here enough and it's serious. Just say, wah, high diagram.
0: Now it's a way cry. The way to me saying to your club, well, come on, that's the hour. You bet me about so.
1: Good. Wah, high diamond. And I buy one it team.
0: Okay.
1: Now I buy one what? Childhood friend. Childhood friend near Bema. Our friend say, oh, say, Bema, no worry. No friend say, no question. No worry.
0: See, Bema be friend or be ya nikun, I rented diamond. Yes, sir. Okay.
1: And no catch and also go to marriage problems. Just in tawa, as you wanna worry.
0: Okay.
1: Or pay baby or quack cool you off. And no car say, oh, any uncle, so we are madam for into Brahman China, and remember to Nanny and Bohun Komoa,
0: Barney Bema.
1: Aha, Nanny and Bohun Komoa. Into Bema no call Barney Fee and the childhood friend Fee. I would drew her Omokasa ya bon Komoa.
0: Aha,
1: Nipa is say wabre.
0: Into Aya Bema no.
1: Bema no say wabre. So he, like, or cost through a lot of things.
0: Well, I dream in a meeting, your money in a meeting, my hand.
1: And no ban a saying and conquer than in partner so.
0: Hey!
1: So I bear one to be in Casa or where she and a damn for an Indian. It's your question in here. Aha. And also Uncle Dan and Panasoka crack or draw who are going to feel.
0: Okay.
1: Inti Anadro, inti now Barno Social IT.
0: Obano
1: Social IT. Oba was in a childhood friend, Uncle Dan Panoso.
0: Yo.
1: On no Social IT, no woof you, no tail, cock.
0: Yeah, Obanet is so be bonnet than a chicoco.
1: Bonnet than a chicoco. Oko be a punia,
0: the
1: boyfriend.
2: Catch on your say, eh,
1: was ya,
0: yay.
1: Oko be a punia and the boyfriend. Just a boyfriend in Raymond, and no home or banner source and IT.
0: No beans for that name,
1: and no beans for that name pass.
0: Bema knows your name.
1: Or shall boxer.
0: Bema knows your boxer.
1: Or shall boxer singlet and come home.
0: Hmm.
1: Way or banner tremua.
0: Nkosiaga.
1: Nkosiaga.
0: Hmm.
1: Into way, dear. We are Bema.
0: I see, I say, we are no other. Because, we are, me and me, Jina, hey, ye, be, ya, dene, se, me, jis, I say, we are.
1: Oh, but, ojo, partner, dear. Say, or can, ubejine, di. It's, ye, basi, who say, tearful.
0: Okay.
1: One, now, wako to be, so say, now, o girlfriend, eh, catch yourself, she, and so, muntema, ubejine, na, wunjindi.
0: Mimbo, mudye. 0551656565, 0551656656. Hello?
3: Ay.
0: Kofi Ghana!
3: I was a but we are quality is on our foot.
4: Macho, Mr. Wawa, any dim. So, could you gun off, yeah, there was not happy to offer a nine share win at you, there, Bonium. You did not come up with Sunday, say, sorry, Ben, or whatever. Okay, and then Friday, and you're happy to be.
0: Okay. Or Joso.
4: Coffee gun, I'm not a catcher, sorry, no, say, Miss Trena.
0: Uh-huh.
4: And that, do I come? It's out to me, 2020. Oh, you see me, you're crazy, my back. Also,
0: I mean, Hello.
2: Hello.
5: Yes.
0: Auntie again.
5: Papa, good afternoon.
0: Afternoon, Auntie again.
5: I think it's an energy home, but you want to make a day beer because I some way. So now come for we, dear.
0: Canada.
5: And I have to phone you back to my own client. I am worried and saying, your wife.
0: Yo.
5: Oban wanya do.
0: Oh.
5: It's baby in your crowd. The man na die na wa unu bi a unu boyfriend. Anya fine cry. Wanya do.
0: Okay. Auntie Age.
5: Then I say, Onya buti wife. Onya buti.
0: Okay. Yeah. Yeah. That's hello.
6: Hello.
0: Mahao.
6: Ya obi a die.
0: But your last call, did baby a very.
6: Yo, me ni asun bien kamo.
0: En kamo.
6: Yeah, me do se kwa me kasa pita ma.
0: Okay.
6: Nana, I seem with you, I know what thing. Pa, see, I can't cry me a one. Hey, there have been no trouble for my trunk, I must have already. Ah, you ready? I know what they say, boys are short, and they want wine with you. Mimumudia, media, men, your papa, ma, or bano, and the prayer back of it.
0: All right. And I say, I see. One second, yes.
1: Ah, intinya ye di. But to say sani ya kufiga na kanya no. 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
0: Okay. Alright.
1: Inti ye di inchi ya bemo obibi ya. Hey, anti agi.
0: Antiagi. Ayo. Drive time yari jumedi enasi ya sorry so. 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Ene bani sen jumedi enasi ya sorry so.

0: civilized countries, certain positions, people are there because of their merit, not appointed by politicians, and they work and serve well. Look at our security agencies, puppets of the ruling party, ruling government. And so they are not able to open their mouth, even arrest thieves who ride public cars and are fed by the state. People who earn more and better, well salary, and fringe benefits, occupying official houses with chauffeur-driven cars. Benefits come in thousands. They steal the most in the country. Go around the prisons when we go to give communion and pray for them. Some remand for years, and yet those who openly steal and plunder walk our streets. What kind of society is?
1: What will be different between the special prosecutor's office and whatever office of law enforcement? And the reason why I agreed to accept the nomination is that this is a new office. Corruption has done so much damage to this country. In the conflict resolution, it is called structural violence. It's an invisible violence that kills millions without anybody seeing it. Taking millions of cities for oneself under illegal circumstances deprives people of good health, education, and all the developmental facilities you can give. So what I want to do is to be able to set up a credible institution with a credible culture, which will be able to block the leakages and the seepages. If I'm able to do that, I don't care even whether I am not able to prosecute anybody. And part of the law says that it is preventative, that if we succeed, we won't need foreign aid. I will say, with knocking my chest, that the amount of seepages and leakages at the ports, if we were to close them, our budget will not need foreign assistance.
2: The Church of Pentecost is over 3.1 million, about 10.38% of the Ghanaian population. And we have brought in 15,000 signatures. I believe that this is significant enough. If they give us time, we can even bring 2 million. Yeah, just to make a statement that this bill, we support it 100%. And so we are praying for the parliamentarians to make good arguments. They should know that there's a creation. This is a sovereign state, but the whole world is a sovereign state with a ruler. And then the one who created us reserves the right to tell us how to behave. If we leave the right to behavior in the hands of the creation, then soon every lifestyle will be shielded by law. Till we have some anarchy state, lawlessness in this nation. Now, if you want to have sex with a beast, they say it's okay. If I want to have sex with a pig, it's okay. If I want to marry my daughter, it's okay. If I want to have sex with a tree, it's okay. And I mean, so where are we going? So the issue is not about rights. The issue is about morality.
3: Because we live in a world where we are told we are the leaders of tomorrow, and the politicians of the day have ensured that that tomorrow never comes. Let us today tell the politicians of the day that the tomorrow they have been talking about is today.
4: We live in a continent today where, as the young man has said, our young women upon attaining puberty cannot afford sanitary pads. But our public servants have iPads which they do not know how to use. We live in a continent today where our leaders who preside over our health sectors have no faith in the health sector. When they are sick and their families are sick, they run away to seek treatment in Germany, in France, in the United Kingdom, in South Africa and India. Even our health ministers don't have faith in our health department. We live in a country and countries today where the political leadership have no faith in the education sector. They bring unto us what they call free primary education or universal primary education, but they can never dare take their children.
5: As you, your band. Omo amuchi omo galamsey no. Omo atu omo mo. Yebema omo amnesty no omo asaba.
6: Then I asked him if he had ever been offered a bribe before?
7: You mean as president?
6: As John Mahama.
7: As a human being?
6: As a person.
7: Any human being in the world would have encountered, you know, corruption in a way, one way or the other, either being offered a bribe or a bribe being demanded from you. What you need to do is to put yourself in a position.
6: Mr. President, did you take it?
7: No, I haven't taken a bribe.
8: But even to think about it, it doesn't, it just questions who are making this policy. This is what happens, that when you've mismanaged the economy into this hole, then anything sounds great to you because you don't have any option. You see what I mean? And this is the problem, that anything that is taxable, that can feasibly be taxed, they are trying to impose taxes on it, increasing withholding taxes on withholding and so on. All of this are hurting. They are hurting the economy. These taxes are hurting. And therefore, you are not going to get the growth. And when you don't get the growth, you will not get the revenue. And when you don't get the revenue, you go back to increasing taxes to get the revenue. And then you are in a cyclical
9: But I can tell you, as my colleague, Deputy Minister said, we are not going to the IMF. Whatever we do, we are not. The consequences are there. We are a proud nation. We have the resources. We have the capacity. Don't let anybody tell you. Like when Joshua, Caleb, and 10 others went to spy on the promised land, and only two of them came to say that we can do it. And the 10 went around the community, murmuring, you can't, da-da-da-da-da-da-da. We are not people of short sight, you know, and we have to move on. Okay, so let's think of us as who we are, a proud, strong people, the shining star of Africa, and we have the capacity to do what we want to do. If only we can speak that one language and show that we burden share in the issues ahead.
10: Get the industrial peace. So you have ministers in the government have been performing like this. And if they are performing like this, what is the reason why a president is just going to take his green ink and say, we'll meet with you? There are others. Saying so many MSs are, because there are several people who have left my government, which I removed from the government. There are people. Neil Biano, well, my first term, or no second term, or that's all. But there are some of them, some of the longest serving ones, with a human of so many. And that is the reason why. And I think there's good explanation.
9: Thank you very much.
11: Chief,
12: I'm
11: not sure.
12: I'm not sure.

Ebusi ama memo adwomo akwa ba. 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Abrabo and Reno 9 cup me sen no nsia.

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Information Center was Zenu. Authority of God Information Center was Jumako Bam. Mama Mary sent Information Center was Teacher Mante. Yes, Sumo Information Center was Fifth Roman Temo. And then Brave Fast as Rem of Messi Dunkoma Muina. Namincha wa Dusty Ventures Ewo Kun Katamansu Katamansu New Bridge Hone Wom and wa Dusty Ventures Information Center. One who said when Biomu Kama Kama Pa. You like sounds and information center, Ewa Bosmasu appear Mantemo. A very confirmation center, do cry out, do. Aduma Chad and Heba information to a suboy. And I think Yami Bacha information center, me now, a Juma Kwa Francois Vim Fremantemo. Ebusia information centers when I have a friend, Brinois.

Yatinasi. Let me in a check who have been interfering so. And yeah, www.planbfmonline.com. A honey online radio, and say, we may be at the end of Crojan or Honomon. 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

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Wait, you know, Ebusia Bomadia, Tofa Honey, Bobesia, Emmanuel met me a coin and come up. Voyage of Voina, Brennebek and Ganin under Etmi Ediamo and Bree.

a Firelight Chapel International. Present 15 years of God's goodness. Just say Radia and Yama Bebrina at Mediamano. And fear Dumia, a fear Dumia, I said, you made yes. Just say Radia, you be Bebrepa and a Diamano. And so the accident with Mercedes Elko at Yama Kriam Bokami Basa Yadom. Say Wabuano, a one fear Dumua when ministry more. Is there radia you know be prepare and then sentinel sisi ne abrabwa tumi adane ne adichere bia tumi afanisa so ayen shirapa and in the general of Asia Edema Fire Light Up International Yerua Prophet 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Nam Penifonia, don't for the Brennan, Ebe Piemu, Jumedian Asia. Now, don't for be any selling a boating. And I say, Brother Sammy, nation worshiper, and so a big median as a pa. And the Bamondia, I say, Ubeciano, our Prophet Agrippa, and for me, Prophet Agrippa, Nasua, yeah. A Fire Light Up International. Now, Obi Baby says, hey, fine, and I saw no ewo. And as a heaven, you made in El Coso. Ebe Coso, Ewo, Agrippa Temple, Zenu Station, Honoma. Agrippa Temple, Ewo, Zenu Station, Honoma, and a Jumedian Ebe Coso. And it's about Monday, he said, Oba Bekaya, Hona, Jumedian, et me a quenim. I said, Brandy, now, Bomunia, Ose, now, Ose, Yamfa, Ye, my young Copa Papa. 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Baby, I'll go and share in Nim Honomo. And before I direct him, what we have got Pimo Honomo. And ain't he Prophet Agrippa Semen Kanjo say, Obedi in fear Baku Baku Baku, a dunum, our ministry, no emua.

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Teachers Union declares immediate strike over conditions of service. You know, Chacha Fongabum Kwa Bomadia, the two judges say, Abay, the order of us when I'm here. When it did Wongugu no Wangaka be go no pies and say, Yama would be on no moody in Munkomo. So bet me a day, Ama woman, a day in Anno, and Yadia one in Saka, and they were the two judges say, Abay and Raye Pa, yes, Adia, and Pimprea, Nase, and Tempas were the Wongugu and Kaka be go on. 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
1: Good evening.
0: Evening, sir. Be able to call
1: him. But I do more. Be away.
0: Yeah, there, right? Yes, and yeah, say, community 1, site 18. And your mahu will be air, cause of Honoma, and yeah, say, I'm paying near here. Yana, I'm here, Bekako, Dane Bonepa, Yana Pinfubu, baby, say, we have the Benin for work to me, Aya, we Diana for work to me, I don't know what quires the Benin baby. No, and no one would be and to me, I'm sure enough for you and to me, and come once someone, a baby, a children, a quadane, and no more for program. And it is as 7 years can ever say, coming to one site 18, no, a duenny bray, a ball band, no, see, and the corner, son one. And my will be a Yususa 1 year hoho na jumedia. When Yususa a jantra brebi and a one bono. A dwelling bread no one may be in your honorable a nukre.
1: Manichia, oh, a tearful. Me ya no mau. And a I didn't go to a home. Why at Sabina Hotel? I'd cut down home with your bridge no one in a learning now go one more.
0: Na honu net kaneno sa neti ye ana se hefa na ewo amwetu omo amprempren omo ba ho na be honu grambo omo wonu hwan mu efie ana se dan hwan mu dan no ma han omo tim
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0: okay
1: Sabrina hotel obia onim tama bia no ufa post office. Now we'll cut down to the market now. Sabina will tell what we'll sell left. Now, one more thing. You know, most of your Nigeria guests.
0: Okay.
1: Most. What do I get to 95% of Nigeria guests? Now, I'm a guardians. I'm going to go to the house. It's immediate, sir. Omo come, sir. Omo can't stop no. By immediate, sir. And to me, yeah, at once now, no more to us here. Back a crack, crack, crack. At some the police, a young wage man. You
0: know. Now, Mudding can aqua pamo, a bribe, and on my sabba, and I say, be a moon to Sadian one among cry, fiance, Mugus or Mutu animal.
1: My message that is, Metropolitan Security. Omo akọ soda.
0: Okay.
1: Omo akọ aka pamọ omo. Na and so one day show and tomorrow omo. It should be continue. I said they be a union security men omo patrol omo. I'm a sergeant na abefom. You know. Obi sa mi an minimum omo no.
0: Okay. 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
1: 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Ubo huo muo ho. See, I am very serious. I said you all cano. 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
0: Na mu se mu omu operate wo honom a che edi afi bosumi anase bia na otwi bi
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0: a che
1: abura afi kura abura afi
0: be si si ari omu do so
1: be ka se assembly so so mu o mi na wo ka ni nyina and what about it? But still, more.
0: And the Negro Mono, at the Sadia Bay, and I wanted to, Tema, it's you, Metropolitan, no, any more, said the Bay, and meet me at two San Yamo, we are say, Eddie, am I in?
1: Kakabo to me, actually, Metropolitan, citizens, I won't know. And it's pretty against me, sir. Kasachana ba kasachwa mo let's keep it again so let's keep to move be the motion that to abante but let's keep it again to no ye metropolitan omo omo chiche wo ho
0: okay na e hono ka won pesu ya no so
1: me patcho one year site 18 one year city branch
0: okay
1: one year Honorable Amedi ni area.
0: Okay.
1: Honorable Amedi ni area.
0: Okay. Yeah. Na said ya yeah, mushimu assembly no. Ya yeah, no so raise who concern e wo assembly pen amadi hun komo.
1: We ready.
0: Okay.
1: We ready ya. Nta me ka say let me first security matches into board.
0: Any dey no correct.
1: Na cha ndi. Chakwa ubati chairman ka.
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0: Okay.
1: At the greater, if you main road nearby, there's nowhere I should go to go to the moon. Because those days in a bridge in the shot.
0: Okay.
1: It's in our mind, more solid concrete. It's in the day, honorable be bright. Baby, we do not hear about the man. About the man.
0: May I say, honorable?
1: Not
0: me that yo. Yeah. And it's honorable Amos Padmo Lecturia and Ono Dine Juma and a Tinica the Fane Commodia Fa Jantra for I said you wanna be good bay or maimwa or more or pretty or may more hung as a mo. And it's your baby phone lines in atum four calls and after yet to me I judge in children 0551656565 0551656655 Ebian yet a man who be bisa koswa yen shada ehu eno a bebrenua ene koso ewo man gongro ganemu said ye ahohuo e de kidnapping bebre ba be ze kidnap obi be wi echire no ye de na bepiemu ewo man mu a ye de ne bo obrebia ensa emfata hello mami maju
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0: Ei ne bia bo yonko yenim
2: do bad time in your uncle enemy.
0: Young enemy.
2: I say we are papa, we are the town. And yet, my pal. Go back, Bohao. 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A honing in a damn steady young trabia. We have branches. I don't bother now. See here now. Say we are. We will go to Nam Puanu Kakra Jin Sinama. 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A baby 1 week, umbeya ma ewo. Dear Cosunono, it's a net and a paper house a bomb.
0: Okay.
2: Oba se say, I'm in over to me and Nancy, baby or money or more. And yet, some ketua. It's in pain for she no mood you would, mamma. Yes, I may and my one also. Almost here. Medas.
0: Menso, Medasipa. Hello?
3: Hello, champion, my sister.
0: Mr. Prosper. Maybe I will go there.
3: Okay,
0: yeah, yeah, yeah, dumb. Yanko, Mr. Roswell.
3: You better say your penny for no. Everybody say you're too much under age, mostly. Everybody saying, "Give me this."
0: Me da say, Mr. Prosper. Hello.
1: Yeah, me ni ana moti sieni.
0: Yeah, me adum. Eja pacho udi baby o kusefree.
1: Ah, thank you. Ni amisha my usual concert. No, me ba thank you. What boy de? Me kasho boda me no ni mitie no boso.
0: Okay.
1: Ah, then me ya deka o yesu wabo bobe sibiano. Oh well.
0: That's it. Hello?
4: Hello, Adomba.
0: Eja.
4: Master P.
0: Master P. Mpacho, what's your name?
4: I'm a money juman.
0: That's it.
4: It was in the name of Chiana. I'm afraid. Put your hand
0: out.
4: Why is it? And the idea of the country. And if you're that, I say you learn here. Afford the country. I don't know if you're a flower.
0: Hello, last caller.
5: Okay, you know you have the power. Thank you for asking. I am one of the 24 hours. I am one of the 24 hours. I am one of the 24 hours. I am one of the 24 hours. I am one of the 24 hours. I am one of the 24 hours. I am one of the 24 hours. I am one of the 24 hours. I am one of the 24 hours. I am one of the 24 hours. I am one of the 24 hours. I am one of the 24 hours. I am one of the 24 hours. I am one of the 24 hours. I am one of the 24 hours. I am one of the 24 hours. I am one of the 24 hours. I am one of the 24 hours. I am one of the 24 hours. I am one of the 24 hours. I am one of the 24 hours. I am one of the 24 hours. I am one of the 24 hours. I am one of the 24 hours. I am one of the 24 hours. I am one of the 24 hours. I am one of the 24 hours. I am one of the 24 hours. I am one of the 24 hours. I am one of the 24 hours. I am one of the 24 hours. I am one of the 24 hours. I am one of the 24 hours. I am one of the 24 hours. I am one of the 24 hours

0: We have 24 hours. The only one moment I can know. Now, when your politics can turn out, we are done now. You come to the family, I don't know. You are good. Friends are now, you will be good. Nobody are all. One can. Friends are now, you will be good. I love with that. And you are bad. You are good. I am a woman. You see, you are not quite sorry. And I know so bad. You to say, I can't be a double or man down now. I do. Or 24 hours in Tikoya, 2 years.
1: Papa, tu hello, okay. I'm gonna tell you to media. Afraid to media. To media, see Hanafi Epimo. I call Yenimo. I will Hanamo say, anybody come with Jen, eh, me no. Na did you kind of your mom penny, excellency John Dramani, mama? Akasa say, eh, I just want a baby beam and your ma who do more. Ya titri acquainting point who do a link to port, no. When a baby bibi mo papa, and no etching railways in, no. When a baby bimu, go and put the idea yet to me, a can be pa with Fiano, see, and be, I say, a bindy day and tell one call, dear Guacuema, no mel copa. Na Transport Minister Yura Joseph Nikwek Bukari, and all this answering, and at me, Edia Chugan Bray, Ibidimo, and Como, Ewa Hanumu, say, and Bray make us say, Yura Michael, say, or no, or your social activist, a dear Jimmo, Ewa Hanumu, say, Edimasia, my, a foreign and Portamina, and Bruno, and Abakaya say, hey, no, say, our friend Abakaya, ho, na ye to me, Apimo, Ako, ye ni mo, and bring answer, 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
2: 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How dare you? 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
1: And it's Ebusiano. 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
1: Nyamia do me so me ho ye papa papa ba. 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
4: Midin chak bibi ema ya kan say Brahma excluding workers. Esadi happy birthday, Kasiama David. David Susu, one very solid, humble guy. Yeah, more fast about Konono. I'm sure he's PE. Point of correction, social activism, you know, is for the country, for the mother, for Mother Ghana, and not Ashama constituency. It's background to Honomo.
1: Okay.
4: But see, social activism, you know, is for Mother Ghana and not.
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4: so it's asempa emaganamai you know Sampama road users, Emma Ganama, Emma business people around that particular vicinity. You see, this particular conversation has been one of the things that maybe I'm a bar, me try say, me can once me try say me born once. She say, "Oti information, Mr. Mao, eniji kakra." And today, coming from Name Call Lancer's office, and I was so happy. Railway as a train or three over 40 about me, more than 140 feet containers. I watch your transporter. I mean, in the other call, I took the video here. I was so happy.
3: Okay,
4: and imagine I did about to say, imagine say, Senka, sir, I kind of say, sir, we not all transporter. I mean, in the other call, imagine say, they were using this route. Can you imagine the traffic that would have?
3: Yeah,
4: I'm a cause. Again. This is the video. Me niya kama me manfancho.
1: Fasene bi odia.
4: Chese. And yeah, you can say, have a look at. Share.
3: Okay.
4: Ah, na all tra all now you can say.
3: Okay.
4: For inkwa containers inkwa na ololo ni kodo. So just imagine say, ya I always say yedi.
1: Otu mi sene ma ekran ke de to FDA so na.
4: Me de two pages this one. For two pages.
1: Two pages na yen.
4: Imagine say.
1: And to a few days in a gun of
4: we yet be a ticket. I always say, yet ye far, say a kind of sap, ye railway quite way serious. I trust me. So many traffic, I hear traffic situations, I hear broke, Romano. That see, we reduce it drastically. Like maybe we dismiss traffic at least 50 to 70% there. It will be camp because most of ye quiet, say, as a result of this trailer, so we use ye quiet.
1: Yeah.
4: One, quite no more yaks are quiet in your papa. Now, as I say, heavy duty, as I didn't know, quite so. What do you expect?
1: And Rabra, Ewa, China, more, hey, container, be great free at all. Cabiso, Ewa, Honoma. And say, assuming, say, this training, air trick, meaning, is a big good at all.
4: What do you say? What do you say? So, I think, sir, if one of the things I was saying, Yama, a guy is a penny for more already, go on. See, or for with if it is investors, also will raise that. People are willing to invest, they should open up. Okay. I also see, it's just like I said, people have so many interest in the guys, the trailers, because when you say politicians, we now own these trailers.
1: Yes,
4: it is that's the reason why we should have first of all, we need to say, really require so. But a baby did you say, bet me, dear guy, say, bet me, as I say, yeah, too, and yeah, boy, by the pressure, yeah, boy, where guys say, we're too
1: young.
4: No more, we need to go that particular sector.
5: 104.5.
4: One, imagine, oh, too quiet, a baby transportation, very easy, abaye. And for economy to grow fast, it is all about your network, you can say, your road network system.
1: Yeah.
4: If your road network system is good, I will survey about almost about 70% of your kinds of economic problems. Because I know the transportation costs, people were a kind of efficiency in their workplace. Because I know the time because of traffic, see, time maybe instead of saying you should be 15 minutes if you feel I may do office, you end up spending about 1 hour, 2 hours as we do office. That may do as a one break. Who may do it with one break? So you are not being effective and efficient enough. What I say? So imagine say it's be solving all this kind of railway. Let's be sorting a kind of road network system. Most of our problems, the challenges, it will make it's best sure by I'm in the Japan. I do a part check because port bat by again there.
1: Again there.
4: What I say?
1: Yeah.
4: Again from Kwame Nkrumah time to again there. It's maybe who say Achepo. Ebe yamu man wele kona. Yamu fixing roads so. Na say be the places that needs your kind say expansion. Let's give them expansion. Quite soon, because say I should have fired any core when we require so you know. Say can say quite soon, be a obuyedi ye. So that a bear ain't chair by because some trailers we use heavy duty trailers we use can say use quite. Then you can they acquire we are ain't chair. It's in that say obey invest more on the railway. No ma ye. For instance, you say I buy the critics so basically too quite. That's a sad trade. Quite ye juba. Send it. Nada, a bear one say, we better cry you well, Kubasi.
1: Simple.
4: Because a fast. Oda say, we better cry you well, Kubasi, or to Obrivia. O Kokubasa, Uda express road, a kind of
1: say,
4: yes, ye, a bay. Yes, ye, a wee. Mr. Tekas, Mama, Eko Kan, Rock, I say, I know the people can even use 2 hours to get to a kind of Kubasi because of the expansion of Wedo. Odia say, so imagine say, as I say, trade way as a cow, a yeet, a baby, removing all forms of traffic, if
3: Ite ya sempa eba ye. So abu ye ya. Yabe srobo anse. Obu jane so. Obu sate so. Obu faya kane se. Ede jiri pressure. 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Because. Sa ye kane si ye. Politicians ye wo. Ye di wabu se. Wefri so.
1: Obi mpe so beti ya ne di eso.
3: Ye srobo. So abu do abu saka. Abu try as much as possible. Se. Obe ye. Nobe ye ase. Abre wan kwa eno. Udu sa tu ude. Kia neke.
1: Also udi.
3: Also udi. Ite best srobo. So abu do abu saka. Bobu ye kai say ye half a jada there ebe be ye kai say white elephant and two horrible. I don't know you they invest some amount of money in it. So bits man give ya. Then I say, Saskar of Marcel was I did.
1: I say,
3: I wish. It's best from so bo ya obu ye teddy shady ebe boy.
1: Okay. But with this railway system, no. Ghana nanki womu dada.
3: Okay.
1: Then a bit chalk ma railway ebe say ye. Ah, you divert a call this cars. And when you say saving say a banse that I know honomo. And the trains in the crampon as I say, I mean you didn't care, and that's why I fasten get find no honomo. And yet the age. When I say a coba say galam see if we be cry, I'll go to that dear nasimane. I hang go on here, this railway system now, ne wo hoda da ne ba ne send ye to me a shift ya to the sense ye ja ye dey na mu gu ba bi ma asay na ni ye pese ye san so enter into.
3: So what you said crew, one of our challenges is maintenance problem. Our maintenance culture is very poor. And the one the major problem say ka ye wo good maintenance culture e ka share number of your guys institutions the companies are kwabi crew ba isi ye throughout within 6 years a o free solo. Omo beton eto omo bit man manage they mismanage all those accounts and institution organization accounts kwabi crew si ye. And it's part of the one of the challenges here was the Okruwa, the maintenance culture. I buy for fun. I buy no maintenance so after Kwame College, they were not able to maintain it. And how much we are maintaining it? It's in that. And our see recently the bus system because they couldn't even maintain it. But it's about talk about the whole bus 2,500 Ghana cedis. All because of maintenance. It's been maintaining it. And the same thing. What did I say? They were not able to maintain it. Quite a bit, but they were not able to maintain it. They best say, SAA. What do I say? Okay. But imagine, say, even if they put me in Japan, they have been say, if one of the way institutions are car, or to be privatized here, and then we can say, trading railway, the can say, business railway sector. If we privatize here, it would have been so very solid. Because that particular place, you can say, capital intensive. No problem. But if you post a full private, then we are going to partner with a private company. Now we get more open OP and can say investors. I'm going to go for a better share. I'm going to invest for it to be run down. Can't have a boy. All I said, someone to be betting. Let's share some shares. Let me be able. Now, go for invest. Get to be running. A boy. The only thing I can say about that particular is the maintenance, poor maintenance culture. They couldn't maintain the trade, they couldn't maintain the road, and one year problem. That was the problem.
1: Okay. But Mr. Zoom, you have this angle, CBM, because of say, me was car, me de akokra, cast ne adie, et me dia bab, abigum. Me was car, me de akokra, ne oma adie, because the training age, my dear, miss me for advantage, and I say, my main for advantage, anchor train, meanwhile, me will train, transport system no more. But me fa advantage in crack cars ni adie. Emfa embra megum. But me di begum in ne chino se kobana se training say ya meme nkasa ho any idea. And also between a factor.
3: Yes, that's the matter of the interest African. I was a copy breeder would trill S D B. It's idea be misika be young who benefited there. That's it. I don't know the old people already want to invest in the guy said oh true guy say I say big trucks. I am a Muscada. I said, baby, invest so hard as I am Muscada as a trade. I said, I'm a Mishia. I say, I mean, if I'm a woman. And that's where the interest factor comes in.
1: Okay. Yeah. Okay. Yeah, because Richard in Abekayensa, and in say, he proceed enough, he unco on so on a fee. He unto me, any unco more. Member of Penny, him work over.
5: Good night, teacher. I don't say anything. I'm a man. When you move, I ain't that dead.
6: Oh, pa.
1: Food run up and they are nodding. Nodding, pa. Food run up system. No more.
5: Now, Mosi, minister, I say,
1: port expansion, road expansion, or mobile bay.
5: Now, no buy and castle, no one castle, then pan with me. You bet you eat your food now. Sorry, say, my elite, but. 1 minute credit back in. Or see, yeah, but yeah, expansion at the ports and
1: Ruden.
5: And say, yeah.
1: On my ACC, so I can't hold on to access in his own ACC account.
5: Or your road minister?
1: You're a Joseph Nipe Bukari.
5: Or your transport minister, not your road minister?
1: Minister for transports, yeah.
5: They are Undini Lem. He had to liaise with the road minister. Abaja, are you pushing? On country or maybe other. Maybe what can maybe we ne can ask him. Maybe me mami awo ne eminya. Say me yete my boy. Hana me wo. Ana yak for the past months we've been talking about the Wednesday the overused. Of our inner roads by these tracks. And Rani Eka, think I'll be clean Temania crowd here. Can say railway, and I think a Yegumapa.
6: Seriously.
5: Now, so no extending, he said, yeah, the bet, your bell link, na, and Yamaba. Tema in Diaku go. Tema in two bauxite. In Chatimba. But a point I did a transit in Yamana make an inna, I did quite richly. Into in all canon, yes, a Yako. A level has even been here, Kokanana. We have to intensify our infrastructure to make sure that goods are easily cut from the production sector to the manufacturing sector. And we've been no person catching, because of a minute, and me who said there's a master plan for this country. I see the fan yama box site ni yama ne heavy na higher kwan no ye fan dia ba or ka conjunction in the harbor cities or where
1: eka ho
5: city ye harbor cities ya no or see ye be den ye be butem adan ni biegu e biebi akwan no and as a railway na omo jato a politicians e jato for so many years no and ye ba be link na na because of a 19 months ni and your world something day ye buy a so do be good papers ko kan a what ni hu mpopu e bi da hwe me dey me ya me amanyoni o ba ya amanyofo ye di yen ya ye hu abro e di o man na abroad keke me nim se maka president dey na dey da
1: yendo
5: anka me dey bell link ye di e hu abroad do Papa Betna, so they be a trans bonnechi as your friends, a transport minister. Yen Tishi, and once he says, what, and once he says, a world, a dear bend, no, wakwako fa pen paper, actually be a guzo, a barbeca. Onfa comprehensive research and reporter, what table before cabinet, our cabinet are approving, or money available to us. So I see about baby bia comprehensive we lay down we be a wire our table before cabinet I go through a discussion we are cabinet are approving our mandate on fair my and yes sir I did we are make a choice upa make any date to about one of the news items Obekwa besamba ebia 5 years later na e da so da bebi da. Yes ebia, ubon ze ebia your media ntima me use print media ni bi. Ebia one of the print media ebia Financial Times and ebia Ghanaian Times and ebia G mo friend say graphic. Oh hon ma ubon ze ebia 10 years later na menu abeya anu ashe journalism as antipart. No akofa 10 years ago, the then Minister of Transport, the Minister of your friend, Transport Minister, on the World Jeben Day, said Ghana was going to expand its road network within the port cities. Near Kanabasa, near Sankofa, now is the history. Mama, my yes, I am for my own. Me, media, my trans, my catch was the number.

0: Jakra Wumuni say, and a part of our roads has become a parking lot for them.
1: And
0: yeah. Anomu ye anything anyhow. And the media or see ye babe intensify our this is plan B. Mm. 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
1: home.
0: Politicians are to talk articulate. 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
1: Yeah. And do 1 year. And say from then, this October, November,
0: some of them may come year 2026 and 2027.
1: 6 months.
0: Then I'm going to make me from 2020, 2027. Next year, I come 1 year near the 70 years. 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I use JBDA, you know. 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
0: 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Rail lines now and wakuchicha. Urefi. Oh man, you're serious. And when leaders come to tell us these things, yeah, some of us they tin is one of the news items now ye kigen can name. Oh, na yam bonra president di enum because time na eko.
1: Ye man peni o.
0: Na o man peni. We di adabraka ya me pese me ne o ebe nya saade no. Uncle John. O ye me busu eni anka me pro. But uncle sa on ye straightforward sa na ya ne. Since when o man peni hu ze democracy should not be about just elections.
1: Ebi onya akwenya no nka.
0: Eni me pese me kire ni se bebia na ogina aka sa no tu ne ni hwefia. Anka o be hu se healthcare now can once no or buy any drones. And yet the effort in row equal remote areas, baby a cars, entiminko, baby a hia phone guna, yet me a develop here, as an African country, nearby one of the best countries on the drone. I'm saying the whole world has in a first or a second. Now yet me the drone, adding in row remote areas, and I say, baby a rural areas, kind to minko. Or buy a betrayal. Or they can say democracy should not be about election, but about development, health. Or can you mind me and some? Or should that can health, jobs, and then and I say health, jobs, and what come back will come. And the honey moon said no, Papa, you okay there? We yet, who buy? You come about development. At the end development actually say o predecessor ebe say why then why the nadwene ato ho say yensi hospitals mako 111 Emma Ghana na sabe

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0: Aha. 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Na economic opportunities no. Betting tax. Betting so economic opportunities. Creating an enabling environment. Se Ghana fo betimi adane ebetimi enya advantage of opportunities. No something atibe I establish omu. I improve omu living condition. Ene edan ewo temaha. What you want me? Who be says somebody na ya mo catch you? 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We are in a new cocoa season. Obi oye cocoa farmer enkenche me say government has announced new cocoa price and aye bie window nimpo.
1: Mo say enche kra mo do.
0: Enche. 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We don't know how much government is going to buy cocoa this cocoa season. Cocoa season is a chance if August o. 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The economic advantage and answer Wednesday opportunities and work creating ama the citizen we now would you almost say siano. I would then acquire your chapter or cocoa once. You are talking about healthcare. Waba Omaya yet who you can development into a center on healthcare. Omaya yako yenim. I to talk to one district, one ambulance. Aqua for drone aba. After they also buy kiosks. And now they buy healthcare kiosks. Oba ya ambulances are over 2 years and KB and car. Oba share constituencies are. Omo di ene break it down. Na constituencies via. Eye bigger. Ne bi audi bi akahono. 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Some of them, ye nya opportunity ni bia, anka ye better than them u. 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Amampeni eka, friends, economic opportunities. 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How have we managed our affairs and our resources that God give us?
1: Okay.
0: Enti ye besre, omu nya kwen no omu kwa world stage na. 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
1: Okay.
0: 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In the NASA economic opportunities, no youth no more kofa wahi.
1: Okay.
0: Tia best re. Omu di omu kano. Es omu di wasi e yo yo. Ma me brands.
1: Me dasi. Ira Michael.
2: Me wafa asem na oki kinsi uka insi. Asem amani kini. You engineer asem meeting. Ah, oma efutu amani fellow politicians. And most of them they practice democracy. And he's telling them that this is how democracy is supposed to be. It's supposed to do what? To improve the living conditions of its citizens. And yes, ABR, yes, ABR, Kohoko, catch your moon, achievement.
0: Let me offer me. Back home, what have you done? That is my question.
2: You made a submission on the over ambitious hospitals.
0: That is what he said.
2: Yes, and I side with him 100%. Why? If it is not ambitious and if you're not over ambitious enough, tell me how that particular way Emu can 2020-2021. Besides, as a 2024.
0: Yeah, 2022.
2: 2022, no, it's a young ambition. 2022 between you, but I got 2 years of be free so, and I will say here, so I will see agenda 111. Knowing but before that 2 years in the pool, because I said I know with me see here.
0: Oh, offer.
2: Based on the information I have here, I'm looking 2021 by 2024 or 2024.
0: Yeah, Cartier saw 2022 3. Oh yeah, sure.
2: Oh,
0: where? Where did you get your information?
2: What's the word I get?
0: Okay, they mentioned the train. I mean, Robinson, you mean?
2: Ekima, Ekan is a Kwanuma Municipal Hospital tweet. Uforuko Municipal Hospital.
0: Nana diye.
2: Ena Ekan is a Ahanta West Municipal Hospital.
0: Enti niyawo pun katamansu ane nkofu kumano pebiano. Eno hwa ni siye.
2: Usi niyawo.
0: Niyawo pun katamansu heya no pebia. Opa gugu.
2: That particular hospital was built before 2021.
0: Oh, agenda 111.
2: That hospital was built before.
0: Oh, be please.
2: That was, I know that hospital, Okami. I know that hospital very well.
3: That was what you see. Come before 2021.
0: They say agenda 111 Ponkataman's hospital was completed.
3: Me interfere the hospital in here. Before our family born, huh? Don't go there. That hospital, I don't know. Yeah, their politics. But it is over ambitious because if you look at the timing involved. Who pona okay? Why are you dreaming in Pono? Who say about we can 2 years 2022?
0: Okay, oh dear, cause I mean,
3: never say 2022 no be poor. Within that 2 years, if you talk about who you see 2 years, how will this over be free power? Who you see today? Who be say over say 1-1 where can I get 1-1-1? They can 111 hospitals. Is it over ambitious?
0: Why should it be over ambitious?
3: If it is that, it is ambitious enough, Mr. Ose, we're able to provide finance enough capital for that particular project. That's a free so we can continue.
1: But
3: have you checked?
1: I never
3: go. They already had a hospital. By then, your own health minister was MP there. Wait, wait, save me. And I'm free so. Is it over ambitious?
0: It can't
3: be a poor. It can't yanka. Hold before they have health minister. Oh,
0: offer development, bruh. What is development?
3: Who say you're ready? Mobu put it back in the hospital. Munko go see. Hospital. Munko go see.
0: Hospital, man. The current state of you are making
3: what was the percentage of completion before he left?
0: You are making it look like governance. No, say me started there by force.
3: It's a going concern, but you and I also know very well.
0: Any abang yan to one say when you into
3: the Mamoto way, a government finance.
0: Oh,
3: a Ghana government finance.
0: It is a baby na starting.
3: It's because a Ghana government finance.
0: What about Afienya to your friend is saying? Tema to
3: good. I like that particular.
0: No,
3: that
0: me person me be south. Say Tema to Aflao. Tema to Takrade. I cried to Takrani. The overheads are a war, your friend is saying. A queen, Habo Rudy, I call Usu the Almoyenis is young. And yes, our bank can't say Kufa the Shasin, don't more on ye.
3: That, as you rightly said, it's a going concern.
0: The president that going to you and to tell people, said,
3: I advise
0: democracy is not all about election.
3: Exactly.
0: They should bring development. And he was specific. Health, food, and education. And I'm telling you, sir, you came to meet a system that has been established and was working effectively. That is using drones to deliver medicine or healthcare to your people. You have canceled the policy. Somebody has begun building 111 friends and hospitals. So you'll be out. And Pat would say election democracy is not about only election but development. And Kauba and Kayu be focused wherever it has gotten to. Kauba continue.
3: If you are addressing such an issue, I think that you should address the issue based on a national problem. Ghana Kuwa in a national developmental plan project plan Eldawa. You need to say this is national development where can say you follow. You need be a political
0: answer.
3: Political developmental plan in the age. Because a party way back, that's an ordinary way back. And on my age, you need national something horrible. Say, give me a national way horrible. And I say, this is where NBA was starting at 1 month to us. Well, that's the problem. But here lies the case, this country, and here you say, party, because the development, you can say, plan the way back. And then the national. Who do I say? It's so if you're addressing this issue, you can say, yeah, well, you can't say, national, you can't say, no, where they be. I could find a starting agenda. Wow, I don't buy one of the trust. That's why you have a guy say, you have a case. But here lies the case. A party, a case on the other. Who has a problem with the trust? Part of your project. And that has been the problem of this country.
1: The idea about qua, a hard journey, a woman, and only the aina, you do home come with. Se aban we ba de obe ba no nya de oyen adwene se ofufuro betu aso enna so de ohoro kro ni pan ba betu aso a na se o envelia On to some frecra, Sabia, Osimesi, Ona Osha, Saint Odia, Brenina, Yemiano, and Tiny in a better number yourself, say Minamisi, Minami, Winsor, Seminamisha, Baby Echino. Na Sadi wins, name Punto, say, Ebia, Crun Runners and Potemuniano, Sadoman, Ababetisa, and your man who don't need him. Your bed any to Sadi and I say. Do ya man pene o tufo ewo baby se ehumbe nya se mejidi se ade ba ko ehun democracy no emu se o hwere se mo oman no a de na oso ye se bo anso de anye cheche ben na oso otumidi gu akwem
2: o se sana meka ne e ba we ade ba ko a e ba ele lucky development e sa problem we o bo se party we best ati project we we wie no fuso se be ba me meka se o bo stop do o bo se ke e strobo a o bo je wa do we because e ka bi a se if people any party people sabah we be free so the I don't call project can I say we akabo starting here ah we via ba ma poor ba betu aso they say party you o ba betu aso and another year problem we be say ka if we are addressing it and I say person you call hard as people that is what I say for you dey call that's ebia e get abanjo say that's ebia the media is going to ebia ebia be jira say ba be cool e kai say that is where we should be tackling cause edu dey delay progress as our mind. Because we say party we ever, ebe invested this huge amount. Maybe to be about to do out maybe 80 to 90%. Why imagine say guys voter with you? Free SHS guys say school we are Obu Sia, Obu Kwaka Chere guys say Akufa Roka guys say Ushere Hawa Koro Koko Tuya Sori. Meanwhile, we probably view. Oh baby, recently who said that? So I was with Trump guys say what's with better Akufa do we are?
1: We are.
2: Akufa do we are. Kwanako kwa shipu, I don't have any problem. I don't see you. I can't push more. And then they have problem. We are real. One way we are told me behind the sip. Oh, yeah, who video? We are told me behind the sip. And I had it. Oh, fissu. Brabe kwa be sick again. I can't say, I can't rebel. And then they have problem as, by my 8 million bass. And man said, I was here, you're fighting as citizens. And all they say, if I do call, eh, your problem, no. What do I say?
1: Okay.
2: Uh-huh. It's really can say. So should I say, Jumedi, if they truly want to do it, bring a guy's agenda down with his obits by and why you say few. Share ever been to the last edit of the candidate. Look at the number of things that you were commissioning. No, I can't call me free soon. And I want to name the exchange your son. And we do not be what Nabia or sword or the card. No, cut it, sir. Meanwhile, you know very well, say, who embrace yourself, who be free, I can't say, who be free, I'm able. And you know very well, say, crow hide. Well, me of 83. Opa, only the budget device. No, I'm going to order the present. Oh, free, so the budget barber, Tiasso, and any problem at all. So if you person with JBBR, make sure I don't go quiet. I'll do Skaka, who should be here, or bind the Skaka, who should do. Who bet me, I said, I'm free, so. Now, bad now, go quiet. I go, who say, I say, public funds.
1: Me who is a communicator is
0: coming. What is a yes, University of Allied Sciences and Agriculture? Ewo Bunso. What is so? You say it's completed fully. Say the Ghana is coming this year. Nanado Kono, 99% completed. Say ne ya commission. Ama Oma started advertising for when the admission. And then a president, but then we nyanto. You see, we are talking about development of Ghana. Ekufuaduni Mahama. You may be anyone, Mamu, yeah, Omdu Mubotum scan, eh, yo. The sweat of the city, and ye, DA. Ain't you want me, my mechan, Jem is there? Yes, Tati, we, yahoo, and the young yati, and ye, dear, soon so I den, ye, dear, and finish when we are. Eden, I make him was him. COVID-19 America was him. COVID-19 a buy any who said no. As a man, you're lucky. Health facilities. And your phobia. Yes, you had a transfer center. Yes, your money so kappa. And you had a bar, chrome. And the best thing is, you take bold decision be, say, at least, you see hospitals. For all our districts and the regions. Ah. Into Petra say, Seko for India, regional hospital and another mass who can see in this one. And you're ambitious in the president,
2: uncompleted. Wa, wa, wa, wa, wa, wa, wa, wa, wa, wa, wa, wa, wa, wa, wa, wa, wa, wa, wa, wa, wa, wa, wa, wa, wa, wa, wa, wa, wa, wa, wa, wa, wa, wa, wa, wa, wa, wa, wa, wa, wa, wa, wa, wa, wa, wa, wa, wa, wa, wa, 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wa, wa, wa, wa, wa, wa, wa, wa, wa, wa, wa, wa, wa, wa, wa, wa, wa, wa, wa, wa, wa, wa, wa, wa, I didn't tell me can't. Oh, catch me say. Throughout the years, I could find the whole global hand move. When who said Ghana had your lucky hospitals? Actually, I'm at 2019 COVID-19. I said, who said your lucky hospitals? What are we here? After 2022, after all commissions. Is that what you are saying?
4: Is he?
2: COVID-19. Is that what you are saying?
4: When COVID-19, yes, I shall say. COVID-19, tell me, shall say.
1: 2018.
4: Africa.
1: 2018.
4: COVID-19. I shall say somewhere October in China in 2019. About Africa, ha?
1: 2020.
4: Somewhere, March or baby in 2020, but because a shas yet we into your friend COVID-19. Ye fee says situation when you know, now ye share yang analysis we as of mine. And you who say no, as it we take it deliberate action be and beefy up our health sector. Anti say ABA BBNC. Now your face say we were in our comfort zone. Anna BBSC. Kwa mecho me ba. Kwa mecho. Se kwa ponkata manso. Kwa shwe se. 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Nanka priority.
1: Ano ni adi e ha.
4: Enu tina me kacho se BBC ya.
1: Ansana.
4: Ye take Debbie. BBC ya, edi niye me biba. Then, you say, eni ebe ewe, se ni ebe ya dachi bi, e repeati ya, enfa yi no mubiu.
2: After I look on, say, ka mo ni pressure.
4: Enti mi nken chile mi se.
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4: Enti mi nken chile mi se.
2: Ba e la de kiti bi, sa on se da from 2019 to 2024, 5 good years. A brifu se, on se, ayin abu tibi di si ye.
4: Hospital na.
2: That's my problem.
4: Na ne, who di ase? Before he will leave power. Agenda 111, Oka in total, Buma, 70% of the work has already been done. Enyeni bottom sika, Anu siwe ya, he cannot will it to his family. Eyo manager padie, enti ebe tran ye kache se, eyo over ambitious. Nye san ko jina World Center, eko kache ye hon se, we should be deliberate on development when it comes to democracy. It's not all about elections, but we should be deliberate and take a conscious effort to bring development, especially on health, education, and a food supply to our people there. Then we are being hypocrites. When we come back home, then we'll come and say, Juma Yashas, yeah, we'll cry, we'll to us know where we are. Your baba baby, you are there. Over ambitious there. Then I don't see the reason why you should go and lie to the world stage. Because Okasa, they are not just what you were telling them, you don't believe in it. Just a canny statement. Back home, and then why? Back home, Ura Mahama, Osa Agenda 133. Okokasa, my youth, teenage man. Back home, and then why? Obaye, on record, he sat. Close to a friend I about 2,700 people.
2: Where case I'm on four about 2024 move free so.
4: Who president buy what's coming Ghana for by way of giving false hope to 500,000 youth. I'm on my better forms. Say I'm on because security is where is it. State security.
2: It tells you the level of unemployment Abuja feel.
4: Now we are. Osama, uji wa musika yu. One returnees kana mumu. 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Ana scanners one return you. Ana wa guwa mu fi puto. Unya a chance. Ama sanko na world stage. Say we should provide word. A job for our youth. That kind of hypocrisy, you know. Emwa. Onya kwani nso anka cocaine ho asem drugs. An yesa nko kan ho asem ze drugs na nko phobi e use yen the vulnerable states no. E hanu madani market no munyai no. Wanka ho asem. Na obeba betuyen.
1: Medase, Yura Richard, ze we see for Yura Richard na fe Yura Michael te enwa te omonka no. Na me media me edu na bia me de brem ma yen a way for communicators now, yeah, yeah, bam, because I did be on my, and you can see a bit defended, you be defending, I did be on see defending, eh, going, you know, when you do that, Nina, so come home and I bind to me and I so ye man, you know, hold on to me, go and maybe try and one business here. Now, fair, ye be our phone lines, you know, add to me, add the, add two more, na and see, I was here, now fair to me, add to your jumate, you know, so ever a hanomo essay.
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0: 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Evening sir, mini ya bibia boko de.
1: Ah, na me ado bibia boko. Mr. Korti,
0: pacho wadwen chire ne yenko.
1: Ida se na me shira. Ke, so de bi na DMPP Focusa. As an office set, a fracture, the politics now, you know. It's a who twin dad of the world. If your mind can say, I'm calling you a man with fans who. Sir, a Kufu Adoni Baumia, a Bobusia Chabia. So, some back at the Mount Kajagara for some other back with a common booby. Some Bobusia Chabia, but I'm going to go down to Bobusia for 7 billion. 8 years. Almost with this single project, our Ghana. I did the 111. Almost when you want, I could find a Kobula, then hospital. But to me, she 8 years, and then to Mama Nancy. To Mama, now 4 years, or Bobusa only 55 billion. They will use blocks through our war. They will get their market. Bank of Ghana Hospital, Ridge Hospital, University of Ghana Medical Center, Airport Terminal 3, and the HR interchanges. I could find a Giano, or the high private jet. Take a $7 million, no problem. Who said I got a 4 years? But I said I got a few. Or your cock, okay, I said. Who said, yeah, what he said, this is the actual cocaine. Muepi, America, Martin, yet you were America with cocaine, and Kelino. Tell him, what money pass you called you? The most we got to get you a gun. How? And that empty, you got a 4 years, it's a concept party group. Yes, I don't want to take you serious.
0: Okay.
1: Thank you.
0: Thank you, too. Hello.
2: Another I to about you, the police in the point, telling us all cacao. And let me all to a man or so, cram or man says, no, but I know I have one you. Go ahead and I'll go catch it. Why is it all Aboboya and Aboboya, Massa Aboboya, and yeah. Now that I come and crew my city, and may I go by way. The man of crime is saying, 2 years here already. I'm saying, you know, my name now. I'm saying that I don't know what I'm saying that way. You know, on your abba. The way 8 years here, then you're to me, I'm going to call my uncle to create one of the two. Now, I look at it as a basic 300 sister schools from scratch because of Papa Nishi 200. I went to marry NT. Well, I am now politicians. The man who cut them, I will hold now. The internet was up. Penny, we are all people. One while about us, come and Kuruma, Mahama, and Shay. Also, come and Kuruma, and it is that because it's a quite steep. She has the key that I am my defense here. Oh, man, I have now. What's kind of those other Nipa two teams?
0: Let us say hello.
3: Hello.
0: Hey, my dear.
3: What's
0: my car?
3: A gentleman,
0: Patrick, I didn't hear Tiawan.
3: From me, Mobile Juma, Mobona Nopa, Mobona Mimereso County, Yamisham, Amifakonia, we, and a week, only to the Visu Kumasi, Nature doesn't perform Kubia, and an Abbey, ena na kei omu nina yiku jine 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said, and this is
4: okay.
3: When you order your man and Casamu, and I'm a man and echo, and you bet me, I propaganda say, I didn't hear Tama Coke before my womb. I call Mamma Brandy me and you.
4: Merci. Hi, hello.
5: Minia, what boy, the old boy, the old boy, the Minia, me and Numu, you see Numuso. It's in the castle, but I just wired your
4: power. That's a paja.
5: Minia, and you become a mutual communication director, Akins, where you turn consent to me, Honorable Poranza. 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We are just said no, yes, I've been a woo. Not the catcher to wear by papa. And I didn't say, Yana, we are standing here called by way, yes, Porsche, Yanuaka, Nicocaine, Yahoo, Porsche, guaranteed to work. Ah, and then would your boo be a tree drew comanco for what we are by papa? Mata, then come down.
4: May I say, hello?
3: Hello?
4: Did you mind doing?
3: Yeah, John.
4: But you didn't be able to be free.
3: Mbacho nini mwendi?
4: Ni.
3: Yes, sir.
4: Buwaje nchani yanko.
3: Mbacho se, ye frena, wewe program na, haya piki yentem, wahi, nesireo ni diimu. 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
3: 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Oh, sir, Richard. Rich, he said, all cats and all cars, send me brains, say, Mama, I say, Mama, I say, me bow. Nana could find any bow me, see me. Or man, we say, young, I see you say your personal money to poor. Yet, I come up back to be 8 years. 8 years. I come up back home, a blessing a bay, young Yazica, a big me a donation. Almost 54 billion. Yet, because the Sazica in a way, so to my dear. Now 8 years, you quite demand a copper to cry. The hospital, you know, hospital is been a copper to meet in something. You could say, well, we now, why die as you are, so to much. Ning now went to me, we went to me, we so to much. It is a about with those who not, yeah, can't say my young Kanya, you're between ya, and you must come away. A copper bread by, you see, yes, so I could for Bunche, and a copper do a bunch who will storm the Jubisica. Ghana, yes, so be you. Yes, so be ye, fatty to politics now, we are no. MPP, the politics now we are a term, named the Opiania Bri, Nanyak, the politics now, baby. Ah, Munchas, Munchas, bye bye.
4: May that say, Eja, you're afraid me, Jenny Bessiana Fayako at Abigafon China, Tiawa, your words, 3 minutes in a fee, intimate frankly, be unfair.
6: May that say, Minia, eh? Ye ban may ya, and ya grown, I be you. Na adibia me hu o man we ma e ha youth no so o MPP a o criticize MPP a na ne bu afu o wo NDC a o criticize NDC a na ne bu afu me se o man panin at the taxpayers money at na plain mu akodu UN General Assembly. Assembly no kan me entas mu mami. Say democracy is not all about election, but it's about development. And one single out say for healthcare, food supply, and that of employment. And I may say, Uba Hanum Uba Gan Hanama. Wasili puto agenda 133. It's nowhere to be found. Oba and so betu sabi drones are the federal and me here for our remote areas. Wabe cancel Edi Abobo Yanes Yafi Yenfe Afi Kraus Yenfa Kios. Mobile kiosks and only in Fenkoya healthcare. I'm a catcher and say that kind of Muslim man can, but that kind of and your man kitting kitty, and I watch and cook one kitting kitty, kiosk in kitting kitty, Bibian kitting kitty. No, it's a uncalled for. And they are on your world stage now. Aya on shiny why you fee and son of Cocasa simple.
7: That's it. Emma wants to say, in semi brain, I'm a account with you engineer meeting. I say. Of antip shoe, just say, and what's some quan or say, send me no canya, and no pet, one day, in politics of interest, nah. 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Yamin Sharpie, all right, Charlie, Medassi.
0: Miss Medassi, you're a Richard, ain't enough, you're a Michael, and I'll tell you, Kano, dear Bejina Modima, on my conqueror gunners, or my beckon, and Prince, darling Prince, Eddie Biosi, or Shane, a free. Bobri, I say, I hear Abu Buano Ewa dancing North District Asante region or the Bainafe. When say free, you mean Abema Richard Ink must say, God bless you so far, bro. Great work you are doing. And say, you're Richard, means me that's a pa, and say, I'm Jenny Binono. Yes, sorry, so Emma and Naka say, I'm going to eat every PM or Abu Buano. And say, you can say, if you didn't, and favorite bring, on Hinekina and Afe, patient, produce issue, and come up, and, NSD could be on Facebook and so me and the media on channel media me so Adomba Kwabena LC the Starboy. Kai Shannon says, "Say the baby, I know. Or mine, no, we will get."

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0: or software, my film software, pa, nobody dee can get what is it?
1: Jay, but one,
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1: are a jump, what
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0: boy, your fight is sweet and nice. 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I said that my food be no. Otu ahine, unzwe.
2: Oh,
0: I said my food is me. Nipa na my friend no. Me name who nipa na my friend. But I said my food be no.
2: Ah,
0: sana yem. Me name di
2: tia. We name obi a wafe no.
0: Aye, but I said my food be no.
2: Oh,
0: aye. Me name di tia.
2: Na me dem.
0: Oh, demu pa betonga.
2: Okay,
0: betonga.
2: Wafe obi, but we name nipa kro.
0: Aye, I said my food be no. But me name nipa kro.
2: Hey, what's up, me?
0: Mentias.
2: What's up, me? What's up, me? Anyway, it was your penny be free to offer.
0: Why?
2: It was your penny be free.
0: Ah, try him.
2: And what's
0: up? Let me
2: say, Obetchum.
0: There be on no now, Bunny, did I was asked?
2: Obetchum, Santa Mikoan, yes, be a wafer.
0: I mean, Miss Asso, now, so Obetchum, yes, and I said, because my fuano. I was a penny, quite about Obetchum.
2: And what few beans wouldn't be
0: the penny? Wouldn't pop me, wouldn't be the pop.
2: And Penofosi, I chen and booyas and I be booing, and I can cry there, just say moodu.
0: And they ready to hear boo.
2: A moodu, papa.
0: There be ones and Nankasano and Nankasano, what the Nankasano? Minimus, okay, so the oro.
2: Oh, yeah, me who say,
0: and open that was I, and then you soon,
2: and lay your chain and rap. And I chain run, I'm saying, and then, saying, young como debine pia. And that's all, say, young como debi dia,
0: and that's all. And that's one, sir, or don't I
2: and there was soja, and a bean sober me and you,
0: and that's all, yeah. Some of you gives me money pan. And to let say, be between your simony,
2: and I just send como debi num points,
0: so I'm going to simony a
2: bassad, and a tear for a tear plan being a year who say, who yen ye be. And now the wire who was and cob and son of some rat.
0: When ye a nature as a trebet, and to me see, was the day who out to me fairy dinner.
2: And then I know,
0: Debbie,
2: and then I know,
0: and yes, I'm mobile to be, but no assignment.
2: And enter me say,
0: and to be a boba biamra.
2: Minyanka.
0: My food be from nine.
2: Some are okay. A passenger's or multi premier FM. Obi Afi Obi Obi TK my Oko Obi Ho. So what did I make? Obi Afi Obi
0: Oko Obi Ho.
2: Obi Eko Obi Ho.
0: And
2: then open Tem Cross at the Canada
0: never open Tem.
2: Then there will be some
0: so 90
2: a year. Yeah. And there will be a few.
0: Obi Afi Obi.
2: Then there are no credit.
0: Now we saw it.
2: Oh, Matthew Obi.
0: What for wine?
2: So one chair old dear.
0: Miss me who nipano. Matthew is me who nipas me mak.
2: Hey, sir.
0: Miss me who nipano.
2: Ah, what few be done swimming in nipano.
0: Aha. San, I am Miss Matthew is me who nipano.
2: Sembe cre.
0: And it's with you, Mobity. Send me who nipano.
2: I mean, so my fake bosomia.
0: Yeah, bosom in the pie. As you are Philippa.
2: Oh, Nipa, but so be.
0: So be Obi in the pie. By bosom in Obi.
2: Oh, Obi ni bribi ni na say bako.
0: Ha, baba yanka bribi. Yes, Obi. Ti bribi ni bribi. Adwa, why are you so much press about this one?
2: Yeah, na.
0: If you're not trying to do
2: it. Ebi aba.
0: What say?
2: Ebi nam kwanso.
0: Ebi mai. But, Ebi mai.
2: Premier TFO. Then na mu yei.
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0: anti ya dem ma mi o
2: eh apedwa I love you. I love you.
0: If you let me any
2: part, you know, I am crazy.
0: Who's
2: if you had a dear?
0: Who's my man? And you make a drum? Who's on Fabi?
2: Year to year. Year to year. Year to year. Sadly, I saw the other day. Change
0: and I can't go over and run.
2: Makai, Makai.
0: Mammy, dear, what's the papa?
2: Makai, Makai. If you had a say, yeah,
0: if you had a say,
2: I am crazy. If you had a
0: difference, I'm going to be see. Yes, I'm going to be see. Yes, I'm going to say. I'm going to be saying
2: if you're done, if you're done, if I'm going to be saying, Makai, you're going to be a jindy,
0: yes,
2: or tree bearman a banning change.
0: Yes,
2: I'm going to be a casimun man, yes, I'm a bearman so kind. Say, I know crazy, mean can't be that, and I can't be a chain, Nanadia Makan, Nanay, so I saw
0: the
2: woman, oh,
0: yes, and now so I'm busy. I had to buy me in Cabu,
1: you know,
0: if you're a
2: better than
0: a better than
2: a better than a Who will be my name?
0: I know the Bibi Daho Bangaya.
2: Sir,
0: who's it last week? You call Manafa. You know, you're not Manafa.
2: You come on, ma.
0: You're not Manafa. Bema, Owusika. Now, oh,
2: now, oh, now, oh, now, oh, now, oh, now,
0: oh, now, oh, now, oh, now,
2: oh, now, oh, now, oh, now, oh, now,
0: oh, yes. Last week, you're not Manafa. And now, you're not Manafa.
2: And I said, Mamma, dear. Mamma,
1: this is
2: boy, Nutty, and Sanadia Cabia.
0: I bet you into money and I buy a fan.
2: Oh, okay.
0: Say, so, last year, call Manafano. A tenant pet, and money in us buying Nayas Yafa.
2: Okay.
0: Na Yabisa say, Otra Henny. Sir, ready, you're calling Pratim, and now, dear,
2: William Pratim,
0: Pratim,
2: Kanchima,
0: Kanchima,
2: Mimi Rewa.
0: Eh,
2: hey, sir, and Pranchino, your attempts be
0: brought terms.
2: Now, sir, you can't catch one, what you
0: say,
2: but to be in Kanchima. And we ran the chess, what company moon?
1: I don't
0: know,
2: Trinity. We read chess and Kanchima.
0: It's
3: Friday!
2: TV da
1: 104.5.
0: Eh, we one na beso ka ochire.
2: Na we one e tina homa enkanchema mempana my girlfriend Malomo.
0: Unse empana e wonchire. 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
2: We one ye ne nkomo di
1: 104.5
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0: Okay.
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2: Na so ye se dia wo etrim ene ye de ko dayem. And the way this one, the call that you know. Once I feel be no honey pokra, and son a young cotton.
0: Nan Yamashin Honu,
2: Medassi.
0: I mean,
2: Ebiaba, me who you
0: was a home from money who's in a good purpose or boba. Now, or catch them, say, may you prepare.
2: And your baby, Biba, who entered Nature say, and check, you be who winning, set me doba
0: or so many.
1: This is Plan B 104.5.
0: Di yebe yene me doba
2: o doba
0: so
2: weni
0: me doba
2: point of correction
0: yes
2: eya pa because afra phone nyina mikai bribi crab ye ma me be fresh say ne mamba me no e ma o describe no crack re o ma so crack chu subako ye nyina yoh ina de ne tufom ejumfo ina de ne tufom say ye say aduana be chu subako a wantumi en chu su
0: say ama bi mu to
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0: that's
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2: hu se o ma age no correct parameters so 22 18
0: kamen chusu baako
2: sa
0: oh
2: wa hwede ma
0: double we dey double pao kamia si
2: obie kwan na ma o
0: si na ko ka ta bo to
2: obie kwan na ma o pa
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2: Plan B. Plan B, my dear.
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0: And you ready? You ready? I was a battery
2: and that whole fella. So
0: now, who cross over can require some?
2: Ah, now, dear, who
0: are
2: I? I feel a old bed plan near dream. Via Freddy, I will be come. And yeah, dear, the fool.
0: Now, you know, say, but it's a trend. Who is it?
2: I na dwene ni ho na wo kwotwe na dwene begyina wo so
0: enough
2: by yes ya dia ya dia
0: be my be my
2: be
0: my be my
2: ya dia he trotro de chomu na mo stressa passengers ne stressa aya no kra ya dia
0: eh adwuma wi
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0: ai so otwe so
2: so confuse na ma na dwene abeda wo so
0: be kwa na obi sukra wa kire wo so still
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2: 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Oto ahe me ne me mpna.
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0: yes
2: gafidi gadochi
0: ai
2: wo be mana aben spray ni se de
0: ehwa na wo be ja no ana se wo be mana kwan se onchirim
2: die ntia
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2: plan bfm di assemble yo Ariana, where the mini gun of funny tearful in a yada was a papa. Na mechia a tearful BBT plan B104.5.
0: Okay.
2: As some of the other one, a nephew da and was weighing two four. Ye dear grown, and so as some na edda pronosono, and we drew.
0: Okay.
2: And we drew, papa. Say, yes, I ware a kahua, and come a cramming the beckahu. Because as some na da honu, me who be paint. Me who be paying? Asam no modu. Say when you be trim pran de ding. Make us a crow crown or rent a mano. 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Na wunin ye. Hey. Na also wo chain or match him the NTIC. Again, asam we de. Me woman de enka makasenka. 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
0: Okay.
2: Eni ehun a anya tan.
0: Okay.
2: E ho na me hu ye no atin ton tan.
0: O be ja no.
2: O be ko
1: 104.
2: Ai, o be ko. E so ko. O be ko.
0: Okay.
2: O be ko. E di enter maker sa. Where maker say plan bi atie for omo boyfriend na omo nyina esre. 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Ai. 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
0: Ajabepra.
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2: 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Now, me a chain on my church, me dear. Oh, Debbie.
0: Okay.
2: Hey, Debbie.
0: That was why I began.
2: When did you want in our coy? Ah, now open me uncle. Near ye and Wakawa. Aha, and who point here say? Me old chanty then. And as uncle, me train it, I'm more church no more. Uncle O'Connell. And then case I'll bet you to me and San Waco.
0: I know the ultimate gentleman.
2: Hey, ultimate gentleman. I dear Wade,
0: okay.
2: Namasi and Kano Cray, and a bemmy the sunk and mamma be brie, a be free.
0: And the quarter, a man's with Jamima Nafa,
2: Jamima Nafa. I am the same mamma be brie, so be free. Pa se, one on countryman, and our girlfriend, a sheho. Na we need tia, so our girlfriend, a four with tia, we need tia, and so be a be kaye. And I say, oh, suspect, no. 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

0: 0551656565. 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
0: 0551656565.
1: You wanna move?
0: 6565. 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
2: Hello.
0: A grandma do.
2: Yeah, me dear.
0: Yo, Baba, na yafro zeka zafiri.
2: Ah, me gazafiri nungwa.
0: Na yafro zeka.
2: Adisami.
0: Adisami, and the one wafini pa.
2: This is me dofu bi pa awokaswa.
0: Yeah, friend say.
2: A friend Benedicta.
0: And then I catch the Bene.
2: Me catch the Bene sa na vi mafini pa me domon susu.
0: Okay.
2: Yes.
0: Papa, you're in GOA. Why don't you?
2: Yeah. And say, I'm common. Say, me get echo for me chia. Me pentem. I'm pamono.
0: Okay.
2: If you say, me as me who in chia, a mani yesa. Say, Toma Kumaswa. Fine. San Toma Kumaswa says, me pamono. Nothing my dear. Na
3: Hello.
0: Akra Maju.
2: Hello.
0: Papa Maju.
2: What's up, bro?
0: Who are your brothers? What's up, bro?
2: What's up, bro?
0: And you obeyed at once a
2: while.
0: At once a while, Bejano. Oh, man,
2: okay,
0: yate.

0: 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Hello.
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0: 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Nana. Nana hwana na wa fini pa.
1: Ma fini nyere.
0: Yeah, fini say.
1: Okay, apa.
0: Afri ye.
1: Augustine apa.
0: Augustine. Edina woka.
1: Augustine apa.
0: Edina woka chira Augustine. Okay. Akra afeyen die o.
1: Me me die te mi an ka me ma o ba ko me ma na ofo enya ti. 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
0: Okay. 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
1: 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Be ma ne ni mo.
0: And the papa, yeah, besides, eh, over train. I'm an abbey room, and now be done or trance while be done.
1: Oh, I trust one in the Nipa,
0: and the Uyana trance over train. Okay, you. Yeah, to papa, yeah, as a pa 0551656565. Hello. Hello.
2: Hello.
0: Agra Maju.
2: Hello.
0: Maju, Baba, na yefro, sao kazafi?
2: Medi abu kali me kazafi, number one.
0: Yo.
2: Pampans, number one.
0: Oh, okay.
2: Was the home life.
0: Oh, okay. Abu kali, admire wano, wafi ne pa?
2: This is plan B. Ma, first, yere, sato, pa.
0: Wafi wain?
2: Me yere.
0: Wa yere?
2: Yo.
0: Yeah, friend is saying.
2: Cecilia Amaku.
0: Cecilia.
2: Amaku was a woman to a
0: tree. And then I will catch Cecilia.
2: My friend, Papa, and join you on your camera.
0: Yeah, but Papa, Yati. Why? And Yanko has also. Agra, Yanti, away. Chirawadi.
2: And your woman is there. When you come up to Wanga, those who wait, that was now. I don't know, money, Yinia Mapako.
0: And that was where I went down. Okay. That was where we down. Okay. 0551656565. Hello. Hello. Hello.
3: Hello.
0: Mommy, my dear.
3: Yeah, Diana.
0: Agi.
3: Agi. Yes.
0: Hey.
4: Hey.
0: I get
4: Edu
0: odo fofro hey Bobby
4: Edu
0: bagode
4: oh ngami ado
0: Bobby and the one wa fini pa
4: oh my caller be ready me pray o ti a no
0: o de bia wo wa kwada de bia wa kwada
4: oda o no de my caller
0: yeah fini say
4: o de ela
0: ela And then I will catch her.
4: Okay.
0: And then I will catch her.
4: Sir.
0: And then I will catch her. And I can't convince her. And I can't convince her.
4: Oh, my friend. Now, I do be with her. That's it. You are cute, you know.
0: That's me who Nipano.
4: I said,
0: Miss me who Nipano, and you may know who's
4: that. I do.

0: But I was who choose a debate in Tina, who choose you, and then I was who choose you.
1: I'm a man. Ah, what did the video be to your dead body?
0: Another villa, first in one, yes, yes.
1: Hey,
0: what the fuck did they have to do? Yeah, I was like, I'm grossing. Yeah,
1: this is a good
0: one. For me.
2: That's how I feel. Wako na wose.
0: Ami adomu ba me ho de ne pa on ba bodi.
2: E de nyane ase.
0: Awu me wan wa fe na nwumre pa.
2: Na wa wose a.
0: Ehe.
2: E ya wa.
0: Oh, beraze.
2: E wa na ma se.
0: Ya
2: wa wose ko nyu mo no kwano.
0: Oh.
2: Do vivi pedi. 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
0: Ah,
2: oh, mo bra, beshe, mo bra, beshe, yesu, ya je kwanu, mo bra, beshe. 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
0: Oh, misi.
2: Eni zewu.
0: Okay, mami, do we obey man, ka wun, ka ube, ka ube ni dey, ube janu, ananka. Over trauma, no, I bet you.
2: Then the person is called Tosua. Think of you.
0: Okay.
2: I thought of the group.
0: I don't know. I got to bring him. Hello.
3: Hello.
0: I jump a bra. Papa, now where?
3: I do not know.
0: I'm young. No, Bako. I jump a bra. One and me, what finipa?
3: Hey. You like make us a million by millions of women.
0: That be one, what finipa? So, oh, and you knew in child crown, what finipa? I jump a bra. Oh, yeah, ma, and that 3 point here, babo.
3: Wow.
0: Hello.
3: Okay.
0: I just brought the say.
4: 0.5.
0: We a bema. Now say about in that trimpera. Or forward, you know, ukotuso. At once, we ube jano, and now ube train. I'm a beer, ube bakura be three room. Ube nyabo tra train, and now ube jano at once.
3: Oh.
0: I don't know.
3: Oui, oui, oui, oui.

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1: 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I don't
0: 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Okay. 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
0: Okay.
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0: The permission fi na yere ho. Why answer? Why?
1: Mate.
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0: 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So we ye bema fa so ye bema.
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0: Okay. 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Yeah. Okay, hello.
2: Kojo.
0: Hey, Aba Bahana.
2: Kojo Maje.
0: Yeah, na mami na huye.
2: Nisa mi huye, na kojo, mi nito ukan yu.
0: Baby, I wanted to hop out.
2: Me phone here the day already anymore.
0: Baby, I want what you do, what you pa.
2: Hello.
0: Hello, Auntie Anna.
2: Uh-huh, okay. Okay. I'm going to
0: my okay. Auntie Anna, and you know what finna pa?
2: Aye. I feel you know.
0: Yeah, Venice. Yeah, Venice.
2: Maybe I'm a friend of me, Kwejo. But I know.
0: Me kwa mi pekwajo nwa ho no aye why mi kwajo no aye why enti asema na o gajere mi kwajo asema na o gajere no
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2: Pamua, I be a catching, been a matching, me bed, na matching, yam, maybe na matching you of me dynamo, for example. Yard, I'm a guy that made 2 me dynamo, my diorama, every.
0: Oh, okay.
2: My farmer, be a messy son, and yam, Sabia. Mamma, yam, maybe I say be a course, so
0: okay.
2: It might be good to ask me, you know.
0: Okay.
2: That's the son, I messy son by area. Me dan a professor.
0: Oh, okay. Okay, you. Mira si Antiana, Yamishra, why? Okay, hello.
3: Yes,
0: hey, so for mommy.
3: Hey, do.
0: Hey, so for mommy.
3: Oh, hey, do them myself.
0: Oh, so for mommy, we not the kitty say. Hey.
3: Oh, hey, do.
0: Hey, na heavy, you bet me ako. As you soon put out years here, now.
3: Oh, heavy, nigga, they're for power. You mean first in the prayers, I mean.
0: Oh, 4.4. Why did I have crime, bruh? Somebody had a day. Then I see.
3: She see you. Never be too thin. I'm a breath.
0: Ah, okay.
3: Sometimes
0: we may do things. And that's it. I have a friend in our way.
3: Obi
0: ahun ye
3: do.
0: E da obo ade ase.
3: Obi
0: ahun ye, samu
3: ye. Na mi adun boko.
0: So
3: fami. E me do fie mi pa ba me ta me se me fre no na madaka.
0: Oh, okay. So fami. And you may want what finipa.
3: Edu. Me feel be are you?
0: There be also should be there be no dear kind of I am
3: fat.
0: Oh, okay, umpers will be.
3: Ah.
0: The family will be one waffle.
3: I am a soul.
0: What did you from saying?
3: Mafia Gianna.
0: Oh,
3: ah, ah, ah, ah, ah, ah, ah, ah, ah, ah, ah, ah, ah, ah, ah, ah, ah, ah,
0: ah, ah, ah, ah, ah, ah, ah, ah, ah, ah, ah,
3: ah, ah,
0: ah, hey, I'm going to nominate this.
3: Yeah, also today.
0: I didn't know catch them. What for me? I didn't know catch them.
3: Diana, my soul.
0: Okay.
3: Diana, my soul, pa. So, what do you mean, my soul?
0: I didn't know, okay. I've been a man. So, what for me, pa?
3: I've been a woman. And then my man is a margin.
0: Ah!
3: That's not what we did, my man is a margin.
0: Me,
3: Edu,
0: uh-huh.
3: I am planting there.
0: I am planting.
3: I am planting.
0: I am planting.
3: I am planting.
0: I am planting.
3: I am planting there, Edu. Anka mema na kubasa ya waria. Ena nkobe freno.
0: Debi, yadi jina planting today. Yam fanyi na planting nkuwa. Why?
3: I am planting.
0: I am planting nkuwa. Huo ni
3: jina. Planting so, Edu. My friend, that's me saying you must and drink your yes, sir.
0: Okay.
3: Sometimes they have a saying, say, in memory, they have no reason of cheating.
0: Okay.
3: But Oba do cheat here.
0: Okay.
3: There is something behind.
0: Oh, okay.
3: It's my friend, you understand the reason why, or yes, sir.
0: Okay.
3: If it's tangible, and they're fine. But if it's not tangible, then man,
0: okay, but. Who not at once over chairman and bray?
3: Debbie,
0: okay.
3: Okay.
0: Mate, so for me, it has a power.
3: Yes,
0: it has a Yamishra. Okay. Oh, fetch me. 0551 656565.

0: Okay, hello.
1: Hello.
0: Maju.
2: BFM.
1: Yeah.
0: Kofi.
1: Hello.
0: Okay, so I get bored. Did you want to say
1: something? Oh, I can't go out here.
0: Anointed. Okay.
1: Hi.
0: More time in a matia. Yes,
1: sir.
0: Okay. Go for me now, super why? Okay. Oh, Vajabi. 0551 665 6565. Was your young queen? Hello. Oh. Hello.
2: 104.5.
0: Maju.
1: Hello.
0: Akra now, what is your baba?
1: What the other room?
0: You run a frozen cafe.
1: You made the kiss with the fifty, which is your line.
0: Oh, okay. I'll grant you may one waffin a pa.
1: What's your baby more? What the room?
0: One and you may waffin a pa, one waffin a pa. Oh,
1: hello.
0: Papa Tomega.
1: Aha, but you have to talk.
0: Let me be so say, I made one waffin a pa, waffin wine.
1: Oh, okay. Michia, your mom, you need that there when you're in the bed you call.
0: Agra, what to make guy?
1: Your man penny, you're Ronnie.
0: Now,
1: Finnipa.
0: Okay. I don't know, Afinwa.
1: Finnipa, papa.
0: But if I buy a green way,
1: you. 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On one, Baba. And the comedian, a media, a one instant justice.
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0: Papa, Odian, go make Jana Transwa.
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0: I didn't know Jana Transwa.
1: Oh, Nansa, Papa Bacas, or therefore they are friend freezer, and I am French teacher.
0: Okay.
1: And one of na.
0: Okay.
1: Minima, send you or Baba come at the Thomas.
0: So much room, would you, EDS?
1: Oh, David, the way to change.
0: Okay.
1: You're a quarter founder.
0: Oh,
1: who's your world?
0: That's it. And as a Papa, hello. Oh, Vajabi. 0551 665 6565. Hello. Oh. And 0551 665 6656. Hello. Hello.
1: Hello.
0: Agra Maju. Baba, you're here now, Zoe. You. Oh, you're frozen, Akazafi. Oh, okay. I don't be a new man. What finna pa?
1: Oh, my finna do.
0: What finna do?
1: Hey.
0: Now, your friend is saying?
1: Your friend is Vivian.
0: Vivian.
1: Yeah.
0: I said, I'll catch you, Vivian.
1: What
0: finna pa? Tell my Vivian, dear way.
1: Say, I'm going to say, did you say, no? Hey, and then did you say, my money back?
0: Okay.
1: Okay.
0: Did not just hold your winner at once. Over train.
1: David.
0: I'm gonna betray you with the okay. Okay. Yo. Papa, that's a far away. Hello.
1: Hello.
3: Hello.
0: Akra maju. Yo, baba ya bro, zera gazafi.
2: Joshua.
0: 105.5. Yo, Joshua. Na, wa Philippa. Ose.
3: Ya,
0: okay, ma Philippa.
3: Emilia.
0: Emilia.
3: Yeah.
0: Oh, okay. Asema na ukachire mi. Wow, wow, wow. Okay, I'll grab you and you. Oh, okay. Sans old dog again into no, on plan into no, the better no. Ah, okay. Unyan Pokra, Unyan, okay, okay. I'll cry it as a power, Papa. Okay. Fatchami. 0551 6565 6565 Hello,
4: Edu.
0: Zof mami.
4: Yeah. Zof me catch up. Zof me kai.
0: Zof mami. And yen tio bia. Waf me. And one on a period. Waf me.
4: Maso. 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
0: Aro dia. And what's wo fene kura?
4: Ah, men see me a cry. Mambo ni dini sine ene ya.
0: I said no.
4: Men see me a wana maso.
0: Mi ano wa femi.
4: Wa, enye wanyu ubiya. 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
0: Okay.
4: Ige men see no.
0: Okay. Menase, hello.
5: Hello.
0: Madu.
5: Yeah, jow.
0: Abu Zabani. I'm the very Jew.
5: Edu.
0: What for Antiesta?
5: Antiesta, me ne neti.
0: Andi am fang hu. Oni ne ti viro afina wafino.
5: Because
0: Anton ice cream.
5: Eh, Katakwana make a drone.
0: And a Trinicasa mammy,
5: I want ice cream. And Fanko movie on fine yenny chew gum. Near me, no, Tino, Mr. Pro, walk a crank a crack.
0: What a friend of
5: me? Eh,
0: you know, the
5: only one, or I won't count you, ma. O crock on, oh, ye be you cry, wouldn't miss any, oh, yeah, dear, no, send a bay, I didn't know, Uncle say.
0: Okay,
5: and that's what problem be Uncle Banahu. Nay, beer, or see me say, I wa bad dear, or let me say, I didn't know, no, Baba, we
0: are.
5: And so Baba, you know, Buga. Now I send me, dear, my man,
0: and then, I am branching, and today na obi kwa sienu baby, kwa siendi.
5: Then I also buy wafa mechi.
0: Eh.
5: And wafa mechi no, seni ebi ya mimi yano no ni pano kusawa kwa kwa yeni different way.
0: Oya di, and then na oye, and obi kwa yeye.
5: And then na kwa yeye yano.
0: Eh,
5: but. And you may make a sasa. Pancho.
0: Oh, kwa yeye de wo. Oh, kwa yeye de. And there was a very one, I mean, I see one go over tray.
5: And I make her say, it's the movie of Eba Bia. I didn't know, they're best to me die.
0: And to what was your garbage? I won't.
5: No, no.
0: Oh, okay.
5: Will be uncle and baby.
0: Okay.
5: Simple.
0: I'll push you a penny.
5: You do.
0: And I asked her, why your door? Are they home foul?
5: Me home family by my air.
0: Home foul. Oh, when fine, and I won't come out here,
5: my
0: pair, a dribbling from
5: home family, my call that dinner crabber.
0: Oh, and try to catch it. Oh, what do you mean? Oh, minimum is a home foul. I was a penny minimum.
5: Fatch me.
0: Why?
5: Bye bye.
0: What's it?
5: Bye bye.
0: Bate. Hello.
6: Hello.
0: Agura Maju.
6: Enyo.
0: Baba na yefro sa gazafi.
6: Okay, you promise me.
0: Yo. I just am here. You mean one wife in the pa?
6: My fee ni manu pa.
0: What fee o ma wa hu?
6: Pa chwa.
0: Na de na o ka kire o ma no.
6: Manu ni ka jo se ma fee no pa.
0: Oh, okay. I just am here for you dear way.
6: Sana, wa ga sa bi sa se.
0: Eh
6: eh. U plate a u didim.
0: Eh eh.
6: Na ye de be kwa ko ma ahowo no. Why did they
0: move?
6: She said, yeah.
0: Oh, see, I'm a woman. Pretty, as what did you mind say? A moy.
6: The boom here. And can't. Oh, family, pleading for serving. I hope one now signed the Abbott serving with you. When him say, yeah, oh, yes.
0: Okay.
6: When him say, yeah, oh, yes.
0: Yeah,
6: aha. Okay. What part
0: two? Okay. And the address was up back in the tools.
6: I know the full stop. Nice. Okay. No comma.
0: No comma. No comma, no question mark. Hey! Hello.
7: Hello.
0: Aya bebra.
7: Madama.
0: Aha.
7: And yeah. Of the penny kind, you know.
0: Uh-huh.
7: The movie had an engine in the, you know.
0: Sir,
7: I was here. Indi pose gote muku anu di wura. O do ni mze. Ade na nya ne dia, ntie na wo nya ntie.
0: Oche buburo. I was happening. Someone I knew more.
7: I was happening in some of my.
0: Hey, someone I knew more. So, yeah, but who are the power?
7: As a move. And is it an amount for PP? I think I could be new.
0: I could, dear, catch a pound.
7: My feet,
0: Amen.
7: Amen. Amen. Amen.
0: Amen. Amen. Amen. Amen. Amen. Amen. Amen.
7: Amen. Amen. Amen. Amen. Amen. Amen. Amen. Amen. Amen. Amen. Amen.
0: Amen. Amen.
7: Amen. Amen. Amen.
0: Amen. Amen. Amen. Amen. Amen.
7: Amen.
0: Amen. Amen. Amen. Amen. Okay, so
7: let me see. Let me see.
0: Atadie, biyano ni size.
7: Aha. Mm, sir. Sabi, nimpano, yewo bolo, yewo chingelenge, yewo wano wo.
0: Hello. Mommy, Okay. Now your friend is saying?
8: The S.E. Cha.
0: Ah, okay. Now, I don't know how to catch your mommy and me.
8: I catch her and say, I'm going to come and tell you, I'm not going to remember. Send you one, I'll show you, so I'm going to do by this time, dear. I'm going to put money brain in your
0: car. Okay.
8: You don't need to
0: pay. Have you cried into your way?
8: My mom, dear. I think we didn't carry the because Dumli Biana acquired Sevisavi in Tuntum from Mansum. Once it drew a beer and Tuntum Nas or Penasi Fiacodada, Nam from our bono. Then the end, no one said what would be Musankine. My one, my banana, almost 80 memoirs and Tisimina, be pure so sent from Man and whoever she was on time. There are no excuse. And one said me, woe to Conneja. What was
0: I'm offending you and ask all my honey.
9: Oh, my honey. Mammy, Papa B.
0: Your friend is a
10: 4.5.
9: Your friend, oh, Vitis a J.
0: Okay. As I'm going to catch your mommy, Beatrice.
9: Catch you and saying, I mean, she's on the papa.
0: Okay.
9: Yeah, one woman, I believe.
0: Okay.
9: One woman, and can yet.
0: Okay.
9: Then I say,
0: okay.
9: Then coupon, she's on.
0: Okay. Afe yen die o o ma hene yen die o
9: aha
0: eh
9: se we die
0: Hello.
11: Hello.
0: Madu.
11: Yeah.
0: Yo, Papa, you're from Kazavi. Hello.
10: 104.5.
0: Hello.
11: Madu.
0: Kofi.
11: Yeah.
0: Aha. Kofi and you.
11: Yeah, can I say? I don't
0: know what you're broken heart, man. Also, in the home, no, one broken heart, also, yale.
11: Oh, I'm feeling.
0: Now, on Gantros, what are you? On Gantro?
11: If you have been our family,
0: I would
11: have been yelling, yeah, if you
0: are feeling. And Jesus, no, I didn't obey my yama, Nihuatono.
11: Oh, Minga, kind of funny poker.
0: Hello.
12: Hello.
0: Madu, Baba.
12: Yeah.
0: You run a frozen egg as a thing.
12: But you're from your poker cramps and a cassafia crass or two.
0: You, I don't poke when you made one waffin a bar.
12: Hey, and you made dear, yeah, my female, your last born, my memory, your last born, my finnipa, then I'm a beauty.
0: I'm a beauty.
12: My finnipa.
0: Okay. 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
12: Ya semu Na oba amene otepa Na se mababa tose Ufeme chibia Chese Moment na me mam from a minya crank at dina like a hona menu wavy. 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
0: Okay,
12: and one on a menu wavy
10: 0.5.
0: Hey, noa, Bibian hobby.
12: Bibian hobby.
0: Okay,
12: and one on.
0: Okay, that's it. Best of it as a papa, Miss Ropa. Hello. 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
13: Hello.
0: Hello. 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
12: I'm a friend.
13: a honour. 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
0: Babs,
13: okay. Okay.
0: Hello.
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0: Yo, akra hwan wa fi na nwumre yi pa.
14: Oh, e nwumre de me ma me ba ko pe.
0: Oh, okay. 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
14: Oh, ye fa no me ra win o explain.
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14: Oh, ya ni se o ma no pa tenten. 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
0: When you got to us, at once, Hono, Enna, Ube Jan, Ube Pamono, and now Ube Chegakra.
14: What for the Pana, what dream of watching one in that? I know because I said, we're Jow, no Cranes, all Chimpranes, we're Jow that.
0: Okay.
14: If you depart, I know we had a fast. One tremor, Miss Plinity, then I'll be Udomia.
0: We had a fast.
14: My baby cast all sister, what I did, 32 a day.
0: That's
14: it. Oh no, maybe me share 31. 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Eh, yeah, pe. Who's that for fans of the water? 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So what you are saying?
0: Na yamasra wai nyamia dom nimse hubeto pa ji edomu nyina amase abushamidi.

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0: I'm running, Bibi. 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
0: 60 plus. 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
1: you banina.
0: Me das ya.
1: Ene na.
0: Okay.
1: Ene ya busa phone.
0: Right, right. Ya men sharp why? Na onyo kesi pa me chia na so why?
1: Yo, no so ya leo.
0: Ai, mat me tenka nyume se no mfa no. Beta kwan bia so bia be fine, why?
1: Yo.
0: Me das be breathe. Pa me kwa say hello.
1: Really?
0: Yes, I.
1: Yeah, more
0: can you hear me?
1: Yeah.
0: Okay, your name, please.
1: I'm Wonder.
0: One Love.
1: One John.
0: John.
1: Yo.
0: Okay, let's hear you. Let's hear you.
1: Yeah, calling for Ashama precisely.
0: Okay, Ashama.
1: Yeah, ma.
0: Everything good, Ashama.
1: Yeah, ma, ready to go, Harry.
0: Very well, very well. Let's hear you.
1: Yeah, me, I love your track, man.
0: Okay, thanks.
1: Yeah, I want to request a song, but can I go to the greetings, right?
0: You said?
1: Is it a request or greetings?
0: Oh, request and greetings, both.
1: Yeah, man.
0: Okay.
1: Me, I love some things from somebody like Eric Donaldson.
0: Okay.
1: Yeah, me, I'm going to give a shout out to my dad at Ashama.
0: Okay.
1: Yeah.
0: All right.
1: His name is Joseph Kujo.
0: Joseph Kujo, okay.
1: Yeah, and then my senior brother, Romeo Kujo.
0: Okay, Romeo Kujo.
1: Yeah, ma.
0: Yes, sir. Yes, sir. Yes, sir.
1: Yeah. Yes, sir. And then you doing the grammar.
0: Okay. Thank you, my brethren. Thank you, my brethren. All right. No respect.
1: Boom.
0: All right.
1: Boom.
0: Tatai.
1: Boom.
0: Hello?
3: Hello?
0: Mr. Kwabena. Mr. Kwabena. Mr. Kwabena. Yeah, I'm in charge.
3: Your man.
0: It's you. Debut.
3: And then respect,
0: look at respect, 1.5. Okay. Matias here, respect. Okay. Kakao. Okay.
3: And a garlic.
0: Mr. Garlic, won.
3: The
0: garlic. And I want that. Why? May I see me bring? May I I'm going to go to the house. Hello? Hello?
2: This is Plan
3: Hello.
2: B.
3: Good evening.
0: Good evening, boss.
3: Good evening, boss.
0: Good evening, boss. Good evening, boss. Good evening, boss. Good evening, boss. Good evening, boss. Good evening, boss. Good evening, boss. Now, some at Trump before they are 3 years, Metra, Ebiso.
1: Oh,
0: Metra, Ebiso.
1: Miss Moore, singing to Terry.
0: Okay.
1: It also presents you different colors.
0: Different colors, oh. And idea. Mobile bomb off into the instrument. You have a fine. Different colors, oh. All right.
2: Plan B.
0: Now, with some other for me as an inquiry.
1: We send your mama to try to put me out watching tapo. And then the inventor, Mr. Moses, also watching tapo.
0: Okay. All right. That's saying you be watching. Nobody is your part. Mr. Kwabena, on your media too, but I mean any more they hear me pa.
1: Mati.
0: You know, what they also play different colors. Maybe I'm about my wife.
1: Mati.
0: That's why I'm that's a pa. I'm that's a baby.

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1: Minda yo, che, mi menya nda ye. I said, Mr. busy, so na my free mother.
0: Oh, Kafra, what is Kafra?
1: And then Mr. Minda.
0: And then also a Nampa.
1: Minda.
0: O Nampa, O Nampa.
1: Bibia Boko.
0: Oh, Namia do Bibia Boko, Bibia Boko.
1: O Badi Nafi.
0: Bibia Boko. Now, Miss Anuma, do for me and say.
1: Miss Anuma, one cast.
0: What you make?
1: Miss Anuma,
0: aha, Miss Anuma, do for me and say, Uncle.
1: Me
0: disa
1: nyuma wankasa.
0: Me dasi.
1: Ena me
0: disa
1: nyuma
0: pranvi
1: ejima
2: efu nina.
0: Oh,
2: edasi
0: bebre.
1: Ovia
2: pedi asta.
1: 104.5.
0: Ene
1: Friday
0: entufu. Ene Friday. But udi utufu ebeti kakira wa.
1: Oba bro wa miko weki piyaba.
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0: Rasna now ni bibi
1: Davi
0: and I'm say my hair was on a centimeter so I am say oh obi am hair na sa di asre na sa na no hon funny e gusu o me phone so me si me di leti da oh
2: BFM
1: I had the end
0: what say
1: Asano
0: di ehi. Oh, di ana wode bag na se okun wa na wo se o park no so no. Mama wa no kura sa ba.
1: Oh,
0: yes, Rasna. Kafra.
1: Utai.
0: Ose.
1: Utai.
0: Ose mi try.
1: Eh.
0: Ah. But there are two platforms. I'm saying we must win. Tinu, who the Was it
2: 104.5.
0: When you say my man for a kakurana, I can walk out ahead of the other.
1: Oh, we be winning it.
0: Oh, that me you.
1: Oh, we be.
0: Rasna.
1: Oh, what are you? Mami cha mi ready for na mi ko wa na bi aba idi
0: e so chen o
1: e ka abado
0: nya kakoto wa
1: we dey dey say jm sia
0: e ya semu
1: e ni we dey in fact
0: jana sopa
1: ya rinso e ne dey mami am eni ma for life
0: sabe pepe
1: That's right.
0: Yes.
3: Nyago ponsira. I need my power.
0: Nyame suisira pa wati.
3: Oh yes.
0: Okay.
4: What's
0: your name, fam?
3: Liam
0: Plan
3: B. What's your
0: name, fam?
3: Liam Johnson.
0: Okay.
3: I'm going to go to the house.
0: I'm going to go to the house. I'm going to go to the house. I'm going to go to the house. I'm going to go to the house. I'm going to go to the house. I'm going to go to the house. I'm going to go to the house. I'm going to go to the house. I'm going to go to the house. I'm going to go to the house. I'm going to go to the house. I'm going to go to the house. I'm going to go to the house. I'm going to go to the house. I'm going to go to the house. I'm going to go to the house. I'm going to go to the house. I'm going to go to the house. I'm going to go to the house. I'm going to go to the house. I'm going to go to the house. I'm going to go to the house. I'm going to go to the house. I'm going to go to the house. I'm going to go to the house. I'm going to go to the house. I'm going to go to the house. I'm going to go to the house. I'm going to go to the house. I'm going to go to the house. I'm going to go to the house. I'm going to go to the house. I'm going to go to the house. I'm going to go to the house. I'm going to go to the house. I'm going to

0: Ofrini bia ba mame nko amano so na memfa no. Hello.
1: Hello.
0: Oh, me pa cho wo nyum redu ni kakra wai. Mr. Mafao, name of Jum Uredu Nakakra. Why? Wada Roma.
1: Hello.
0: Yeah, what you mean, gang?
1: I'm not talking.
0: Okay, Bajer Frosay.
1: Mechanic.
0: Oh, Equanda, Wakanda.
1: Mintaka,
0: get them on
1: new town.
0: Okay, offer for my new town. Okay.
1: Tajiratarazo.
0: Mm-hmm.
1: Mintaka, get them on new town.
0: Okay.
1: Mahian.
0: All right.
1: Opposite Vaku.
0: Okay.
1: We need that music.
0: All right.
1: Second music, Yakayan partner come at all a Jew.
0: Okay.
1: Lay also.
0: Right.
1: And we're going to take a Tajira.
0: Hmm.
1: You need big Lalana, I'm saying body bodies. Kabu DGL.
0: Okay. Okay.
1: No, bye bye.

Mentia Mayweather. Oh, him life or TikTok. Mayweather. Now, I'm going to friend you, Ray. My main who baby, I'll have me the free. Come on, shout out. Oh, hey, what you see?

0551-656565. And I said 0551-656656. It's too much. I'm going to make me a foul. I'm going to make me a premedia.

0: Hello.
1: Hello.
0: Good evening, boss.
1: Oh, many are you?
0: Me da si bebre.
1: You were 62 years. Now so, BTM pa.
0: Also, how many years?
1: 62 years.
0: 62 years.
1: Yeah, 62.
0: Ya men sha wate.
1: Right. But the time I knew it was 1865, then you called us for a girl and we tell me I was opposite casino. I see me what Dodua.
0: Oh, okay. Is it a wood Dodua? I don't know about
1: them.
0: I be a mammy who want it. Yes, it's a
1: red radio. Why would you my old 2 and 3
0: Okay, okay. Oh, by a mammy who, why?
1: Yo,
0: oba so yo be this year. Why?
1: Yo,
0: eh, do bo rig, you know.
1: Bye.
0: All right. Get you. Oh, okay. Medasi bebe.

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0: 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Perasi bibri. Okay, ofredi bia ba mame mfana na ye ntwa so wa ha. Hello. Hello.
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0: Hello.
3: Hello.
0: Yes, I.
3: Good evening.
0: Good evening, boss.
3: Ma
0: chama fi ashama. 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Na enyu mre hon mu ye boko de.
3: Radio.
0: Right. Hello.
4: Hello.
0: Yes.
2: Plan B 1045.
0: What was it?
4: Me and I'm Mami Masaya.
0: What's up, baby?
4: Mr. Sisi Contra Diallo.
0: Fanta Diallo.
4: No, now we just see as if. Now we flame one mama and kata.
0: Oh. Yankwa.
4: And we turn up. And open a masaba.
0: And open a wasaba, no. Okay, mate. Me bwa ma mate.
4: Yo, mate.
0: Me da si bebre. Me da si bebre. Bye bye. Ma men kwa nou si na men fa wen so. Hello.
5: Yeah. Mi fa so. 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
0: Wo kaswa sipi wong.
5: Kaswa sipi.
0: Okay.
5: Wo ni mi. Eni ni mi anu me fi ane li diya. Eni sipi fwen ya.
0: Okay.
5: Me
0: that. Tonight I say or nine home.
5: Oh, but you saw a young guy, 25 years, but I said well and I'm cool.
0: Okay. Mate Medas you
5: madam so me or them and I meet
0: you. Me that's why. Bye. I'm in quantum say hello.
6: Hello.
2: This is yes, Plan B 104.5.
0: Hello?
6: Hello.
0: What you mean, Kay?
6: I said, I'm not sure.
0: Now, what's your friend?
6: I'm not watching your phone.
0: Hey, Pumbo, what are
6: you? I hope you stay, you know.
0: And you remember, I'm going to check Pumbo, you know, I'm going to pay
6: you.
0: Okay. It's you.
6: I'm going to 3 weeks in here. Lucky to be new way. We are living in crazy world.
0: Crazy world, wrong.
6: Ah.
0: Oh, okay.
6: And then we show.
0: What's the crazy world, wrong?
6: Crazy world.
0: Okay.
6: Kafra.
0: Me hwe na mabwa mana bi akoso why. Me da si bebre. Okay. Oh, sorry. Too bad. 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Too bad. Now, mama, busa sweet feet. 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
1: Mi patron, na mi bisa se number we an opa programs na die na mu ye no, mu use number we wo ho ana.
0: Mi patron, you use number we ya. 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Open 101 na so person ye dwuma die na person ofre ba so.
1: Oh, make me about on so be program na 101. Everyone,
0: can
1: be I am a program, exercise force now,
0: okay, okay. All right.
1: And I'm on the program after news,
0: okay.
1: That's it. That's it. That's it. That's it.